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Am I tasting before the sun graze you? 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And believe me, shawty, I ain't talking about no intimate conversation. I want to see if I can make you reach things unobtainable when I peek into your nature. 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
2: 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Oh yeah.

DJ Spista coming through with No Stress, taking Zuchi Coke, Duke Bonnet, Una Rams and Dallas on the station that listens to people. And right before that, I gave you the likes of J. Cole coming through with Nobody's Perfect, taking Miss Elliot on it, and Rick Ross came through with Death Pineapple featuring Wale and Drake. Gave you the likes of Rush Hour coming through with La Pisa. Jennifer Hudson came through with Think Like a Man featuring Rick Ross and Neo. And yes, T-Pain came through with 5 o'clock alongside Lily Allen and Wiz Khalifa. Nice to see with Easy on the station that listens to people. Radio Tef 103.8 FM. You're listening to the Midnight Express with me, Madajo, the only one like 2 plus 3 minus 4. You're a smooth driver of the airwaves. You're gonna do is sit back, relax, enjoy the good vibes, because you know we still have a ride to take. We're gonna ride until it's full of this what. Oh, this is how we do it here on the Midnight Express. That's just good morning. Looking at the registration right now, it tells me that it is exactly 2:30 on the station that listens to people. That means you and I that just will be jumping straight into our song of the day. Remember, song of the day is a song that complements our tip of life, which was overcoming fear and self-doubt. That just here it is, Wall of Fame by The Script makes it our song of the day. That's just good morning.

The Script coming through at the Hall of Fame alongside Will.i.am on the station that listens to people. This makes it our song of the day. The song Wall of Fame by The Script featuring Will.i.am carries a powerful message about believing in yourself, pursuing your dreams, and refusing to let fear or self-doubt stand in your way. The song reminds us that greatness is not reserved for a selected few. It is available to anybody who is willing to work hard, stay determined, and have confidence in their abilities. One of the central themes of the song is that our biggest illusions are often the ones we place on ourselves. Fear and self-doubt can make us believe that we are not talented enough, smart enough, or capable enough to achieve our goals. However, this song encourages us to challenge those negative beliefs and recognize our potential. It emphasizes that success begins when we choose to believe in our goals. It also highlights the importance of perseverance. Achieving goals and overcoming challenges requires effort, dedication, and resilience. There will be obstacles, failures, and moments of uncertainty, but the message is to keep moving forward despite these difficulties. Courage is not the absence of fear. It is taking action even when the fear is present. In relation to the topic of overcoming fear and self-doubt, Wall of Fame serves as a reminder that confidence grows through action. The song encourages us to dream big, embrace challenges, and trust that we are capable of accomplishing meaningful things rather than allowing fear to stop them. Individuals are inspired to push beyond their comfort zones and strive for excellence. That's it. That's our song of the day, Wall of Fame by The Script, tagging Will.i.am on it. We've done and dusted last segment of the show, which is song of the day. You and I are gonna jam our few songs before I make a sit or I give a sit to the next person. For now, you and I, let's get back to music. Good morning.

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1: Yeah, you know who I am, right?
2: 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She like her ass tooted up and her face down. 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She like her ass tooted.

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0: song playing in the background is Kid X with Auntie alongside our Channel Sky. Right before that, I gave you the likes of PH with Ugezi alongside August Child, Questa, Makwa, and Maraza. And yes, gave you the likes of DJ Mustard coming through with Face Down, tagging Lil Wayne, Big Sean, YG, and Boosie Badass on it. Also, Fallout came through with Centuries on the station that listens to people. As I look at the registration, says another 7 minutes before the hour 3. This means you and I have reached our final destination. But before I give you my final bars, in the studio, I'm not alone. I'm joined by the man of the moment, man of the next 3 hours of the show, man of Mpatlajani. Mr. Polosho, how are you doing, my G?
1: I'm good, my G. How are you?
0: I'm doing fine, man. I'm doing fine. I'm just tired.
1: Wonderful, wonderful, man.
0: King George Tarajiro tonight, or yeah, this morning, Mpatlajani.
1: Sekese ba tsatsa ba re tshefo ka tla ba seletela go ka lana la bona la mphatlala jane misong yeme bo se jingla le hono la la bobedi mthiri jo radio tshefo ke se o ka seletela go ka karolo ya rena 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
0: no ke taba tse di botse mogalabe ke taba tse di botse we do appreciate you for that. We like 100% rao appreciate. Today on the tips of life, if we get very topic, man. I just wanna hear from your side. How do you overcome fear?
1: That's it?
0: How do you overcome fear?
1: Man,
0: and self-doubt.
1: Oh, self-doubt.
0: Yes, yeah, self-doubt and fear.
1: That's what I'm just asking. That's the whole thing. How do I overcome fear?
0: Yeah. How do you deal with fear and self-doubt?
1: Self-doubt. I'm always confident. Usually, I don't listen to people who just badmouth about me, man. Like, I'm just that person who is nonchalant. So,
0: I like
1: that's
0: that.
1: How I overcome fear and self-doubt, man. If I doubt myself, I don't know how to doubt myself.
0: That's me. I always like overdose on that confidence every time.
1: I always just take calculative risk.
0: You know,
1: and not myself. Nah.
0: Yeah, that's important, man. Sometimes being stubborn and tell yourself that there's nothing that I cannot do, you definitely going somewhere else, man. Like with that confidence, because like that's me. I always live by the Bible verse that says there's nothing that I cannot do through Christ who gives me strength. I think it's Philippians. I've just forgot about the chapter, but it's Philippians. I think I should put it on my skin so that I don't forget it.
1: You should, man. You should.
0: Man, all the best of luck with the show.
1: Yeah, thank you, man.
0: May you enjoy the rest of your show. That just you and I have reached our final destination. That means you and I have crossed our line. So you and I will be doing it tomorrow again on the station that listens to People Radio TEF 103.8 FM. Tune in midnight up until this hour. Just want to give a big shout out and thanks to everybody that tuned in, that's been with me from the first hour of the show until this hour. You guys are very, very special. You guys are awesome. Let's do it again tomorrow. That just from me to you, it's all love, kisses, and hugs. Good morning. If you're still up, and may you have a great feather and good night if you're going to bed. Let's do it again tomorrow. From me to you, it's all love, loving you with the courtesy of Lord Kez coming through with For Sure alongside Questa. Mwah. May you enjoy the rest of your evening and have a great day, feather. I'm signing out. Bye.

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1: Tseba gore go direga eng mo kontinenteng ya Afrika. 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
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Dying poor is your fault and your choice. If you're born poor, that may be your parents' fault. 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That's your fault. 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
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the table when respect is no longer being served. 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

0: we have the hottest jams, sunny vibes, and a whole lot of fun coming your way. 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

Home Affairs to accept asylum applications after core count rolling South African debate decision.

The Department of Home Affairs has announced it will no longer turn away asylum seekers solely on the basis of how they enter the country or how whether they hold the required immigration documents. Deputy Director General Thulani Mavuso confirmed the shift during an interview with 702's Clement Manyathela on Monday, the 5th, August 2026. Mavuso stated that refugee reception office are now required to accept application from anyone who presents themselves and request asylum. Court judgment drive policy shift. The change stems from a constitutional court ruling handed down in July, which found that several provisions of the Refugees Act were unconstitutional. The court held that procedural migration violation could not be used to block asylum seekers from having their claims assigned on their merits. Central to judgment was principle of non-refoulement and internationally recognized legal standard that prohibits South Africa from returning individuals to countries where they may face persecution or serious harm. How did South Africans react? The announcement drew sharp reactions on social media, with many South Africans expressing frustration over the implications for public resources. Maswazi wrote, "I hate the GNU government with a passion. Now, we taxpayers have to foot the bill as if we are not already suffering enough." Maitsebano offered a different view. Asylum will be granted to those who left their countries because of war violence. Congolese and Libyans will get asylum, while Zambians and others will be arrested because there is no form of violence in their countries. Ebeleza said, saw a political benefit in the process. It helps because once their fingerprints are captured on the system, it becomes much harder to use fake documents or multiple identities. Unati Africa defended the policy in principle. This is absolutely very simple. When you are fleeing conflict or famine, where and how will you get the time and resources to find a passport? Literally, this is worldwide practice. Young controller questioned why the burden falls on South Africa. So South Africa by itself, it is to pick up where those people's government failed them. Why should the whole of Africa run to South Africa? Home Affairs introduced deportation buses. Minister Leon Shiriba said the purpose of those buses was to enforce the rule
of law in the country. South Africans supported the minister's announcement, saying it was a sign that his department was working.

Ramaphosa's Angole Haifa sells for record breaking 6.4 million rand. Queen Arusha sell part of auction at Palapala that generated 22.5 million in total turnover. The Angole Haifa from President Cyril Ramaphosa's Ndaba Nyoni cow cattle from has sold for 6.4 million, setting a new South African record for female animal across all cattle breeds. The in-calf Haifa, Queen Arusha, was sold at the Ndaba Nyoni and Friends auction at Palapala near Bilabila in Limpopo on October the 3rd. According to Farmers Weekly, Vellingsworth Co. J.P. Smith confirmed the scale. The record sale comes from a cattle operation that described itself as having 20 years of experience in the cattle farming industry and says it was the first cattle farm to introduce Angole longhorns into South Africa. This achievement was thanks to the vision of proud owner and president of South Africa, Cyril Ramaphosa. The farm says on its website, Ndaba Nyoni says its cattle operation was evolved significantly over the past two decades. The farm initially focused on buying and raising Wina cattle from breeders in areas including Eastern Cape, Rustenburg, Namibia. At its peak, the cattle had reached about 6,000. When Werner backgrounding seemed less profitable, we started on our journey of becoming a true cattle breeding operation with an internal focus on mixed breeds, the farm says. It later expanded into feed lot operation with numbers reaching as many as 8,000 cattle at any given time. The farm says it eventually moved away from feed looting towards its ultimate passion of breeding cows. Storms. Its storms farming journey

cattle during a visit to Uganda in 2004. Following his irresistible attraction to the Angole, we then bought 40 cows and 3 bulls from President Museveni, says Ndaba Nyone. The embryos from those cattle were subsequently brought to South Africa and farmed. Foundation of the Angole stub cow now found in South Africa. Ndaba Nyone says it farms with Angole, Bomsmara, Boran, Nguni, and Wangu cow. The farm says it breeding

The farm says is breeding philosophy certains accurate high quality, generating, maintaining detailed record and good management. We boost some of the finest cattle in South Africa with a focus on excellence and conserving our natural surrounding. Its stated vision is to breed top genetics and to be proud leader in the South African cattle industry. The operation currently lists 3 registered stem breeds, 750 cows and 300 bulls. Farmers Weekly said the record-breaking scale formed part on auction that generated 22.5 million in total turnover, with approximately 490,000 rand paid per load on average. Mtejorotef ke jona ding tlagolo jao le digolo o shedi mo Africa. Na kunyanga ndivalo ere go fe kosha go fe mino o tswa go azana. Sifanelene.

Welcome to the home of good music. 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
1: 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Budanko, bomachangura. 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
2: by virtue of the authority vested in me, I confer the postgraduate degrees.
3: Mr. Chancellor, I have the honor to present the following graduates whose names appear in the program and have complied with the requirements of the degree, Bachelor of Education Honors in Adult and Community Education and Training.
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5: 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We follow the Independent Communications Authority of South Africa's Code of Conduct, which means we aim to bring you accurate news, fair discussions, and programs that respect everyone. 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consumer@icasa.org.za or send a fax to 012-568-3444, or you can send your complaint via post to Private Bank X10 Highfield Park 0169 or visit their head offices at 350 Witch Hazel Avenue, Echo Park Estate, Centurion 0144.
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6: Tsela go go dira ga eng mo continenteng ya Afrika. 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
9: Shiwe, iwe, iwe, iwe.

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of regret, climate change is becoming a pregnancy hazard worldwide, survey found. Suva, Fiji and Srinagar, India. Extreme heat is increasingly threatening pregnant women and newborn babies around the world, with almost all material health professionals surveyed across five continents saying they have cared for women or infants whose health was affected by high temperatures. The findings, released as climate ministers gathered in the Pacific ahead of the COP21 climate summit, provided an extremely distressing picture of how global heating is affecting maternity wards, delivery rooms and newborn care units. A survey of 1,001 healthcare professionals in Australia, Brazil, India, the United Kingdom and Zambique found that 98% had personally cared for a pregnancy woman whose health they believe was adversely affected by extreme heat. Some 99% say they have or they had cared for a figure of or newborn whose health is their professional judgment had been affected by extreme heat. Almost three quarters, 73%, said heat released cases or complications affecting pregnant women had increased over previous 5 years. The proportion rose to 76 when health workers were asked about complications involving fetal health, childbirth, or newborn babies. The survey was commissioned by the Global Health Foundation, WellCome, and inducted among obstetricians, genealogists, doctors, midwives, nurses, and other material health professionals between September 17th and October the 1st. The findings were released in Fiji and the launch of Birthright, a global campaign seeking greater protection for pregnant women, babies, and healthcare workers as temperatures rise. Speaking at the event, United Nations Climate Change Executive Secretary Simon Steller said chemical climate change was creating a new and potentially deadly risk around pregnancy and childbirth. The picture is clear and very disturbing. As extreme heat worsens, pregnancy and birth are now a new fault line in the global climate crisis, and one which is potentially fatal, Stell said. This fault line must not become another deep chasm of climate-driven suffering, inequality, and injustice. The survey offers detailed evidence of what healthcare professionals say they are already witnessing among pregnant women.
25% reported seeing muscle cramps or muscle aches that they believe extreme heat had contributed to or worsened. 24% reported severe fatigue, sleeping problems, or a reduced ability among pregnant women to carry out daily activities. 23% reported breathing difficulties and worsening respiratory symptoms. 23% reported pregnancy complications requiring additional monitoring and treatment, while an equal proportion reported hypertensive disorder, including pre-eclampsia. More than one of in five report mental stress, anxiety, and stress linked to heat. Nearly 18% said they have observed pregnancy loss or stillbirth in circumstances where, in their professional judgment, extreme heat had contributed or worsened the problem. Nigerian drug maker Fosun, selected to manufacture genetic influenza antiviral under global license. Nigerian pharmaceutical company Fosun Healthcare PLC has been selected to develop and manufacture a generic version of Balofazic, Mobarix, an antiviral medicine used to treat influenza. The selection makes Fosun one of 11 manufacturers across 9 countries chosen under a voluntary licensing agreement between the Medicine Potent Pool (MPP) and Swiss pharmaceutical company Roche. The company disclosed this in a press release signed by its media content top Akindele. The MPP, a United Nations backed public health organization, also announced the sublicense agreement on the 25th September. The selected manufacturers are from Brazil, China, India, Indonesia, Malaysia, Nigeria, Uganda, Ukraine, and Vietnam. The MPP said the arrangement is intended to diverse supply pathways for influenza treatment, support regional production, and strengthen for future outbreaks and pandemics. What means for Fosun Nigeria? The selection makes Fosun one of the manufacturers that will develop, manufacture, and supply generic versions of Balaxaria in
129 countries covered by the license, subject to regulatory authorities. The agreement also gives selected manufacturers access to technical data, reference products, bioequivalence studies, and other support of facilitate product development and regulator approval. The MPP said it selected the manufacturers following an open expression on interest process and an assessment of their technical and regulator capacities and commitment to producing quality assured. Balo Zavia products. 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

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yone e re go 12 to 26 degrees mainly cloudy with a couple of morning showers then warmer during the afternoon a re lefa o re tloba re feleletša kwa sešego yone e tloba e le 13 to 26 degrees mostly cloudy with a slight chance of morning showers improving later in the day bana fa go setiši senoši sa go theletša batho nakong ya gana ba motheletši wa Radio Tef ge setše re tlo letela koša ya 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
1: Carigable checker Koshawa Yale Jaji. 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
0: The song of the day, Survivor by Destiny's Child. The song was released in 2001 and became a powerful rhythm about strength, independence, and overcoming difficult situations. The song behind, the message behind this song connects strongly with today's motivation quotes, because it reminds us that not everyone who enters our lives will stay, and not everyone we trust will always be loyal. Be careful who you trust. Sugar and salt look the same. Mutomutsabao can't always be loyal. People you always sacrifice everything for will one day tell you to never. One day they will tell you. They never force you to do anything. Why, Kumar? They never force you to do anything. Sometimes people disappoint us, walk away, or fail to appreciate the sacrifice we make for them. But that does not mean our lives should stop. That does not mean our lives should stop. It teaches us that the importance, help people because you genuinely want to, but never lose yourself trying to prove your love to them. No, we all have that weakness inside of us whereby we help people but wanna they don't show appreciation. So as you are genuine, don't try yourself, don't force yourself to gain their love or their loyalty. Your kindness should not become a reason for people to take advantage for you, because usually people will take advantage. They will take advantage. Akabare, obatushichi. 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Are sorry. 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Ara ba go rapela. Don't force yourself. 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They can become lessons that makes you stronger and wiser. Because that's what I'm saying. Motho. O lena. Lesson, a real lesson, will learn from their mistakes. More than I'll never. You taught yourself a lesson.
1: nako nya ne vana motlhalo jo re tef ke nako la gore ke go fe mmino ge nke re sa letela ba e dira sa show gore ba tle ka pele mesong e mebotse gana fa o setiši se nnoši sa go theletša batho ko o šaše go tswa go mandosa go doba gana fa o setiši se nnoši sa go theletša batho.

0: go tell your readers, or readers here. 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
1: good morning
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2: ya na re a thaba we khotsa re go ka ganya le ba teleja Radio TEF. Eli Razor's show is up next, and then we'll be looking at the weather for the morning. We'll be checking out the business corner as well. There are talks that petrol might hit, you know, the consumers and motorists. So we look at that as well. News making headlines, and we're going to have a conversation with DJ Lace about his latest song, and also conversation with Mr. Ndruk Mokhasho there for the traffic update. And we're going to have the ULPL councillors to talk about the 2026 a peer counselors campaign that is from the Center for Student Counseling and Development in the University of Limpopo. As Fiso, it's here with the sports, so have no fear. And of course, our lovely news department will be taking care of news for the morning, giving us some updates. So, kicheba telecheba kad leta langho lena nawala the Eli Razor show this morning. Happy Tuesday.
0: Regula kireba telecheba na ba Eli Razor show bal sorching kamu. 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Tlhaje nakwaka na HIV. 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Ke fa ona le wena mothlotlo radio TF are kopana ka moswane. 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Tlhaje radio TF ke ro skala bala gore o ska wa e goba tsho ronya go impressa ba bang. 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
3: Thank you, Early Rises team. In our story highlights for this hour, the Minister of Mineral and Petroleum Resources announces adjustments of fuel prices. And a pregnant mother accused of poisoning her children is granted bail. Thank you, listeners, and a very great morning. The Minister of Mineral and Petroleum Resources, Gwede Mantashe, has announced the adjustment of fuel prices based on current local and international factors with effect from today. It is noted that the average Brent crude oil prices increased during the period under review, resulting from the increase in due to the continued U.S. and Iran tensions, uncertainty regarding the flow of oil through the Strait of Hormuz. While the average international product prices of petrol, diesel and illuminating paraffin increased due to supply shortages caused by lower global inventories of products, which led to higher contributions to the basic fuel prices of petrol, diesel and illuminating paraffin. The departmental spokesperson Lerato Ntsoko has more on this.
4: Mineral and Petroleum Resources has announced the adjustment of fuel prices based on current local and international factors with effect from the 7th of October 2026. South Africa's fuel prices are adjusted monthly, informed by international and local factors. International factors include the fact that South Africa imports both crude oil and finished products at a price set at the international level, including importation costs. Based on current local and international factors, the fuel petrol 93 will increase by 312 cents per litre.
3: A 27-year-old mother, Ndanganedzeni Ethelma Sipugu, who is accused of murdering her two young sons aged 6 and 9 in June earlier this year by allegedly poisoning them with red poison, has been granted 2,000 rand bail by the Chilwabusiku Magistrate Court in Limpopo. Sipugu, who is heavily pregnant, appeared in court yesterday where she was granted bail despite concerns raised about her safety should she return to her community. It is alleged that Sipugu poisoned her children following a dispute with their father. As we move forward, the mayor of Vetakgomotu Batse local municipality, Councillor Ngwakwana Mpeti, has visited the Thobejane family at Madifahlane village in Ward 10 after their home was damaged by fire. The fire destroyed part of the roof, furniture and other household essentials, leaving the family in need of support. The mayor donated groceries and school uniforms to the family's children ahead of school reopening. Manager of Departmental Communications and Marketing at the municipality, Mukwena Tabiso, explains the municipality's interventions. And lastly, the Limpopo Artists Movement has called for greater local representation, meaningful stakeholder consultation and broader participation of Limpopo artists, promoters and creative businesses in the Mapungubwe Arts Festival. The movement expressed concerns following the inclusion of an international soul and R&B artist Selena Johnson in the program for the 2026 Mapungubwe Arts Festival. According to the Limpopo Department of Sports, Arts and Culture, the inclusion of the international artist in the lineup creates opportunities for collaboration amongst few. While LAM chairperson Mpoza Mashabela says they welcome cultural exchange and international participation, but stresses that the participation must be balanced with meaningful opportunities for local artists. Limpopo Artist Movement chairperson Mpoza Mashabela has more on this.
5: Ke lena bue ba neng ba e launcha ba launcha ja gapele di awards go pedi South America senya ka eng mo Limpopo go mo jwalo nka ba bolela so a re gore a re monyake re lebeletse gore re sa e thosha ka letsolo di o pedi ke dingchi ja ka mo Africa borwa a ja ka mo Limpopo I mean a so tshe di cover go performa go mapungwe ke balala ka di up and coming artists ba ba le bogolo.
3: Just a quick recap on our story highlights. The Minister of Mineral and Petroleum Resources announces adjustments of fuel prices. Thank you, and that's all for this hour. I'll be coming back at half of the hour for the news headlines. For Radio TEF News, I'm Elizabeth Magagani.
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7: Thank you, Elizabeth, for the news. At 6, coming up in your sports update, Pirates Wadu. It is how you handle the pressure going into the M10-8. It also reveals long-term Sundowns future ahead of the M10-8 final. Marquis Arkaman fully prepared for the test debut. He's another sports making headlines at 6:30.
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Just like that, exactly how we get to the Tuesday edition of the Early Risers Show. Good morning, 11 after 6. This is the music of Makazi. It's called Mpempe, teaming up with DJ Janisto and CK the DJ. Good morning. Welcome to the Early Risers Show. How are you doing here, yeah, man? It is the 6th of October, 2026. It's a go back to school. It's back to school for the kids. I mean, on my way here, I see a lot of kids. I mean, they look so excited that finally we got to go back and face the fourth term of the academic year 2026. But anyway, good morning to you. Let's make sure that they get to school in time. Talking about the scholar transport and everything of that nature there. As the parents, indeed, as and when you accompany them to the stations, yes. And when you accompany them to be picked up to the school. But anyway, make sure that they're safe at all costs. Good morning. My name is Mr. Mike Behind the Mic. I'm with you all the way to 9 o'clock, 12 minutes after 6. Thank you so much to Elizabeth Amakahan for coming through with the news at 6 o'clock. And Sfiso, thank you for the sports headlines. Catch more of your sports at 6:30 then. Re lebo ga polo tsho mathlang ke o tlile tsebeng ya gao ka lenano le bo tselang phatala tsana o bo ya tsebeng ya gao gape go sasa o tlo ka iri ya boraro fla ka iri ya botselela. Yes, let's do it. Anyone special born in October, man, let me know on 0769140815. I'm trying to think of people that I know that were born this month, but anyway, it seems like my list is very short. It's a very short list. Anyway, but you can let me know on 0769140815. You can as well follow us on Facebook, Radio TEF 103.FM, as well as on Twitter, that is X, and of course on TikTok, we are there as well. You can as well follow us on Instagram. That's how it is. Let us know who is that a special person, that is special somebody born on the month of October. Coming up on the show, we're going to check out the weather for the morning. We do the business corner there. We see petrol, it's really stressful to most of the motorists and consumers in South Africa right now. I mean, the increase, it's so much that you cannot really live up to, it's yeah, it's going down indeed. But anyway, we're going to talk about that as we move along with the show, looking at some of the impacts and some of the contributing factors in that regard. We're going to check the news making headlines as well. We do check we're going to have a conversation rather with DJ Lace about his latest song. It's called Jubalala. And of course, we're going to take it to the roads with Mr. Indrik Mohasho there. We look at your traffic updates for the morning. Conversation, of course, with UL Peer Khan Councillors about the 2026 Peer Councillors campaign that is taking place today in the university, and that is 10 o'clock. But for more details on that, just make sure that you never

0: before you step out of the house? Let's find out. Good morning.
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0: Right, taking a look at your weather update for the morning. It seems like there's going to be light rain today out in Mankweng. It is at 24 degrees and 14 minimum temperature there, so expect some light rain. But look, when it's 24 and 14, it's going to be partly sunny out there. Out in Sechewe, it's going to be partly sunny with 24 degrees and 14 minimum temperature. If you're waking up in Mokopane this morning, 25 and 14, it's going to be partly sunny that side. Out in Sebayeng, it's going to be light rain with 24 degrees and 14 minimum temperature. Traveling to Zanin this morning, 26 and 16 minimum temperature. There will be a light rain that side. And lastly, checking out Lubowa Home this morning in case you are hitting that side this morning. 24 degrees and 14 minimum temperature that side. It's going to be partly sunny. And that is all in your weather for the morning. Good morning.
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8: Good morning. All right. I'm good. I'm good. Sure.

0: and the sound of a beast. This one is called A Ghetto. Radio TF is where you at. Good morning. Welcome to the show. 21 minutes after 6. My name is still Mr. Mike B on the mic. And we are together all the way to 9 o'clock. How are you doing this morning? Happy Tuesday to you. Yeah, man. That's how it is. It's time to wake up, smell the coffee, drink it as well. I see some sunshine outside. So you have no reason to stay in bed. You really have no reason to stay in bed. But anyway, keep in touch. Don't forget to do so on 076-914-0815 as well as on Facebook, Radio TF 103.FM at Radio TF, on Instagram at Radio TF on X, and of course at Radio TF on TikTok. Make sure that you follow us right there. Good morning to you. Warm welcome to the show. We've got to head over to the market. Let's pay some bills.
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0: Sedam music of Yesen. This one is called Unsatan on Radio Tefano 3.0 FM, the station that listens to the people. The time is 30 minutes away from 6 o'clock. Elizabeth is here for the news headlines. Let's catch up, and after that, Sfiso will follow with your sports updates. Good morning.
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2: Thank you so much, Mr. Mike and Sviso. In our 6:30 story highlights, MEC Kekana is set to launch the 2026 Provincial October Transport Month, while Taxi Association is set to also engage government amid the steep fuel hikes. And the Minister of Mineral and Petroleum Resources announces adjustments of fuel prices. Be sure to catch the stories and more in full at 7.
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3: And in your sports update, this hour we start off with football news. Orlando Pirates head coach Tsala Mawadu says it is about handling the key moments when the Buccaneers take on Mamelodi Sundowns in Saturday's M10-8 final. Our Pirates are going for an astonishing fifth straight M10-8 title, and a second in a row under Owadu. They also won last season curling label knockout under the Moroccan head coach, and of course finally ended a 14-year wait for the Better Premiership title. Both the Sundowns and Pirates have started the season in fine form again and look like to turn the Premiership into a two-horse race. Here's more from Coach Owadu.
4: What I can tell you that is, you know, they are in good shape, they are coming back. We are doing everything, and the medical department, performance department are doing everything for them to be available for the next games. For now, I cannot tell you more about these players. It's a very good news for us to see them on the field and to train with us. I cannot go further for the...
3: And meanwhile, Mamelodi Sundowns coach Miguel Cardoso has revealed that he has signed a long-term contract with the club ahead of the M10-8 final against Orlando Pirates at the Moses Mabhida Stadium on Saturday. There had been speculations that Cardoso had only extended his stay at Sundowns by 1 year at the beginning of the current campaign, with the club exercising their option to retain the Portuguese coach. However, speaking on the latest episode of Masandawana TV, Cardoso revealed to the club legend Teko Modise that he has agreed to a new long-term deal with the African champions, although he did not disclose the length of the contract. And as we conclude with your cricket, Marquis Ackerman says the fact that he has been through every single part of the pipeline has prepared him well for the test cricket. The 30-year-old batter is expected to make his Proteas debut in the first test against Australia and Durban this Friday. The regular SAA captain, who also leads the Dolphins in a domestic cricket, played rather every level of Gauteng's turnout for the SA Under-20 team, and also featured in the SA Academy team coached by current Proteas boss Shukri Conrad. That is all from your sporting desk. For now, catch more of your sports at 7.
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6: The early rises.

We make sure that you kickstart your morning with a vibrant mix of news, engagements, and great vibes. From what is happening in Mankweng to stories making headlines across the country and beyond. 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

A beautiful music. It's part of the show, man. It's part of the breakfast package on the Early Risers show. Shandesh, Tato Hatsi, teaming up with King Salah, rather. This one is called Gilikile. And before that, the Mizo brothers came through with Mosadi. But Mosadi wawe tata. Mosadi wawe tlompa kaneti. Radio TFM 103.8 from the station. That listens to the people. The time has gone 17 minutes after, before it is 7 o'clock. Of course, you're on the Early Risers show, the Tuesday edition of the week. My name is Mr. Mike Behind the Mic. Good morning to you. How are you doing? How is the morning so far? I hope things are looking okay and you are looking forward to a good and marvelous day today. Right, so we've got to check the business corner for the morning. Government considers cutting or scrapping RAF fuel levy. So the Road Accident Fund fuel levy will be either reduced or scrapped in terms of a new funding model being considered for the financially distressed fund. Deputy Minister of Transport Nkululeko Hlengwa told Moneyweb last week is in favor of a hybrid model where the RAF levy is reduced but not scrapped completely. A hybrid model is a consideration so that we can actually alleviate each revenue stream from pressure and alleviate one stream being the sole stream of revenue. Hlengwa confirmed the government is looking at alternative funding sources for the RAF and to move away from having a simple and single source of income to fund the RAF through the fuel levy there. So we are collecting 2.27 cents rather a liter from the pump, which is adding to the cost of fuel. So we need to look at the third party insurance and the private sector participation, he said on the sidelines of the 2026 October Transport Month launch. So Hlengwa said measures that will be considered to fund the RAF in the future and reduce its costs include the scrapping or reduction in the RAF levy in the fuel price. So the introduction of third-party insurance for vehicles as well, requiring foreigners visiting South Africa to have travel insurance and submitting to Cabinet and Parliament the Road Accident Benefit scheme, that is the RABS bill, which will introduce a defined schedule of benefits for road accident fund and victims there. So, of course, I think it's really a good thing because it will lower the fuel cost, remove, part and all of the current 2.27 cents per liter tax at the pump there. The new funding sources, we should actually shift away from relying only on fuel sales to keep the RAF afloat. So alternative models as well, we need to explore private sector participation and mandatory third-party vehicle insurance there. And also we've been talking about the electric vehicle fairness. This issue should be addressed. We should address the issue of electric cars not paying fuel taxes while still claiming benefits. So the RAF faces massive financial deficits and billions in liabilities, remember. So the high fuel price, prices place a heavy financial strain on everyday citizens and small businesses. So we don't want this. For as long as we try and find ways as to how do we then maneuver the situation when it comes to the cost of living and also how we then fund the road accident fund there. But anyway, in other news, in our business corner, October fuel price hike, South African motorists are facing another hefty, hefty fuel price increase from tomorrow, with current projections pointing to petrol increases of more than 3 rand a litre for most fuel grades. Month-end data from the Central Energy Fund points to an increase of around 3.08 rand a litre for 93 unleaded and 3.29 rand for 95 unleaded, while diesel is projected to rise by between 2.08 rand for 500 ppm and 3.15 rand for 50 ppm. So if the increases are implemented in full, and assuming there is really no government intervention, 95 unleaded could cost around 29.23 rand a litre at the coast and 30.10 rand in Gauteng from tomorrow, the 7th of October, while 93 unleaded could rise to 29.94 rand.
You know, that is how bad it is. Can you imagine that? I mean, having to buy like 95, breaching 30 rand per liter for the first time. I mean, this is for the first time in South Africa, you know. So there are economic impacts on that. I mean, we're talking about higher transport costs, driving up food and retail prices there. We're talking about the inflation pressure as well. So the escalating operational cost increased general inflation, obviously, and reduced, disposable income. Commuters and vehicle owners have spent significantly more per kilometer. Yeah. So, and the reason, therefore, is the global oil surge, you know, the weak offset and no immediate tax relief. The government has not reinstated, prior general levy, full levy rather, reprise. So, yeah, this is mostly driven by the Middle East tensions and the constrained crude supply there. But anyway, that is where we leave it for today in our business corner this morning, right here on our Radio TEF 103.0 from the station that listens to the people. Very good morning to you. Warm welcome to the show. The weather has changed, you know. So if you haven't stepped out of the house, yeah, man, it's a cloud overcast out there. But anyway, back to the music, DJ Maphorisa and Tyler ICU. This one is called Banyana.

And he said the music of DJ Maphorisa and Tyler ICU. This one is called Banyana. Go Radio TF 103.5. Ba re tlogela Banyana. Yey! Ah, ba re batla o baizisha man. Ee, how am I not saying about Kuila Kasana Subbogose or Satellite Radio TFIA 103.8 from the station that listens to the people? And then I'm saying, Honamo Mankwing Zone 1, how are you doing this morning? Kitamishin Kamo Hatoka. Ee, how I know, Abibi or Mr. Mike, I'm with you. How I know, thank you so much. 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It seems like it's a big weekend football-wise because we're looking at the MTN 8 final between Mamelodi Sundowns and Orlando Pirates taking place at the Moses Mabhida Stadium. Yeah. This Saturday, the 10th of October. So it's going to be a big, big, big fixture, that one. So we're really looking forward to that game. And my question is, hey, Marcos, hey, which team are you siding with come Saturday? But I doubt Kosi fans will side with Orlando Pirates. I doubt that. I mean, there's something about Kosi fans that, you know, when it comes to leaning towards Orlando Pirates, then they rather fall. That's how it is. That's how I see things moving. So it seems like Makosi will be support. I don't know, guys. But you know, that's how it is. So we're looking forward to the news at 7 o'clock with Elizabeth. After this one, it's the sound of Kulichana. The song is called Mahamba Wetwa. Teaming up with Mutsi.

0: 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Kulichana mahamba wetwa tibina vuitha mutsipe kwa Radio TFM 103.8 FM. This song right here, 2:07 on the dot. You know what it means. She's here, Elizabeth, to take care of the news at 7:00, and Sfiso, it's up and ready for the sports headlines. Good morning. Here are your news at 7.
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2: Thank you so much, Elirizer's team. In our story highlights, MEC Gegana is set to launch the 2026 Provincial October Transport Month, and Taxi Association is set to engage government amid the steep fuel price hikes. Thank you, listeners, and a very great morning once again. The MEC for Limpopo Department of Transport and Community Safety in Nagedi Gegana will today officially launch the 2026 Provincial October Transport Month activities in Vilabela Sanfa Stadium in the Waterberg District. The launch will be held under the theme I quote, Progress in Improving Reliability, Safety, Sustainability and Affordability of the Transport System, close quote. This year's campaign unfolds in the context of the 30th anniversary of South Africa's Constitution, which affirms transport as essential for daily life, enabling access to jobs, business opportunities, leisure, social activities, education, health and other vital services. Departmental spokesperson Mashudu Mabata has more.
3: MEC Nagedi Gegana for Limpopo Department of Transport and Community Safety will officially launch the 2026 Provincial October Transport Month activities on Tuesday, the 6th of October 2026 from 9:00 in the morning in Bilabila Sanfa Stadium, Bilabila Local Municipality, Waterberg District. The launch will be held under the theme Progress in Improving Reliability, Safety, Sustainability and Affordability of the Transport System.
2: And the National Taxi Alliance, NTA, says it will meet with relevant government officials today to seek relief following the latest fuel price increases as effective from midnight today. The price of petrol is expected to increase by between 3.12 and 33 cents per liter, depending on the grade, while diesel will rise between 2.84 and 3.24 per liter. The alliance says the government must intervene to ensure that low-income households are not negatively affected. By the fuel hikes. NTA spokesperson Theo Malele says if they do not receive any assistance, operators may be forced to also increase taxi fares. The Minister of Mineral and Petroleum Resources, Gwede Mandashe, has announced the adjustment of fuel prices based on the current local and international factors with effect from tomorrow. It is noted that the average Brent crude oil price is increased from 87 rand 89 cent US dollars to $101 US during the period under review. The increase is due to the continued US-Iran tensions, uncertainty regarding the flow of oil through the Strait of Hormuz. While the average international product prices of petrol, diesel and illuminating paraffin increased due to supply shortages caused by lower global inventories of products, which led to higher contributions to the basic fuel prices of petrol, diesel and illuminating paraffin by 329.07 rand per liter and 280.17 rand per liter, while 357.23 rand per liter. Departmental spokesperson Lerato Ntsoko has more on this.
4: The Minister of Mineral and Petroleum Resources has announced the adjustment of fuel prices based on current local and international factors with effect from the 7th of October 2026. South Africa's fuel prices are adjusted monthly, informed by international and local factors. International factors include the fact that South Africa imports both crude oil and finished products at a price set at the international level, including importation costs. Based on current local and international factors, the fuel petrol 93 will increase by 312 cents per litre.
2: And lastly, the mayor of Fetakgo Mutuba, the local municipality, Councillor Ngwakwana Mpeti, has visited the Tobejane family at Madifatlane village in Ward 10 at their home after it was damaged by fire. The fire destroyed a part of the roof, furniture and other household essentials, leaving the family in need of support. The mayor donated groceries, school uniforms to the family's children ahead of school reopenings. Manager for Departmental Communications and Marketing at the municipality, Mokwena Tabiso, explains the municipality's interventions. Just a quick recap on our story highlights. MEC Kekana is set to launch the 2026 Provincial October Month. Thank you, and this marks the end of our English morning bulletins. Be sure to catch your next one in Sepedi with Kolofelo Siledisha. For Radio Tef News, I'm Elizabeth Magagane.
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0: Thank you, Elizabeth, for the news at 7. Coming up in your sports updates, Pirates Owadu. It is how you handle the pressure amid the M10 8 final. Cardoso reveals long-term Sundowns future ahead of the M10 8 final. And Marquise Ackermans fully prepared for the test debut. These and other sports making headlines at 7:30.
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And it's the sound of Shavima Bena. This one is called Ambulance. Right, beautiful sound on the station that listens to the people. And before that, Mlindo, the vocalist, came through with Matala Cuesta on this one as well. Tabsi and Desfiso. Radio TFIA 103.0 from the station that listens to the people. We are in the second part of the show. Thank you to Elizabeth Mahagani for the news at 7. And thank you, Sfiso, for the sports headlines. Catch more of your sports at exactly 7:30 right there. Thank you so much for sticking around and making the time. I hope you're well wherever you are tuning into the Early Risers show. My name is still Mr. Mike behind the mic, and the destination is 9 o'clock. On the dot, you can engage me, 0769140815. Who is growing today? Yeah, man. Who do we say happy birthday to? Who do we spend our special birthday shout out to this morning? Let me know, 0769140815. So, let's look at the news making headlines for the morning. Feroz Khan said to testify behind closed doors at Madlanga Commission. Now, former Crime Intelligence DPT head Feroz Khan is expected to testify before the Matlanga Commission. However, the public will not be able to watch or listen to his testimony. Proceedings will take place behind closed doors with only the commissioners, evidence leaders and Khan's legal team allowed to attend remotely. The former Major General has reportedly failed to appear before the inquiry, previously submitting a sick note. Khan has also been implicated in allegations of wrongdoing being examined by the commission, while his relationship with former IDEC head Andrea Jensen has come under scrutiny. Meanwhile, an alleged associate of Khan was killed in a shooting in Ekurhuleni last night. Unfortunately, he was murdered last night. That is a former associate. So the circumstances surrounding the killing are being investigated, with the incident reportedly being treated as a possible hit. You know, when you know too much, your life is under threat. But anyway, let's just allow the investigators to do their job right here. Now, in other news, in our news making headlines, COSATU urges government action as fuel price shock hits. Now, motorists are bracing for record fuel prices, with steep increases taking effect from midnight and adding further pressure to already stretched household budgets. The Congress of South African Trade Unions, that is COSATU, is calling on government to fast-track the second special appropriation bill, which would provide 10 billion rand to the Central Energy Fund's Equalization Fund. COSATU says that

0: funding could help cushion consumers against international oil price shocks and limit the impact of the latest fuel price increases. COSATU parliamentary coordinator Matthew Parks says intervening now could help protect households, while supporting the wider economy there. Now, the benefit of intervening now would be to cushion society from these excessive fuel price hikes. It would be to help actually save money to spend in the economy, to help us stimulate economic growth, hopefully to help create jobs as well there. So COSATU is not really supporting the hefty fuel prices hikes. Now, let's conclude. Questions over 2.4 billion rand SANDF charter flight bill. Yo, there's a lot that we're dealing with as a countryman. Questions have been raised over 2.4 billion rand spent by the South African National Defence Force on charter flights over a five-year period. So the Democratic Alliance says Defence Minister Angie Motshekga has failed to provide Parliament with a detailed breakdown of the expenditure. The party has also flagged what it describes as a 540,000 discrepancy in figures provided by the Department of Defense. So questions are now being raised about how many flights were chartered, what each flight cost, and which companies benefited from the contracts. Those are the main questions when we talk about this 2.4 billion rand of the chartered flight. So defense and national security analyst Ricardo Teixeira says that the concerns point to broader problems with financial oversight within the department. It's just a basic record keeping and some financial accountability there. So if there are financial mismanagement, there should be accountability, I'd love to believe. But anyway, that is where we'll leave it for today in our news making headlines. This is the Early Risers Show. Good morning to you.
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0: Chris, the music of Amaiza. This one is called Rhythm of Love on Radio TEF 103.8 FM, the station that listens to the people. 30 minutes away from 7, Kulufelos Letitia is with us to give us the news headlines. And as Fiso will follow with your sports updates for this hour. 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
3: And in your sports update, this hour we start off with football news. Another Pirates head coach Atsana Mawadu says it is about handling the key moments when the Buccaneers take on Mamelodi Sundowns in Saturday's MTN 8 final. Pirates are going for an astonishing fifth straight MTN 8 title and a second in a row under Owadu. They also won the last season's Carling Black Label knockout under the Moroccan head coach and, of course, finally ended a 14-year wait for the Better Premiership title. Both Sundowns and Pirates have started the season in fine form again and look likely to turn the Premiership into a two-raced horse. There's more from Coach Owadu.
4: Look, what I can tell you that is they are in good shape. They are coming back. We are doing everything, and the medical department, performance department are doing everything for them to be available for the next games. For now, I cannot tell you more about these players. It's a very good news for us to see them on the field and to train with us. I cannot go further
3: And meanwhile, Mamelodi Sundowns head coach Miguel Cardoso has revealed that he has signed a long-term contract with the club ahead of the MTN8 final against Orlando Pirates at the Moses Mabhida Stadium on Saturday. There had been speculations that Cardoso had only extended his stay at Sundowns by 1 year at the beginning of the current campaign, with the club exercising their option to retain the Portuguese coach. However, speaking on the latest episode of Masandawana TV, Cardoso revealed to the club legend Teko Modise that he had agreed to a new long-term deal with the African champions, although he did not disclose the length of the contract. Concluding with your cricket, Marquis Ackermans says the fact that he has been through every single part of the pipeline has prepared him well for the test cricket. The 30-year-old batter is expected to make his Proteas debut in the first test against Australia in Durban this Friday. The regular SAA captain, who also led the Dolphins in the domestic cricket, played at every level of Gauteng, turned out for the SA Under-19 team and also featured in the SA Academy team coached by current coach boss Shukri Conrad. That is all from your sporting desk. For now, catch more of your sports at 8.
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0: Oh man, beautiful music of DJ Zinhle, DJ Lace, Funktone, and the Thobani White. This one is called Baba Ilwa. Horario TF 103.8 from the station that listens to the people. Still tuning into the morning breakfast on a Tuesday edition. This is the Early Risers Show, and we're moving right along. That is just how it is. Right now, we are shifting gears into the ultimate Afro House zone. I mean, DJ Lice is joining us on the line. He has been tearing up the dance circuit with his cutting sound design, and his brand new single just generated nearly 2 million radio audience impressions over a single weekend. I'm talking about none other than the incredible, talented producer DJ Lace. Is joining us on the line to talk about the song. It's Jubalala, a track that brings together the sophisticated heavy hitter mode alongside the massive vocal power of Thobani White. Lace, my brother, good morning to you. Welcome to the show. Thank you so much for making the time. How are you doing?
1: I'm doing good, man. And also, I'd like to say hi to everyone who's listening now.
0: Thank you so much for making the time, man. The streets are absolutely buzzing for this one, man. How are you feeling? How are you feeling, man?
1: Man, I don't know, man. I'm feeling good, man. Finally, I think it's happening. I think this dream that I've been having all this time is finally coming to life. And I think I can only thank God and thank everyone that is supporting music that comes from DJ Lee.
0: Beautiful, beautiful. Thank you so much, man. We keep jamming to your music. And Jubalala just dropped, and it's already generating massive numbers and dominating the airwaves. Is it something that you anticipated?
1: I think so, man. I mean, there's also Meta in the song. So obviously we worked out on the song because we didn't start there. We started with Baba Ilwa and all this Njenge Mali with DJZ. So that is when we started the movement. And the movement is coming very well, man. We just dropped also Nevis Prayer within the movement with the DJZ and the team.
0: Yeah.
1: So I think everything, man, is coming well. Every song that you're dropping now, will get its pass, but I think it's from hard work and for the love of music. I think,
0: beautiful, beautiful, man. So, what does the word Jubalala mean to you, and how does it reflect the energy or story behind the song?
1: Yeah, so basically, the song itself speaks about love. I think I'll put Jubalala like go deeper.
0: Yes,
1: so
0: go deeper.
1: Someone to go deep. I'm in love. I mean, you know, the thing that most of the time people would say, I love him, but I'm living that 30% of disappointment, 30% room of disappointment. So Jubalala means don't leave that room, man. If you love someone, love them wholeheartedly and give them all your heart. So Jubalala basically means that it's a song about love, but it's a song that says, go deep. Don't just love me, go deep.
0: Oh, yeah, beautiful. Does that, describe the DJ Lace?
1: And you know me and music, man. I love to
0: repeat
1: a very strong message. Yeah.
0: Oh yeah, beautiful, man. I mean, you brought electronic dance heavyweight Moda and the incredible vocal powerhouse Thobani White together this track. How did this specific lineup come about, man?
1: I think for us it's easy, man, because most of the time we are together.
0: Yeah,
1: so one of the days in the morning, Thobani was just singing Jubalala, I'm done on mood. And I thought it was an original song. So I asked him, oh, this sounds good. Who sings this song? And he said, no, it's just a concept that I woke up with. And I said, well, we should take it to studio. Luckily, while we were busy, Neda came around. Then he heard the song and he said, yo, I need to put some stuff here. I need to be part of this song. So that's how the song came about. And it's a banger, man.
0: It's a banger.
1: For December, yeah.
0: Yeah, how was the studio session for this track, man?
1: Yo, it was crazy.
0: Fire.
1: It was crazy. Most especially when Mera started dancing.
0: man.
1: He started spinning. That's when you know this one is a thing and it's a hit.
0: Yeah.
1: People are receiving very well, yeah.
0: Oh, yeah, man. You've spoken before about how music was your emotional outlet growing up. You know, when you look at where you are now, releasing major, cross collaborative anthems, does it feel so real compared to your early days?
1: For me, I would say, man, it's always what I've been dreaming of, and there's still more to happen, but Yeah, it's always what I've been dreaming of, because yeah. I've always thought of myself as someone who's going to make a huge change in the music scene, and right now it's happening, and I can only thank God and thank everyone that has been there for me to be able to make it here.
0: Mm. Did you produce the song?
1: Yeah.
0: Ah, man.
1: I'm a producer, obviously. So if I'm in a song, then it's because I've also produced a song. And I'm also a good songwriter. I mean, there's a new song that you just released with the DJs in the Navy Spear with Young Stunner.
0: Mm.
1: Yes, I'm also one of the songwriters there. So, yeah.
0: Okay. Tell us about the House of Thong label, man.
1: Yeah, man. We started working with the House of Thong, I think a year and few months back. And since we started, I don't wanna lie, it's taken me from where I was to here. Man, we are working nice together. They've been doing amazing things for me, and we've done amazing things together. So yeah, I'm happy to have a team like them, because they know what they're doing and it's happening.
0: Yeah, yeah, man. They know their stuff, man. They know the stuff already.
1: Yeah, man. But it's very good with their job, yeah.
0: So Jubalala is out. Can we expect a video of the song? Is it already out? Are you working on it?
1: Yeah, man, we are currently working on the visualizer, and there's still a lot more coming, and I think also the music video is coming, but we still need to launch the song, so it's still early for the song. I think it's doing very well, but still early. We still have a lot to do to actually promote the song and present it more to people, but it's coming, man, and I urge everyone to go and stream the song, because it's very nice.
0: Yeah, beautiful, beautiful. Hey, it seems like December came early for you, man.
1: Yeah, man, I'm hoping for the best.
0: How do we get to stream the song, and do we get to listen to the song? How do we follow you on social media platforms to see your work?
1: Yeah, man, the song is available on all digital platforms, and I urge people also to go to TikTok and use that sound, because already we have been, I don't know, I've been counting yesterday, I forgot the number, but coming well also on TikTok, so the song is available everywhere. And also, you can find DJ Lace on TikTok as Mr. Lace, on Instagram as DJ Lace Official, and on Facebook as DJ Lace. If you want to book DJ Lace, go to my bio, you'll get all the details.
0: Where is DJ Lace coming from?
1: I'm coming from KwaZulu-Natal, in Nkwenkwe, Melmoth, in a place called Nkwenkwe.
0: Wow, I salute that place, man.
1: I grew up in Durban, and then I came here in Joburg.
0: How did that actually inspire your career in music? I mean, the place you grew up around. Did you grow up seeing like artists to that side? How was it?
1: Yeah. Not exactly. My grandmother used to love music.
0: Oh,
1: so,
0: yeah.
1: Like, she would open her radio loud every morning. So I started hearing music from then. What is this? It's nice. So I've always loved music from my younger age. I mean, even in Sunday school, I would sing the loud there. So I've always known I'm going to be a musician. Just that when where I grew up, there wasn't much.
0: Yeah.
1: So I would luckily move to Durban. So that is when I got to see like equipment, like keyboards and stuff like that. Then I started learning.
0: Yeah. Beautiful, beautiful. Thank you so much. Jubalala is out, man. Can we expect another project coming up, you know, before the end of the year?
1: Yeah, I think with me anything is possible.
0: Yeah.
1: I could drop another song tomorrow.
0: I
1: urge people to go stream Jubalala, and thank you so much for having me, guys.
0: Beautiful song, man. DJ Lace, thank you so much for making the time. I can only be proud that I'm speaking to you as a hit maker. I only used to pronounce your songs on radio. DJ Lace. So we get to speak. Thank you so much for making the time, man. Keep giving us good music.
1: Thank you so much, guys, for having me.
0: Have a lovely day.
1: Away.
0: Away, away. Yeah, man, he's in Limpopo. We can only say awewe. DJ Lace, Moda, and Tobani White. This one is called Jubalala, man. Listen to this song.

0: Oh man, some Afro House bangers on the Early Risers show, courtesy of DJ Lace. He's teaming up with Moda and Tobani White on this one, man. I saw Moda, he had a set this weekend and he rocked this song. Then he went on stage. Hey man, it was just amazing. It was just amazing. And they were playing, you know, back to back with his wife. That is a DJ Zinhle. It was a beautiful set. That's when I got to be exposed to this banger right here. It's called Jubalala. Be sure to stream it. And of course, add it to your playlist in that regard. Good morning. Welcome to the Early Risers Show. My name is still Mr. Mike behind the mic. And thank you so much for sticking around. In 9 minutes time, we'll be heading over to the 8 o'clock. And we'll be having news at 8 with a cool fellow Letitia right there. Good morning to you.
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2: 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Budanko, Bomachangura. 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

0: That is the music of Black Motion. Yeah, man. This one is called Prayer for Rain. Teaming up with Ta on Radio Tefano 3.8 FM, the station that listens to the people. We are just got into the final hour of the show, 8 o'clock on the dot. That means we have to catch up with news at 8. He's here, Kolofelo Letitia, to take care of that. And Sfiso, a.k.a. Slim, the franchise player, the coolest on the airwaves, will come through with your sports headlines. Good morning. Here are your news at 8.
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3: 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The launch will be held under the theme Progress in Improving Reliability, Safety, Sustainability and Affordability of the Transport System.
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5: Based on current local and international factors, the fuel prices for October 2026 will be adjusted as follows. Petrol 93 will increase by 312 cents per liter. Petrol 95 will increase by 333 cents per liter. Diesel 0.05% sulfur will increase by 284.38 cents per liter. Diesel 0.005% sulfur will increase by 324.38 cents per liter. Illuminating paraffin for wholesale will increase by 358 cents per liter.
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6: Prices have been government does nothing, because as business people, our motive is to make a profit. And if we cannot make a profit, then we will be out of business. And surely that's not what we want to see happen in a South Africa where a lot of people are living without jobs. Compromising and cooperating, but what is critical is that we should be able to can maintain this vehicle that we utilize to ferry our passengers from point of origin.
2: Tabagolo e re tla re le go nomolo go tla petition wa gore wa dinamelwa le poloki ya setšhaba ka mono province ya Limpopo na ke dikekana a thagola semoshe go edi ya dinamelwa ka belabela ke mafelelo a ditaba tsa irabo se swaye tsa go latela ka irabo senyane na ke kholofelo se litisha thobela
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7: A huge thank you to Slitisha for the news at 8. Coming up in your sports update, Kaizer Chiefs face injury concerns over Luke Bartman ahead of the domestic returner. Pirates Owadu, it is how you handle the pressure amid the M10-8 final. And the Stormers to call on Springbok reinforcement for the Sharks Rumble. 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
1: 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Yeah, yeah. What an utter justice, keep it like a blood. 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

0: We are heading towards that time of the year. Oh man, beautiful sound. It is the sound of Zoli White Smoke teaming up with Tribe Wally Boza and Smeezy on the beat. Beautiful sound. Radio TF 103.8 FM is where you're at. Welcome to the show. Thank you for sticking around. I mean, we are in the last hour of the show, 10 minutes after 8. Thank you to Kulufelo for the news at 8 o'clock. He's back again at 8:30 with your headlines right there. Make sure you are here when it happens. And there's Fiso, a.k.a. Slim, the franchise player, the coolest on the airwaves. Thank you, man, for the sports headlines. Catch your last sports bulletins at 8:30 right there. So, yeah, man, it's just how it is. I mean, welcome to the show. Mental health and student well-being are at the forefront of academic journey. And today we are shining a light on a fantastic initiative happening right here at the University of Limpopo. Joining me in the studio are two incredible peer counselors, that is Zimi and Joy, to tell us about the 2026 Peer Counselors Campaign. Joy and Zimi, good morning. Welcome to Radio TF. How are you doing this morning?
1: Thank you. Doing good. How are
0: good,
1: you
0: good.
1: Doing?
0: Good. All is good. All amazing. I mean, the event is today, right? The campaign is today.
1: Yeah.
0: Are you guys looking forward to the campaign?
1: Of course. Of course.
0: Yeah. Joy, you look like you are very quiet, man.
2: Oh, no.
0: Come on. How are you doing? Feels like the studio is cold now.
2: I'm good.
0: All is good. Yeah. Thank you so much, guys, for joining us. Zimi, let me start with you. Introduce yourself to our listeners. Who is Zimi?
1: All right. Well, good morning, Turfies. My name is Zimi Ntsokota, and I am indeed the project manager at the Center for Student Counseling and Development, which is famously known as D-Block.
0: Yes.
1: Right. And Joy and I here are part of the team that is behind Healing Starts with the Conversation campaign that is happening today.
0: Sure.
1: Where basically we aim to create awareness around mental health and encourage students to speak openly about their experiences and seek support when they need it. But of course, we're going to dive deeper into that.
0: Beautiful. Joy, who is Joy?
2: Good morning, Tafis. My name is Mashiani Khodisho Joy. I'm a peer counselor at Center for Student Counseling and Development, also known as D-Block. I'm also the deputy secretary for the 2026 Peer Counselorship Program.
0: Mm-hmm. Where is home?
2: I'm from Moleji.
0: Moleji. Kai, kitsuba matamanyani. Hasichaba. Beautiful. And Zimi, where is home?
1: Eastern Cape.
0: Eastern Cape.
1: Yes, sir.
0: And you came to University of Limpopo.
1: Yep.
0: Who
1: yep.
0: brought you here?
1: The course brought me here, honestly.
0: Beautiful. Thank you so much. Thank you so much indeed. I mean, now let's talk about the 2026 Peer Counselors Campaign. What is the overall purpose of the campaign? That is to you, Zimi.
1: All right. So this campaign, right, it is something that we need to remember, that this campaign is done by peer counselors.
0: Sure.
1: All right. So from the planning to the execution, it's done by us as peer counselors.
0: Sure.
1: And the reason for this is that we know that sometimes, you know, students find it easier to speak to their peers as opposed to professionals. And so forth. And therefore, now the purpose of today is to encourage open conversations about mental health,
0: sure,
1: as well as emotional well-being, right? So we want students to understand that they don't have to deal with their struggles alone, and that speaking to someone can be the step towards healing.
0: Beautiful. Healing starts with a conversation,
1: of
0: course.
1: Yes.
0: And that is to us, especially men. Healing starts with a conversation. So you better start talking at the end of the day. So what are some of the activities that will be taking place at the campaign today?
2: Okay, firstly, before diving into the activities,
0: sure,
2: I would like everyone to know that the campaign will be at Gate 2.
0: Okay.
2: So that is where our gazebo will be situated.
0: Mm-hmm.
2: And we will also be handing out mental health codes. We'll be giving out brochures, Grade X magazines, as well as peer counselors will also be offering students free hugs, right?
0: Hey!
2: Then
0: I'm always there for that.
2: Yes. Then for the activities, we have various games ranging from Stigma Smash, which is a game whereby we'll be writing down myths and facts on a small piece of paper. Then we'll be placing them inside a balloon. Then students will be offered an opportunity to pop that balloon, then read out the message that is written down, and also on their own decide whether that message is a myth or a fact. Right. Then the second game will be charades. Now, this is a game wherein one person acts out what is written down while the other is trying to guess the answer, right?
0: Okay.
2: So in this certain instance,
0: sure,
2: we'll be writing down emotions. So one person will be holding out their card on their forehead, mm-hmm, without knowing what is written down, while the other students will be acting out that emotion for that other student to answer the question, right?
0: Wow.
2: Then we have this other game, mm-hmm, which is he or she is a 10 baht.
0: Oh, now, yeah.
2: Now, this one is a viral game that was circulating through the internet, but they say twist to this one. Instead of the normal game, this one will be centered around mental health.
0: Okay.
2: Right. Then we have the skipping rope challenge. Mm-hmm. Now, with this one, we're trying to determine how one can overcome the challenges that are faced by people with mental health conditions. So there'll be levels or pace in which it will be a challenge, mm-hmm, for students to see what it can go from being easy to, okay, being difficult when dealing with mental health issues if you don't seek for help, right?
0: Oh, yes.
2: Then we have
0: Too much activities. Yes, too much games as well.
2: Yes. Then we have a quiz where

0: It's just a random game of dodge the ball just for entertainment.
1: Oh, beautiful. Yeah. Beautiful games lined up for you students if you're listening to the show. Which one, which game are you best at? Which game do you love the most?
0: I'll say charades because it's interesting. It's funny. Yeah. Seeing people trying to guess and they're not guessing the right answer. So, yeah, mm-hmm. That one is really...
2: I have to agree.
1: Which game are you the champion
2: charades
1: on?
2: Also.
1: Which
2: charades.
1: One? Oh, yeah, beautiful. So, why is this campaign important for students?
2: This campaign, right, it's important because we know that students face many pressures that would include academics, your relationships, your finances, family challenges, and just adjusting to university life in general, right?
1: Yes.
2: So sometimes students tend to keep those struggles to themselves and feel like they have to do it alone.
1: True.
2: And that is not the case, right? So this campaign then reminds them that it is okay to talk. It's okay to ask for help and also support from others.
1: Oh, yeah. Beautiful. My target is to get 50 hugs today.
2: No, you can do
1: you
2: it.
1: You think I'm going to get?
2: You can.
1: 50 hugs today. I need a hug, guys. Guys, like for real. I need a hug. What can students take away from this campaign? What do you want students to take away?
0: The takeaway from this campaign is that students will be enlightened about the fact that mental health is a part of overall health, right? Mm. It is as important as our physical health.
1: Yeah.
0: And that there should also be less stigma around mental health as well as D-Block as a whole. Because most of our students fear coming to D-Block sometimes because they are afraid that their peers or friends will judge them, or they will criticize them, mm-hmm. or they will make fun of them, right? It is also important for students to know how to recognize their emotions, as well as asking for help. As well as that, asking for help is a sign of strength and not a weakness, right? So with regards to the theme, healing mm-hmm. starts with a conversation.
1: Yeah.
0: Students may take away the importance of speaking openly, listening with empathy, as well as supporting one another in difficult situations.
1: Oh, yeah. Beautiful, beautiful, beautiful. Do you have a message to our students?
2: Today, of course, I think we've said it all, that healing does indeed start with a conversation.
1: Mm-hmm.
2: And I really hope that our peers in this generation, we are the generation that actually changes the narrative of not speaking up.
1: I
2: really hope that we do eventually get comfortable and know that asking for help is not a problem.
1: Beautiful, beautiful. Asking for help is not a problem and it's not a sign of weakness.
2: Not a sign of
1: especially
2: weakness.
1: To us as men.
0: Yes.
1: Hey, we have to get men especially. To speak, man. Where is D-Block? How do we access Center for Student Counseling and Development? Where are you guys based?
2: We are based right opposite Student Center.
1: Oh, yeah?
2: Yes. It's written D-Block.
1: The mighty D-Block.
2: Yeah. So, and also when you go there, you do not have to make an appointment. You will be assisted immediately.
1: Okay.
2: When you go to D-Block. And also you will not, we want to point this out actually.
1: Mm-hmm.
2: You will not be assisted by peer counselors. We are there to lend an ear and then refer you to professionals.
1: Oh, it beautiful.
2: Is, yeah, it's not our scope of practice. We don't have the scope of practice
1: to
2: put people through therapy basically.
1: Oh, yeah.
2: We just refer them to the professionals to ensure that they get the help that they need.
1: Beautiful. Thank you so much. What time are we starting?
0: We're starting at 10 o'clock.
1: Gate 2.
0: Yes,
2: gate 2.
1: All right. Thank you so much, Zimi and Joy, for talking to us. We shall see each other there by gate 2, as and when I'll be counting. One hug, two hug.
2: You really want this
1: hug. Third hug. The fourth hug until I reach 50. Then I would say, nah, I'm done for the year. Thank you so much for making the time. See you there. Thank you so much for coming through. Keep doing what you're doing. Keep, preaching mental health in our campus.
2: Thank you.
1: Eastern Cape, how do we say thank you that side?
2: Nkosi.
1: Nkosi. Nkosi. Yeah, meaning thank you.
2: Yes.
1: Thank you so much for making the time. Lerenga kwamuleji. Rifolebu.
2: Oh, thank you for having us.
1: Have a lovely day, guys.
2: You too.
0: Thank you
1: so much indeed for making the time. And of course, if you're in and around campus, head over to gate 2 from 10 o'clock indeed, 2026. Peer counselors campaign is taking place that side under the theme healing starts with a conversation. That is how it is. Good morning to you. Welcome to the show. Back to the music. The sound of Mr. Jezik, Lady Do, Tiki, and Nokwazi. The song is called Gomora. Enjoy the music.

0: We make sure that you kickstart your morning with a vibrant mix of news, engagements, and great vibes. 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

0: Nna ke a dumela gore motheletso wa Radio TFYP na misong e me botse go Radio TF 103.FM ke dumela jwale. The sound of Manana Highness. Our very own Teflop Lady. This one is called Avuma. 30 minutes away from 8 o'clock. 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Good morning.
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3: And in your sports update, this hour we start off with football news. Kaizer Chiefs are prepared to head back into action following the international break without a key man. Luke Bartman ahead of their return to the Better Premiership action. The promising 20-year-old attacker limped off with a thigh issue before halftime during South Africa's under-23 1-1 friendly draw against Algeria on Sunday. He will be assessed by Chiefs medical staff as they determine the severity of the damage ahead of the return of the domestic fixture. The timing present a frustrating puzzle for the Glamour Boys technical team. Bartman had been carving out a crucial role in the forward line, giving Amakhosi valuable dynamism and speed in transition. And meanwhile, Orlando Pirates head coach Atsalam Owadu says it is about handling the key moments when the Buccaneers take on Mamelodi Sundowns in Saturday's MTN 8 final. Pirates are going for an astonishing fifth straight MTN 8 title and a second in a row under Owadu. They also won last season's Carling Black Label knockout under their Moroccan head coach and, of course, finally ended a 14-year wait for the Better Premiership title. Both Sundowns and Pirates have started the season in fine form again and look likely to turn the Premiership into a two-raced horse. Here's more from Coach Owadu.
4: Look, what I can tell you that is, you know, they are in good shape. They are coming back. We are doing everything, and the medical department, performance department, are doing everything for them to be available for the next games. For now, I cannot tell you more about these players. It's a very good news for us to see them on the field and to train with us. I cannot go further for the next game. Maybe you will see it.
3: And as we conclude with your rugby, Stormers Director of Rugby John Dobson hinted that they will be calling some of the Springbok reinforcement for their massive coastal derby against the Shark in Cape Town on Saturday. The Stormers have returned to South Africa after a two-game tour to the UK to start the United Rugby Championship campaign, with them winning their opener against Cornet in Ireland before going down to Edinburgh in Scotland over the past weekend. Speaking after their 17-13 defeat to Edinburgh, where their misfiring lineout was a major factor in their loss, Dobson revealed that they will have a change of squad to choose from their first local derby of the season. That is all from your sporting desk for this morning. Catch more of your sports on the Route 3-6. For Radio TF Sports, I am Sfiso AK Slim. The franchise play the coolest on the airwaves. 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

0: Tushule. University of Limpopo, Teflop Campus. What's good?
1: Okay, it's happening. Everybody stay calm.
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That is the sound of DJ Ganyani. This one is called Emazulwini teaming up with Nomcebo. And before that, DJ Liva, Prayer for Corona, Radio TFIA 103.8 from the station. And that listens to the people. 10 minutes to go before 9 o'clock, the time that you and I have agreed on, come 9 o'clock, we will be done with the show for today. But anyway, thank you for sticking around and making the time. If it's your birthday today before I leave the building, happy birthday to you. Grow big and bold. I wish you nothing but a lot of cash and wisdom and good health in that regard. So let's jump over into the neighborhood. That is the country, Zimbabwe. So white Zimbabwean farmers return to land, 25 years after Mugabe's forced seizures. So white Zimbabwean farmers are returning to the country's agricultural sector roughly 25 years after the former president and the late president of the country, Robert Mugabe, fast-tracked a land reform program, forced thousands of their land. So the comeback is not a reversal of that policy. It is something more complicated there. So, Barba Buyechika Fale Balimbi Baliba Bam Malomushwe, yeah. Babuichika Fale na inya Zimbabwe. Rotlo Ishap Eleka Huevo. Kamara Waga Mengwahe Masubi Pedi Tlano. No. Remember the former president when he was in power and things didn't want to mix things with the white farmers there. So yeah, that's how it is. There was an act of seizures and everything of that nature. It was forced. It was a forceful seizures. Yeah, but I know you all about know about it. I'm talking when I go to Zimbabwe, it's like when I go to in the Gabuzi, it's sharp. Reliability to having an economy, na galaba galagore. Amangwama bakamanchi agore. Ofelleje okiria batwile kana ring. Badudu bakafale Zimbabwe kile bakalagore. There are no business opportunities. There are no, mivereko aiyo kafale because business operation is very. It's very, very low. Yeah. Right. So, Kilibelche is such a panacosi and dumele lahore. Nkaufa ko shafa. And then we're going to head over to the Aritusheng. Rekwa gorena. Baritwariching misong yalhon. Honamoko Radio TEF. 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

0: ke tšeleng tša lekoša tše le rogo hei e šetše e betha go pela o tla ka o nyaka go pela le yona mara o sa kwe gore e reng e o sa kwe gore e reng go jalo go jalo DJ Cleo. This one is saying goodbye. I think it's not a coincidence that the song had to play this time because I'm sending out my goodbye in that regard for the Early Risers show this morning. But before I do that, Charmaine is here. The Radio Diva joins us. I thought about your na. 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
0: All is good so far so good. 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
2: 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The incident occurred in the early hours of Monday, the 5th of October 2026, when suspects bombed two ATMs several times and fled with an undisclosed amount of cash. The members of the explosives unit, detectives, crime intelligence and tracking team attended the scene. Anyone with information is urged to contact Detective Sergeant Kidiboni Siale on 082-319-9769.
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2: Traffic advisory. 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The Limpopo Department of Transport and Community Safety advises motorists of a road closure on the R524, approximately 5 kilometers outside Makado, following a multiple vehicle accident involving 5 vehicles and a SAPS vehicle. Emergency services are currently on scene. Wembe District Traffic Officers are diverting traffic. Alternative routes, if you are from Toyando to Makado, use the R524, turn left at Bija Road and proceed to Bija Beef. Between Ilim and the N1, turn left to N1 3 mile.
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2: 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Or are they temporary? 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
2: 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This is not law, it is disorder. Forum for South Africa regards the ruling as uncaring, irrational, and deeply damaging to the rule of law. It risks creating a situation where South Africa's immigration laws can be bypassed simply by claiming asylum after entering the country unlawfully. How will South Africa be able to trace and track illegal foreigners after entering the country?
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3: R524, 5 kilometers outside Louis Richard Makhado, is closed. The Limpopo Department of Transport and Community Safety advises motorists of a road closure on the R524, approximately 5 kilometers outside Makhado, following a multiple vehicle accident involving 5 vehicles and a sub-vehicle. Emergency services are currently on scene. Vembe District Traffic Officers are diverting traffic. Alternative routes, if you are from Toyando to Makhado, use the R524, turn left at Bija Road and proceed to Bija Beef. Between Ilim and the N1, turn left to N1 3 mile and join the N1 south.
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5: 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The incident occurred in the early hours of Monday, the 5th of October 2026, when suspects bombed two ATMs several times and fled with an undisclosed amount of cash. The members of the explosives unit, detectives, crime intelligence and tracking team attended the scene. Anyone with information is urged to contact Detective Sergeant Kidiboni Siale on 082-319-9769.
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9: Ekaba o nyaka go tseba ka tša temo, segwera, tša maphelo le diresipi tšeo o ka itlwatsa go menwana ka tšona. 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

0: Leon Rich tsebe nya gago. 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

0: a fresh release. We've got the vibes you need. 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

0: Pride FM, the station that listens to the people. 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
1: Thank you so much, Lena Kitsurile. It is the 6th of October 2026, and great things are coming on the Meet the Experience show today. For our special fun holiday, we are appreciating plus size people. And of course, we have fun facts to wrap up the first hour. In the second hour, we have your careers corner, where we are going to be talking to one of the medical doctors from Mankweng, just to help us understand what mental health inclusion means and why we should care, or we should be, or rather why care should be in our communities, not only in specialized hospitals. And of course, in the latest hour, we are taking things lightly with Godfrey from Lesedi Youth Empowerment to talk about their walk from Blowback to Kempton Park just to stop GBV, 6 days on foot. And of course, in the latest hour, as we wrap up the show, we also have the University of Limpopo Community Desk, where we get to inform our beautiful listeners on what's happening around campus. That's all that they can expect this beautiful Tuesday. It's going to be fun and great. Thank you so much, guys. Thank you.
0: Atelje re tore se pele be tile fela metsotso le some tharo bela hona. 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Ona mo station and say sa go tile ja batho. 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
2: Ah, ke nne tego jwa le ere pakapaka dipekere sa maya ga jwale.
0: Mhm. 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
5: Le hono re sa go soretse tshwantshetso tsweledi ya rena ya mararangkodi a bophelo yeo bangwadi ba gona e lego Patricia wa Galiputu, Gloria Maponya le Paul Letshelele. 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
8: district in the municipality of Collins Chabane Chikonela traditional authority to come and celebrate the World Food Day. This is a day in which we are going to meet community members, try to conscientize them and make them aware that it is important that each and every household in the province must have a backyard farming in order to reduce the cost of living. But we also encourage our traditional communities to allocate land to households.
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9: Africa strongly condemns the Constitutional Court ruling allowing people who entered South Africa illegally or overstayed their permits to access the asylum process despite the immigration violation. This is not law, it is disorder. Forum for South Africa regards the ruling as uncaring, irrational, and deeply damaging to the rule of law. It risks creating a situation where South Africa's immigration laws can be bypassed simply by claiming asylum after entering the country unlawfully. How will South Africa be able to trace and track illegal foreigners after entering the country?
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10: 245 kilometers outside Lüderhard Makhado is closed. The Limpopo Department of Transport and Community Safety advises motorists of a road closure on the R524 approximately 5 kilometers outside Makhado following a multiple vehicle accident involving 5 vehicles and a SAPS vehicle. Emergency services are currently on scene. Vembe district traffic officers are diverting traffic. Alternative routes, if you are from Thohoyandou to Makhado, use the R524, turn left at Bija Road and proceed to Bija Beef. Between Ilim and the N1, turn left to N1 3 mile and join the N1 south.
7: Ke ruma ditaba tse ka o tsopela taba golo mme yona ere le gono mo lekgotla petition ka go gorwa tsa maphelo ka mono provinceng ya Limpopo Edi Maila o tsentse nnana wa laola ka la bookelo ba Philadelphia ka tlasa masipala wa selegae wa Elias Motswalele ka Stateng sa Skukune. 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
11: 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We are committed to giving you honest and responsible broadcasting. We follow the Independent Communications Authority of South Africa's Code of Conduct, which means we aim to bring you accurate news, fair discussions, and programs that respect everyone. 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address consumer@icasa.org.za or send a fax to 012-568-3444, or you can send your complaint via post to Private Bank X10 Highfield Park 0169, or visit their head offices at 350 Witch Hazel Avenue, 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

Right. It is 13 minutes after 12 o'clock. A very good afternoon. Happy Tuesday to you and yours. It's a beautiful Tuesday. The sun is out. We are excited. I am happy to be here. I missed you. And I hope you are doing well on this beautiful day. Well, we have kickstarted the show with a beautiful sound from Liquideep. Fairy tale. You'll never go wrong with Liquid Deep, can you? Anyway, good afternoon. Happy Tuesday to you and yours. I hope you are well from wherever you are. It is the 6th of, you know, October 2026, and you are tuned in to Radio Turf 103.8 FM, the station that listens to the people. Your home of good music, of good conversations, good company, entertainment, information, and of course, education as well. I hope you are as excited as I am for this beautiful edition of the Meet Day Experience. And today it's just me and you and the music. My name is Neo Wagaramashap, and for the next 3 hours, it's going to be you and I and music. I'm so excited that you are here. And thank you so much for making Radio Turf your number one midday companion. But listen, because it's a Tuesday, you know, I think it's actually, you know, great that we all have a choice, you know, because Tuesday gives us a choice. It gives us a choice to have a good day, to laugh a little bit more. You know, you can choose as well to let go of whatever happened yesterday. You can also choose the song that changes your mood. And most importantly, you can choose to spend your lunchtime right here at Radio Turf. And before we get everything started, before we can get the mood started, let's give thanks and give love to some of the people who kept Radio Turf vibes alive this morning. A massive thank you to Karabo and Charmaine, who held it down from 9 to 12 on Aritzu Sheng. Thank you guys so much for getting us through the morning and heading over the baton so beautifully. And of course, a big shout out as well to Kifilo Ramudla from the news desk, keeping us informed and making sure we know what's happening out there. He will be with us from now till 2 o'clock. And of course, how can I forget the man behind the scenes, my senior producer, Peter Maduleka. Thank you so much for keeping the wheels turning and making sure that this show actually happens. So Radio Turf, this afternoon from wherever you are, you get to choose, you know, choose positivity, choose laughter, choose good music, choose the conversation, choose yourself. And if nobody has ever told you yet today, you are allowed as well to choose to have a good Tuesday. So coming up on the show today, this beautiful Tuesday on the Midday Experience show, we've got some things that are exciting. For our special fun holiday, we are looking into Plus Size Appreciation Day. We will be appreciating all the size plus or all the plus size bunnies that are there that are beautiful and, you know, doing things or making things happen. And of course, we've got some fun facts that could potentially save your life as we wrap up this hour. In the second hour, we have, you know, mental health discussion. We have a conversation around mental health inclusion, which is a very powerful discussion on the fight against GBV. And later on in the latest hour, we have another chat that we are going to be looking into with Godfrey Manyagwana from Lesedi Youth Empowerment. And the main chat around that is to talk about their work from Blowback to Kempton Park just to stop GBV, you know, the 6 days on foot. We are looking forward to hearing more about that, what the idea came about and what is the plan and the vision of this walk as well. In the latest hour, as we wrap up the show, I will be connecting you with what's happening around your campus with the University of Limpopo Community Desk. So from wherever you may be listening from, I need you to relax, sit back and just enjoy the show. The great part is you cannot do it alone. You can always get in touch with me on 0769 and 40815. That's my WhatsApp line. Catch us as well on Facebook, 103.8 FM, on Instagram, on X and TikTok. We are Radio Turf. This is the station that listens to the people. It's a Tuesday, and today we choose good vibes. I mean, good vibes as well. Kiss of Love in the background by Tressa featuring Mafiki Zolo. Who would have thought that we'd see this beautiful collaboration? Enjoy the song as we are heading to the news. Good afternoon and welcome to the show.

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0: It is 29 minutes after 12 o'clock, and this one in the background, Adore You by Miley Cyrus. A beautiful song, a very beautiful song. Welcome to the Midday Experience Show. This is Radio Turf, the station that listens to the people. My name is Nell, and I am your host. And shortly after Kifilo has given us the headlines update, you and I, we will be focusing on celebrating the beauty of people of all shapes and sizes. And we will be, you know, focusing on body positivity and pushing away the societal norms that indicate people need to be skinny. And despite the society's stigmas and everything, we are just here to promote the day about self-love and compassion. It is time for the news. Please be sure not to move and not go anywhere. Let's go and hear what Kifilo has in store for us. Good afternoon.
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We all know this one, Jessie J featuring B.O.B. Price Tag, a beautiful song bringing us to 35 minutes after 12 o'clock. Yes. Hope you had enjoyed this one. It's a beautiful sound. Welcome to the Midday Experience show right here on Radio TIFF, the station that listens to the people. Kifile so much. Thank you so much with the updates, or rather the headlines updates at 12:30. He'll be back at the top of the hour one with more news. That being said, you're still chilling with me. My name is Noah, and this is how it vibes, or this is how it sounds every Monday to Friday from 12 to 3 o'clock. Thank you so much for making Radio TIFF your number one companion. That being said, it's time for our special fun holiday. And today we are not thinking about anything else, but just appreciating beauty, and just appreciating beauty that comes with all sizes. It is time for our special fun holiday. And today we are looking into something that I think deserves a little bit more love, a little bit more confidence, and definitely a lot less judgment. It is Plus Size Appreciation Day, and I want to see all my plus size ladies, I want to see all my plus size brothers out there. We see you, we love you, we appreciate you, and today it's all about you guys. So now let me just say something, you know, before we can even get into the history of this day. Beauty does not come in one size. It comes in different shapes, it comes in different formats, it comes with different energy, it comes with different things. And we shouldn't just allow all the societal standards to actually make us feel horrible for showing up in the best way we can, or show up in who we are, or in the way that we are. And today it's all about saying, what, you know, as much as we spend our time in a world that always tells us what a perfect body should look like, I think being too big is great, being too small is great, being too curvy is amazing, being, you know, skinny is also great, being too tall or short, it's amazing. And that's just beauty, and it comes in all different sizes. But before we can get into the day, or rather we can get into a lot of things, let me just take you down, you know, history, just to highlight why today you and I are observing this day. So now, back in 2016, the National Plus Appreciation Day got established, you know, just so that it can start the efforts of the folks at the Women Rock Incorporation, which is a community that is dedicated to strengthening and empowering women, as well as raising awareness about issues that affect women, such as beauty and breast cancer. Remember, October is another, you know, month that allows us to observe and, you know, celebrate and talk about breast cancer awareness. So this encouraging event act, you know, it acts as a reminder that the world is made up of amazing and beautiful people, but it's not one size fits all. This is just why we're celebrating this day. It's not one size fits all. So today, whether you are big, whether you're curvy, you know, I just want to say to you that it's all about you, and you are ruling your own world, you know. Because also I think, you know, as much as, or rather let me say, this day we know it's all about body positivity, self-love, compassion, and celebrating people of all shapes and sizes, right? Because your body is not a public debate, for starters, you know. You need to accept yourself the way you are and love yourself the way you are. Show up in the best possible while you show up in the way you are, because it's not even supposed to be a public debate. You know, your body is not something that everyone gets to have an opinion about, and certainly you don't need to shrink yourself to make somebody out there very comfortable. You are allowed to take up space, you are allowed to wear that outfit, you are allowed to go to the beach, you are allowed to take that picture and post it, and you are also allowed to dance. And actually, please dance, you know. There's no need to be doing life sitting down and just observing people dance. You can dance yourself, and you don't have to wait until you lose weight before you start enjoying life. And that's just one of the message I love about today. Don't postpone your happiness because you don't currently look the picture you have in your head. You know, so 2016 was the day where this day was established. So any lady who's listening right now today, I want you to just go out there and shine, and just take up the space and be yourself unapologetically so, you know, and just, yeah, let people know that you are also doing your life. You are here to live, and they shouldn't be setting up standards in terms of how you should show up in, you know, the world as well. So I think also
it would be so dull. It would be so dull if we all looked the same, if we all had the same eyes, if we all had, you know, the same body. If it's boring, you know, it's really, really, really boring, you know, because our differences, that is what makes the world interesting. And I want us to talk about the mirror for a moment, because sometimes the harshest voices, they're not coming from the society anymore, right? They are coming from us. And it's so sad that, you know, when you stand in the mirror, immediately you start thinking, oh my God, my stomach, oh my God, my silver stripes, my thighs, my arms, my face. Today, let's try something different. I want you to look into that mirror. If you're at work already, maybe later, look into that mirror and say thank you. You know, thank your body for carrying you. Thank you, or tell it thank you for getting me through the difficult days. Thank you for dancing with me. Thank you for waking up with me. Thank you for being mine, because your body, trust me, we know that it carried you through things that nobody else even know about. So today, we must just give ourselves that little bit more of compassion, you know. And I want you to just be, you know, part of this conversation as well. And tell me, what is that one thing you love about self, about yourself, that has got nothing, absolutely nothing to do with your size? Maybe it's your smile, your sense of humor, you know, your beautiful heart, the light that you carry in every room that you walk into, you know, or just simply, you know, the person that you are becoming, that you're so proud of. I think that is worth celebrating. And we are beyond how we look. We are beyond how we look when we wear certain dresses, when we wear certain trousers, you know, the kind of makeup that we wear and everything. So what is that one thing that you love about being yourself? 076-914-0815, 076-914-0815. And as we are indulging in this conversation, as I'm waiting for your you know, text and voice note, maybe just choose yourself, you know. Let's choose self-love over self-criticism. Let's choose confidence over compassion. Let's choose compassion over judgment. And let's choose to remember that beauty was never meant to be one size fits all. That was our special fun holiday, the Tuesday edition. We are choosing ourselves, we're choosing positivity, we're choosing love, we're choosing compassion, we're choosing everything that's great, and we are choosing to see how we show up in the world beyond how we look. It is 18 minutes before 3 o'clock. More music is coming in your airways, and this one is just for all my plus size babies from wherever they may be listening from. It's a song by Dynasty King and Jay Tarantino, Pretty Bobby. To all my pretty Bobby out there, enjoy it, and a very good afternoon to you. The Media Experience Radio Turf is where you at. Good afternoon.

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0: We have the hottest jams, sunny vibes, and a whole lot of fun coming your way. 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

0: It's Tyler. She did it again featuring Zara Larson. We also had Zadok featuring AKA Airboy and Bali AMG Too Easy. Good afternoon and a very warm welcome back to the Media Experience Show right here on Radio Tov, the station that listens to the people. 6 minutes before 1 o'clock. It's a Tuesday and I hope you're having a wonderful one from wherever you may be. Thank you so much for being here. And just to go back a little bit to our special fun holiday, I had asked, what is that one thing that you love about yourself? You know, despite your looks, despite how you, you know, you look in the community and everything. And I have Lerato over here, who I think her and I can get along. She's listening all the way from Unit Effort. What I love about myself is my personality. I'm the friend who will make everybody laugh, even when I'm going through my own things. I love that I'm generous with my time and that people feel safe talking to me. I've spent, you know, years thinking I needed to change the way I look before I can feel confident. But I'm now realizing there is there's so much more to me than my body. I love my mind, my humor, and my kindness, and the woman that I am becoming. What a beautiful comment. Thank you so much, Lerato, for this one. I think this is what matters in this life, how we show up for our people, you know, how we show up for ourselves, you know, despite of how your nose looks, despite of how your eyes looks and everything. So thank you so much. It is 5 minutes before 1 o'clock, and I must say, just to wrap the thought up, kindness is beautiful. Kindness is very much beautiful. So for now, let's look into our beautiful fun facts for this beautiful that could potentially save your life at some point. I don't know where would that be, when would that be, but these are just fun facts, you know, circulated around things that could potentially save your life one day. So I don't know if you guys knew that if you smell cinnamon in your drink, you know, there must be something fishy there. Just don't drink it, because it can be used to cover the scent of poison. It can be used to cover the scent of poison. Another one, if you get bitten or poisoned by a venomous snake, do not suck the wound. This will only make things worse. I was one of those people who thought this is another way to quickly just, disturb the poison from, spreading all over your veins and in your bloodstream. Another one for the day, if you or someone is eating fruit and says it tastes fuzzy or hairy, it could be a sign for food allergy. You might not even know if you're allergic to a particular fruit, but should you find yourself in a situation where you feel like, or you're tasting the fruit to be fuzzy or hairy, just live it, because we don't want to see, you know, the chemical reaction that is attached to that. The last one for the day, I don't know if you guys were aware that if you are outdoors and freezing and suddenly feel so warm for no reason, just do not remove your clothes. That is a sign that you're close to dying, or there is what we call hypothermia. It's a sign of hypothermia, and your body is using its last energy to try to warm you or try to warm your core. I don't know what would be happening at this point, but just don't remove your clothes. These were your fun facts for the day. Not necessarily fun, but some to, you know, highlight and urge you to be, you know, a little bit extra careful and vigilant on what's happening with your body and how you can potentially save yourself should you find yourself in such not so favorable situations. This were your fun facts for the day. 3 minutes before 1 o'clock on standby, we have Kifilo Ramudla, who is ensuring that we are updated with what's happening around our community and beyond. We will be with him shortly, but do not go anywhere. I'll be with you, and there's still so much more coming in the second hour. Your Curious Corner, we are talking everything mental health. You want to be here and find out how you can also be part of that community of making sure that the next person behind you or beside you or next to you is protected and taken care of. This is the Media Experience Show on Radio Tuff. Good afternoon to you.
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9: Head-on collision that claims five lives. The accident occurred along the R524 road just 5 kilometers outside Lutrichardt, Makhado Municipality, Wembe District. The crash involved 5 vehicles, including a subs vehicle. 5 people were certified dead on the scene, while 2 others sustained injuries, 1 critically and 1 seriously, and were transported to hospital by private and government ambulances. The MEC, on behalf of the provincial government, sends heartfelt condolences to the families of the deceased, including colleagues in the South African Police Service, and also wish the injured a speedy recovery.
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0: We are here at the Wembe district in the municipality of Collins Tshabane, Chikonela Traditional Authority, to come and celebrate the World Food Day. This is a day in which we are going to meet community members, try to conscientize them and make them aware that it is important that each and every household in the province must have a backyard farming in order to reduce the cost of living. But we also encourage our traditional communities to allocate land to households.
1: Ke ruma ditaba tse ka o tsopela taba golo mme yona ere mo le gotla petition ka go radine malalpoko ya sechaba ka mona province ya Limpopo na ke dikekana o ronya mitsheke go tsiwe fitelwe ka maphelo a batho ba tlhano mmeleng wa R524 ka ntengana Louis Trichard ka Makado ke mafelo a ditaba tsa ira pele letela tse ding ka ira bobedi na ke ke file ra mmutla go ditaba tsa Radio Tef thobela
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1: Right, and we are back. It is 14 minutes after 1 o'clock. Welcome to the second hour of the Midday Experience show right here on Radio Turf, the station that listens to the people. I'm still your host. My name is Noah, and I gave you two beautiful sounds. I gave you Here We Go by Mariva the Ocean, or rather the coin, rather. And of course, Ashan Under also made it to your ear. Two beautiful sounds helping kickstart the second hour of the show. You are still tuned in on Radio Turf, the station that listens to the people. And right at the moment, it's time for us to get into our careers corner. The space where we go beyond the job title and get into the realities of different positions or professions, you know, the work they do and the difference that they want to make in our communities. And today we are having a conversation. Like I had mentioned earlier, October is Mental Health Awareness Month, so it's quite important for us to tackle and have this conversations. We will be talking about mental health, and because when we talk about healthcare as well, we often think about the physical aspect of things, you know, the physical health first. But what happens when someone is struggling, especially emotionally, psychologically, or mentally? And more importantly, does that person know where to go for help? Today, we are looking into inclusion and access and asking the important question, why should mental health care be something we can access within our communities and not only something we only think about when someone reaches a specialized hospital? You know, we are joined by a medical doctor today. We have Dr. Musia over here, who's going to help us unpack what mental health inclusion really means and why early intervention matters and how you and I and families, communities and our primary healthcare system can play a role in supporting people who may be struggling. I'm so excited for this conversation. Dr. Musia, good afternoon and welcome to the show.
2: Good afternoon. Thank you so much.
1: How are you doing? How was your morning?
2: My morning was beautiful. Okay. Thank you. How was yours?
1: Mine was great. Thank you for asking too. Mine was great. I was looking forward to this conversation as well because I'm one of those person who actually, you know, directly likes talking about mental health and just, you know, bringing awareness to the communities on how they can go on about seeking for help. Mm-hmm. Maybe let's start a little bit about you, doctor. How long have you been in this, you know, industry for? What do you do? And, you know, what is, let's talk a little bit about yourself.
2: Okay, thank you. I am currently working as a registrar in psychiatry in Mankweng Hospital. I am specializing to be a psychiatrist. Mm. I've been in the field of psychiatry since 2023, and I have been a doctor for the past 7 years.
1: For the past 7 years. I am inspired. I'm one person who is in the psychology field, and I think personally this is something, it's a sign that I should go and read more and study more. Thank you so much for that. Mm-hmm. Now, let's talk about mental health now. When we talk about mental health awareness, what does inclusion and access mean from a medical perspective?
2: So from a medical perspective, inclusion means that no one is left out, regardless of their age. You can be in the extremities of a younger or an older age, and it includes both the rich, the poor, those who are in rural and urban areas. Mm. Everyone should be able to get access to mental health care services regardless of their circumstances. Mm. That is basically what inclusion and access is about in mental health.
1: That is very much important. Mm-hmm. And I want to ask, why is it so important for, you know, all these mental health services to be available, especially within communities, everywhere, whether it's rural community or whatever, rather than only in specialized facilities? Because it is a challenge, a very big one as well. Yeah.
2: I love one statement that says there is no health without mental health. Mm. So if mental health services are not there in our community, that is a recipe for disaster.
1: Yes.
2: So we need to have mental health care services from in each community, be it rural, be it urban. One does not need to travel long distances or not be able to access mental health care services because of distances.
1: Sure.
2: That's why it's important for us to have this in every community.
1: You've been in the industry for 7 years, you've been practicing for 7 years, and I'm sure there are common mental health concerns that you have picked up, you know, from people within our communities, whether it's urban or rural communities. What are some of those concerns that you have picked up?
2: We have a lot, but the most common

0: issue with substances, where young people now indulge in those substances, and as a result may end up having some mental health problems.
1: Yes.
0: And then we also have issues with anxiety disorders. With depression also comes the risk of suicidality, which is also a leading cause of death in young people.
1: Sure.
0: And then there's also just stress and anxiety that comes from things that are happening in the community, like gender-based violence, unemployment, poverty. Mm. Those things also increase the burden of mental health.
1: Yeah, a lot of risk factors. Thank you so much for that. So now, some people, I hear a lot of people saying, you know, I'm functioning, but I feel like I'm depressed, you know, and sometimes they don't even take the necessary steps to seek for the professional assistance. And I want to know, how can early identification and intervention improve, you know, some of those outcomes for someone experiencing a mental health challenge, but they're just like, ah, man, as long as I'm functioning, you know, how can we, or rather, how can identification, early identification and intervention improve those outcomes?
0: Early identification and intervention is very vital.
1: Mm.
0: It can be life-saving.
1: Sure.
0: We have people who end up reaching extremities of committing suicide because they could not reach out and get help.
1: Yeah.
0: So it helps when one is able to identify their feelings and get the relevant help timelessly.
1: Mm.
0: So it is very important that in every level of care, there is mental health screening so that people can get intervention if and when necessary.
1: And when necessary. Now, you also mentioned that there are a lot of things that people present when they come to facilities. It can be depression, it can be whatever and whatsoever. And I'm sure there are common signs that a person may need, you know, professional mental support. What are those signs that we can also look out for, even as, you know, supporting individuals, for that individuals that we can actually encourage them and say, go seek for help? What are some of those signs? Yeah,
0: we have a lot of signs. Some may be witnessed by the individual themselves without others witnessing.
1: Sure.
0: And there are those that we can witness on people close to us, like them withdrawing socially. If you start seeing a change in behavior, which is out of the character of the person, if you start realizing that maybe they now talk to themselves, or they now seem to not be excited by anything, nothing makes them happy, they have now just become hopeless, or they even seem to feel guilty. They maybe even talk about a fear of death or wishing to die, or even verbalize that they have a certain plan to kill themselves.
1: Sure.
0: These are signs that we should look out for.
1: Mm.
0: It is not limited to that.
1: Yes.
0: There are many other signs. As I said, a change in behavior generally should be an alarm to look for help in such individuals.
1: So should you see someone at home being heavily reliant on that substance, that is change in behavior that you should also look out for. Guys, it is 22 minutes after one. We are having a chat with Dr. Msia here on, you know, inclusion, especially when it comes to mental health, because like we know, it is still a big challenge in our communities. You know, you call for a facility, a public facility for mental health support, and they tell you, ah, the only available slot is in October. You're calling in February. It's a challenge, really. And I want to know, Dr. Msia, maybe let's talk a little bit about, why do some people delay seeking for help, especially when it concerns mental health?
0: This is because mental health issues are surrounded by a lot of stigma.
1: Yes.
0: We have people who feel like if they go to a health facility and report that now they feel very low, they even think of taking their lives, or they are hearing voices without anyone speaking, or they are seeing things that other people do not see. They are going to be labeled as crazy.
1: Yes.
0: So the fear of that label, that you are crazy, is one of the biggest hindrances to seeking help. Then the other thing is the lack of knowledge, knowing that there are services to help you with such symptoms. So they just think, it will pass, or they think they will just outgrow it.
1: Yes.
0: And also sometimes our backgrounds. Remember, we are all from different backgrounds.
1: Yes,
0: some people religiously and some culturally may think this is something that needs me to see a traditional healer
1: for sure.
0: Or my

0: pasta, or there is a herb I can go and get and it will help me with this symptom. So all of those things are hindrances. Mm. And then the other thing would be maybe long waiting times in health facilities. Yeah. And now you think, okay, if I go to the nearest health facility and there's someone who got an accident, they are injured, and I'm just here because I feel
1: down,
0: sad.
1: Yeah.
0: Let me rather not.
1: Yeah.
0: Those are some of the things that make them delay seeking help.
1: Thank you so much for that. Mm-hmm. And I love the fact that you also touched on the cultural aspect of things, because that is also a huge factor to why people are reluctant on, you know, seeking for mental health support. And maybe you can just talk to families right now and communities on how they can support someone who may be struggling mentally.
0: Mm-hmm. Yeah. So as a family member or a friend even, or a roommate, you need to listen and without judging them. Do not gossip about them. Do not label them as crazy or mentally unstable.
1: Mm-hmm.
0: And if possible, accompany them to the clinic.
1: Yeah.
0: And let them get their help. Include them in family activities, even though you may see that they are not functioning the way they used to before.
1: Yeah.
0: These things will make the person feel not stigmatized and feel like they still matter and they are still themselves.
1: Yeah, for sure. Mm-hmm. And I think we should also, as people, you know, deviate from trying to be mental health practitioners.
0: Definitely.
1: You know, I think we should deviate. People know a lot more about mental health now, and I'm not saying it's wrong that we are exposed to understanding what mental health is about, but let's deviate from pretending like we know better or we are professionals, and just refer people to the relevant people as well. So now let's talk about how or rather what role can primary healthcare services play, especially in making mental health care more accessible. I think this is important, yes.
0: So primary healthcare facilities play a huge role in identifying mental health problems. So if every clinic in every community trains their personnel, this is the nurses who are working there, the health promoters working there, they are trained that they are able to screen for common mental health problems. This means that if a patient comes there and they are there for other issues, maybe it's a pregnant woman, she comes there just for her checkups, still screen for the mental health problems.
1: Yes.
0: That will help us identify a large number of people who have mental health problems and intervene early and save them from the suffering that comes with the burden of mental health problems.
1: That's beautiful. Thank you so much for that. And you mentioned as well something around the stigma, you know, that it prevents people to actually going out there and seeking for the help that they need.
0: Yes.
1: How can we go on about reducing that stigma, especially that prevents people from talking openly about their struggles when it comes to mental health?
0: To reduce stigma, I feel that it is very important to talk about. I loved that you said you love talking about mental health issues. I was listening earlier before I came here. You were asking the listeners what they love about themselves. Those are good things, because if we are listening as a group and one just says, I can't identify what I like about myself, the next person will be able to pick that up. Another thing that we can do besides talking more about mental health issues is to use respectful terms. Avoid words like crazy, mad. If someone has depression, they are suffering from depression. They are not mad, they are not crazy. So I think that is very important. And also sharing recovery, those who are well enough to share their recovery stories, maybe talk about it, that I experienced depression, I went for therapy, and this is what helped. That also helps reduce the stigma around mental illness.
1: And therapy works, guys. It's not a myth. It works. Having someone to listen to you and help you, guide you to your healing, it's something so fundamental and very important. So let's close up, Doc. That one important message you would like to share with someone who's struggling right now. They're listening, but they're just struggling to find and seek for help. What would you say to that individual?
0: Okay, if you are listening and you are struggling, I would like to let you know that you are not alone and you are not weak. You are not cursed. There is help at your local clinic, starting from campus student health services. You need to ask for help. Asking for help is not a sign of weakness, but a sign of strength.
1: Sure.
0: And if you do know someone who is not struggling, they may not be listening, please do check on them regularly. A simple how are you can really save a life. And also there are helplines like the SADAG helpline, where you can call if you experience any of the symptoms that we spoke about, and they are a 24-hour line.
1: Yeah.
0: So that's the good part about it, because we might not be there to help you in the early hours of the morning.
1: For sure.
0: So if you just need someone to talk to, please do reach out and look for help.
1: Yeah, thank you so much, Doc. Your aura is so amazing. It's healing as well. And I think just to make the listeners feel better, even our psychiatrists and therapists, sometimes they go out there to look for that psychological support.
0: Definitely.
1: So who are you? Just go and ask for help. They're there willing. And I think it's so evident, because every now and again they come through to say, guys, please come. We are here to assist. And thank you so much for coming through today and giving us just, you know, a broader understanding of what mental health is. Have a lovely day going forward.
0: Thank you. Same to you.
1: All right, guys. That's how we wrap up the conversation. This is the Midday Experience. That was Dr. Masia. She is from Mangaung Hospital. And she's saying they are there to assist you. If you're struggling, asking for help. It's not a sign of weakness. Kifle is coming through with the updates. Let's go and hear what he has in stock. Good afternoon.
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0: 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My name is Nell, and welcome back to the show. I also gave you Georgia Smith, Alive featuring Wizkid. Your time is 20 minutes before 1 o'clock. Before 2 o'clock, why am I taking you back? Seems like I don't want to go and leave you behind. But thank you so much to Kifilo as well, Ramutla, for coming through with the headlines update. In just 20 minutes, she will be giving, or he will be giving us more full bulletins. And please be sure not to go anywhere. This is still the midday. Let's go and pay the bills and see what you can get from it.
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0: It It is 44 minutes after 1 o'clock and welcome back to the show, The Midday Experience. Right here, I'm with you. My name is Nell from now till 3 o'clock. And because we had our careers corner and we are still in our lunchtime hour, I think it would be great for us to just sit back, relax, turn up our volumes a little bit higher as we indulge in our beautiful lunchtime uninterrupted mix. It's time for you to just enjoy music and let it do the talking. We'll be kickstarting our mix this beautiful Tuesday with Sierra. Dance Like We Are Making Love. And of course, Overdose, Last Kiss will follow. Alicia Keys and Khaled, together with Lucky Day, Come For Me, will also make it to your ear. And we will be wrapping it up, or the mix up, with a song by Chris Cab, which is called Liar Liar. Beautiful sounds for my beautiful people. Thank you so much for making Radio Turf your number one media companion. Enjoy, and I'll see you guys in a bit.

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0: And that was your beautiful uninterrupted lunchtime mix, Liar Liar by Chris Kapp, helping wrap it all up. The Midday Experience show right here on Radio Top, the station that listens to the people. There's still so much more coming in the latest hour. But for now, let's go and hear what Kifilo has in store in terms of the news. 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
2: Ke o lebo ne o motheletsi wa Radio Top Thobela. 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
3: Sanparks honorary rangers from the Nicena region donated 35 patrol bags to our field rangers working in the Nicena Lakes, Deep Valley and Hackerville sections of the Garden Route National Park. Sanparks honorary rangers are volunteers who support Sanparks in various conservation and park-related activities. They give their time, skills to support the work of Sanparks and contribute to conservation initiatives in our national park.
2: Molokgotla petiši ka go kgora dinemela lepoko ya setšhaba ka mono provenceng ya Limpopo na Kedikekana o re o nyamišitše ke kotsi yeo e fetilego ka maphelo a batho ba batlhano mmeleng wa R524 ka ntanyana Louis Trichard ka Makhado. 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
4: MEC for Transport and Community Safety Mrs. Nakedi Kekana is deeply saddened by the horrific head-on collision that claims 5 lives. The accident occurred along the R524 road just 5 kilometers outside Lutrihat, Makhado Municipality, Wembe District. The crash involved 5 vehicles, including a subs vehicle. 5 people were certified dead on the scene, while 2 others sustained injuries, one critically and one seriously, and were transported to hospital by private and government ambulances. The MEC, on behalf of the provincial government, sends heartfelt condolences to the families of the deceased, including colleagues in the South African Police Service, and also wish the injured a speedy recovery.
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0: I know this one is one of your favorites, Away a Lot Cares, featuring Casper Nyovest. And of course, we had Better With You in it by Major. All those two beautiful sounds bringing us to 14 minutes after 2 o'clock. Welcome to the third and the final hour of the Midday Experience Show right here on Radio 2 of the station that listens to the people. I am your host. My name is Noah Wagaramashab, and we are getting into a very fascinating, exciting conversation. But before I can tell you who I am with in studio, let's give thanks to Yanaki Filo Ramudla, who came through with the update. It's at 2 o'clock. More news will follow in just 15 minutes. Just make sure that you do not go anywhere. So now we are getting into a conversation that is not only important, but deeply very much necessary in our communities. And that is gender-based violence, which continues to affect women, children, families and communities across our country. And while we often talk about GBV, I think the main question that we should be asking ourselves as well is that, what are we actually doing to stand against it? Today we are talking about a campaign that is literally taking the message to the street. That is, Sedi Youth Empowerment NPO is preparing for a 6-day awareness walk against GBV that will be taking place from the 9th to the 14th of October 2026. So the interesting part about this awareness is that they're not just walking. They are walking beginning at the Blouberg municipality, Kwa Bochum, and they will be traveling through Polokwane, Mokopane, Mogopong, Modimolle and Bilabila, before making their way to the union buildings and eventually ending in Kempton Park. I mean, that is 6 days on foot, 6 days of raising awareness, remembering lives lost, and calling on communities to stay together. So joining us to tell us more about this powerful, inspiring initiative is Mr. Litsilani from the Lesedi Youth Empowerment. Mr. Litsilani, good afternoon. Welcome to the show, my brother.
1: Hi, Alana Gyalo, Chesis Neo, yeah. Radumid Shiva, Tillage, and...
0: Yeah.
1: Yeah.
0: Thank you so much. Thank you so much for coming here. I'm very much excited. Maybe let's talk a little bit about yourself. Who is Mr. Litsilani? Tell us a little bit about Dumel.
1: Dumelo ke provincial organizer ya Sanko. Full name say ke Paulus Dumelo, surname ke Litsilani. He was a student go Capricorn College for TVET, specifically Snowbarna campus. He was suspended 3 times, expelled once.
0: Okay.
1: Yeah, he's a community leader. That's why we know most of presenters in the studio.
0: Yeah.
1: Because most of time they find us fighting for community. Mm. Yeah, when there's a thing of gender-based violence, that's where you'll find us. That's where we get angry to extend that now. We just said, no, it's fine. Let's take it to the street.
0: Yeah. Amazing.
1: Yeah.
0: Let's talk a little bit about Lesedi Youth Empowerment NPO. There's someone who might not know about it. Mm-hmm. What is it about?
1: Lesedi, it's about the social communication. We sometimes host camps where we talk to young boys to see where is the problem, because when we go to school, we don't find the problem. When we are at home, we don't find a problem. That's why we just say, okay, let's just organize them. We find them in a free space where they are happy, where they feel like everything is fine.
0: Talk.
1: We can see where something's wrong. That's what we are dealing with, social communication camps and discipline, actually.
0: And discipline. Yeah. I love it. People taking, you know, the initiative to actually deal with this, you know, at hand, on the ground, and talking about things that matter. So, guys, 6 days. Are you guys ready for this? I mean, you guys are walking from Blouberg to Kempton Park. It sounds so scary in my ears, knowing that I can't walk from here to, like, Polokwane. Are you guys ready for that?
1: There's no way we can say we are ready or not. Just imagine, especially myself, I'm from Mainz. Recently, we just saw a video on social media. Yeah. They said a student from the University of Limpopo
0: was murdered
1: like that. And when you check the stories, they doesn't even add up.
0: Yeah.
1: We just said it's fine. However we are ready or not, just imagine a poor girl or whoever just been grabbed with helplessly.
0: Yeah.
1: Screaming, no one is coming. And then you just feel like my life, it's been taken away. There's nothing painful like that. Rather than walking, we'll just walk.
0: Yeah.
1: Anything that should happen, it will be happening. There's no way we can say we are not ready. If those who are doing this thing of gender-based violence, they want to face us, they will find us on the road. That's when we'll just deal with them.
0: Yeah.
1: It will be fine.
0: Being
1: on the side of woman, just to say I stand for them.
0: Yeah.
1: They came, they wanted to provoke. We just show them that I'm not in this province, specifically Limpopo, because it's starting to happen and close to us.
0: So sad. I am touched by what you just said, and thank you so much for coming up with such an initiative.
1: Yeah.
0: So I'm just wondering, how many are you guys walking from Blouberg to Kempton Park?
1: We are 5. those whom I'm sure of, you know, it's like organizing a road trip.
0: Yeah.
1: We say, no, yes, we are going, all of us, we are 10 of us, and then when we are about to go or pay, we are only left with three. But five, I'm sure that we are going to walk and we are ready.
0: Yeah. So how Litumle Lebagai when this then started? I'm just wondering.
1: Plus minus 25.
0: Yeah, for sure.
1: 25 we're trying when some they got jobs, some they are doing well.
0: Yeah.
1: We just find opportunities for each and every one of ours.
0: Yeah.
1: Then some are busy. We can't say some they just left.

0: It actually explains how difficult this task or this journey that you guys are about to take is, because from 25 to 5, and I'm just wondering, as five of you guys are actually so determined to actually walk, how are you guys preparing, especially psychologically, physically as well? I think that is another aspect that is important that we need to look into. But how are you guys preparing yourselves for this journey?
1: We have leaders who sometimes call us. Myself, I have Mamadi, the counselor for 2018 men's. He does call, give us ideas, and then try to check with us. Are we okay? Is it going to happen? But generally, life on its own has gave us a lesson.
0: Yeah.
1: There's no way we can say we are waiting for someone to come and then tell us mentally. We are okay. As much as you can see your sister being stabbed, you just wake up, you just see her on the social media. There's nothing that will prepare us from that.
0: Yes.
1: We just need to go.
0: Yes.
1: If there's anything that challenges us along the way mentally, they will call medical people and they will deal with someone who's there. And then we just deal with the matter of gender-based violence, because it becomes a pandemic on its own.
0: I'm so touched by what you just said, Dumelo. And I'm just wondering as well, because the walk starts at Blobeck Municipality and it passes through several communities before ending in Kempton Park.
1: Yeah.
0: Why was it so important to take this campaign through different communities rather than just simply holding one event in one location?
1: Like we just they asked to say which radio station are you going to do interview. I just said Radio Tef. Because that's where I cry most of time. And we just need to touch them to say, if Radio Tef have their own campaign, we just go there, we partner with them by passing to say whatever they want to achieve, they must achieve it when we are gone. You know, to say if Radio Tef make a funds to make a program for these kids, we want to be in. We just bypass, greet them to show that we support them. They grab whatever they grab and then we move. Suddenly we just visit the municipalities. We just need to show them that we need them. We have a lot of offices, a special focus. We have youth offices. We need them to be in to say, if it need us to have this thing of behavior or this matter that makes us to be in gender-based violence a subject in school, let it be. Because it's harming a lot of people, it's harming to extent of harming teachers, then we just decided to say no. That's the way.
0: Thank you so much. 3 days left to Kempton Park. They are going, or rather walking, from Blobeck Municipality to actually Union Buildings, and then they are concluding in Kempton Park. We've had a lot of stories, my brother, sad stories. You touched on one of the stories that we recently heard. And I just want to know how, or rather what do you hope people remember when they hear, you know, that you guys actually took the step? What would you guys like to have people grabbing from what you guys are doing right now?
1: I'll start here. I just want from students to the community outside the institution of University of Limpopo to start to remember this from this interview.
0: Yes.
1: To say, if Radio Tef stand up and say now we are doing it, we must support by all means. We know them, we know all of them, President Nari, we know all of them. We'll tell them to say this must be supported from this point. So that it's not only Lisedi or myself as Litlan or Neo per se who must leave a mark. A mark that will leave without one being owning that will last. We just want to grab this thing to say, even the president, it must be to extent of a president. To say, President, this is the situation. We are facing it. It started in Kempton Park. Now it's in Limpopo. After, it goes where?
0: Somewhere.
1: Then if we don't stop it from now, we must stop it from the generation. If it need a subject in school, let it be.
0: Let it be.
1: Then we must check the issue of NSFAS. It does play a role in here. Because immediately you just promise students to say you are going to get money. After, you don't give them their money. They must opt for many options. And many options is that women are many, men are less. Then that's where we start to see people dating someone because they just want to hold on these resources that they are giving me, girlfriend allowance. Then we need to show even the Minister of NSFAS to say all students must get their, if it need us to move from NSFAS to SASA, we get the money from SASA, let it be.
0: Thank you so much for that. Guys, we are having a chat with Dumelo Letsela from Lesedi Youth Empowerment NPO, and they are saying to us, or it's only 3 days left for them to actually walk, you know, not, you know, drive, but to walk from Blobeck to Kempton Park. So I'm just wondering, you know, because you also are an NPO that believes in, you know, safer communities.
1: Yeah.
0: And maybe let's just get a little bit practical for a moment, because I know you've touched a little bit on practicality. Mm-hmm. But in your view, what needs to change in our communities for women

0: and children to genuinely feel safe?
1: It's deep.
0: Yeah.
1: Firstly, we must check the way how the young parents are raising their kids.
0: Yeah.
1: The problems start there because they want to create a man that doesn't exist. To say, if I've been hurt by this boy, I want my boy to be this kind of boy.
0: Yes.
1: Then he start to imagine a man that he wanted. Then there's no such. That man doesn't exist.
0: Yeah.
1: They start to teaching them the things. They start to say they must stay at home. They should not socialize. That's where the problem start.
0: Mm.
1: We must start to teach young parents to say we must discipline these kids from now. When we grow up, we have corporal punishment.
0: Mm.
1: And this thing, they were there, but they were low.
0: Yeah.
1: But now if you just start to discipline your kids, they will take a phone, take a video, the law will sign with them.
0: Mm.
1: Then we need to check even on this law issues to say, let's come back.
0: Yeah.
1: We have gone out and kids are doing a lot of things that are not well.
0: Yeah. Gender-based violence, I believe it doesn't stop because we're talking about it.
1: Mm-hmm.
0: It stops because of the conversations that we're having on a daily.
1: Definitely.
0: How we raise our kids to actually, raise men who are in their healthy masculine energy as well.
1: Mm-hmm.
0: So I'm just wondering, you guys have got the support, right, already from the municipalities. People are backing you guys up.
1: Mm-hmm.
0: And I just want to know, should you guys need support, how can we as communities actually support you guys along the route? How can we get involved? How can we support you guys, either financially, either emotionally, or in any aspect that you can think of?
1: You know, mostly they say, especially when Bluebeck municipality, they are busy with it. We don't want to find ourselves in a contradiction of resources.
0: Okay.
1: We find that even individually you can receive a certain money to say this is a man of an NPO or a program that will deal with us. The support that we get from Radio TEF, it's enough. As long as we have been given a chance to interview, you can even talk to us along the way when we are leaving. We can even send videos so that we can work. What we need is a prayer. We just wish on Thursday when you are in, even when you start presenting, you just start with a prayer just to say we should just be safe.
0: Yeah.
1: And that prayer will assist us to say even the station must grow as much as we started it from here.
0: I'm definitely doing that on Thursday.
1: Thanks.
0: I'm definitely doing that.
1: Yeah.
0: So, Mr. Letsulane, we are about to wrap up the conversation, man.
1: Yeah.
0: And I think I'm getting a little bit emotional because I'm a woman myself, and I don't know if today would be my last day, but it's like men like you that says, we've got you guys, we see you, and we are doing whatever it takes on the ground on a daily via conversations, via whatever, to ensure that at least there's a difference that could be seen.
1: Yes.
0: So before I let you go, what is that one message that you'd like to leave with anyone that is listening on anything that you can think of regarding gender-based violence?
1: Yeah. It's too emotional.
0: Yeah.
1: Because somehow they do touch us.
0: Mm.
1: But the message I can give to the listeners is that they should just hang in there. We don't know when. We don't know who's blessed to stop this pandemic. We'll try by all means in every angles, but whoever will win will say God bless, and let all women be protected by all means. We can't take a law into our own hands. Somewhere we want to do that. We just see someone who has murdered our sister running around. We just feel like, can I just take his life so that he can just meet with her in heaven, as they say. Then the message is that you should just be strong. We'll find a way somewhere, somehow. Maybe the sanctions of gender-based violence can be raised. To say, if you just involve yourself in gender-based violence, you get 8 years in prison without even argument. Then maybe we'll be afraid of it. And then our parents will be safe, our sisters will be safe, and our kids will be safe. Thanks.
0: Thank you so much, Mr. Letsulane. Thank you so much for that. Thank you so much.
1: Thanks a lot.
0: I don't know. Is the bag ready? Reflectors, caps, sunscreens, water bottles, fruits, are they packed? Are we ready?
1: Just that I'm lucky. I have my friend in Radio TEF, Figerson.
0: Mujakise.
1: He will send me a sunscreen. He told me about those things. I didn't even know them.
0: You just need one.
1: I will give you this one, and then we appreciate them,
0: Even
1: their support. Bomma Tamara in Blueberg, the mayor, Bo Shelley Sitwaba as the councillor candidate, Gwena Mamwatu, John Mbe, they've said they are waiting for us in Polokwane municipality. I think all will be sorted and we are sorted.
0: Yeah, thank you so much, Mr. Litsinan, for coming through today and sharing about this beautiful initiative. All the best of luck. We will be with you in spirit and prayer. And yeah, let's do it. You guys are doing it and we're grateful. We are grateful for standing by us. Thank you so much for being here.
1: Thanks a lot.
0: All right, guys, it takes courage. It really, really takes courage. Not everyone can do it, but the goal is clear. Let's stop GBV, protect women, empower youth. Let's have those communities. Let's build those safe communities. Let's show up. Let's listen. Let's support. And I think let's walk with them. We don't necessarily have to do that physically, but in spirit, you know, with those messages, with those, I don't know, whatever it is, we can actually be there for them. It is exactly 30 minutes after 2 o'clock. I wish we could actually go on and on with this conversation, but it's time for the news with Bunena Matebule. Good afternoon. 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
1: Thank you, Neo. In our 2:30 news headlines, Premier Ramathuba welcomes finance graduates to strengthen financial controls in social development. And MEC Gekane sends condolences after 5 killed in head-on crash on R524. In other news, Mogalakwena cracks down on abandoned properties in Mokopane. That is all for now. Catch this and more at 3 o'clock.
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Keep it locked.

A wonderful triple play has been given to you, bringing us to 18 minutes before 3 o'clock. This one is up by Melotaro, and of course we had Younger Chief, What If, Ngani. And of course, Olimas, You Don't Love Me at the top of this triple play. Good afternoon and welcome back to the Midday Experience Show right here on Radio 2 of the station that listens to the people. Well, let's also give thanks to Bunene Matebula who came through with the updates at exactly 2:30. Catch the full bulletins at exactly 3 o'clock. For now, I have a special message from Pete Mogale, who is wishing, you know, every young person. He said, actually, I'd like to dedicate this moment to every young person who is still searching for an opportunity. Keep building your skills, strengthening your confidence, and preparing yourself for the opportunity you want. Your current situation does not have to define your future. He is the founder of Bridge Print Development Partners, and yeah, he is listening all the way from Ramatapo. Thank you so much, Mr. Magale, for this one. It's actually a beautiful reminder to all those who are struggling with getting that, you know, employment, because it can be hard, guys. You know, we are trying, and one thing people would ask you when you tell them how struggling you are, how much you're struggling in terms of getting that employment, the first thing that they question is, are you applying? And let me tell you, yes, people are applying. They're doing what it takes to actually get into that position that they'd like to see themselves in. And it can be discouraging at times, but Peter's saying, you know what, just keep going on. Keep going on, because your current situation is not a determining factor of where you would end up in life. Thank you so much, Pete, for that again. With that being said as well, let's give thanks, or rather let me just say, it's time for our beautiful University of Limpopo Community Desk. This is where each and every day we get to plug you with some of the things that you need to get involved in, just so that you can up your skills, broaden up your insights, especially in the fields that you guys are in. And I'm mentioning this because tomorrow, the 7th of October 2026, there is a lecture that's going to be happening at R40. It is the Agricultural Economics and Animal Production guest lecture. So the theme is very much simple. It's the provision of an enabling environment as the fundamental responsibility of government. What does that mean to those who work in the regulatory environment? Tomorrow, 9 o'clock in the morning till 1 o'clock, it will be happening at the R42 conference hall right here in the University of Limpopo. There is a guest speaker who I'm sure is ready to share insights and beautiful things that you might not even have thought of. He is Mr. Bonani Nyodo, who is the senior manager at the Agricultural Regulatory Measures Division and National Agricultural Marketing Council, the NAMC. So you don't want to miss this conversation. You don't want to miss all the insights that will be shared in that room tomorrow, especially if you are under the agricultural sector or field. If you have any inquiry, what you can do is to contact Mr. Cedric Silwane on cedric.silwane@ul.ac.za, or you can contact grace.manyelo@ul.ac.za. You can do that before the end of business day, or call them on 015-268-4832. That is 015-268-4832. Let's go and learn. Let's go and see what they have in store for us. It is 14 minutes before 3 o'clock every day right here on the Media Experience Show. We get to ensure that we catch up with the following team, and the one who's coming after this is Itumeleng Dipile on the Route 326. I can't wait to hear what she has in store for you today, and I'm sure you can't wait as well. So be sure not to move and not go anywhere as we indulge on what's happening on the Route 326. 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My name is Noah, keeping you company for the next 5 minutes. And yeah, be sure not to move. This one is Last Kiss by Overdose. 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

0: It's a beautiful one from McManus, which means something special, bringing us to 7 minutes before 3 o'clock. A very good afternoon to you and yours, and welcome back to the Midday Experience Show. This is it. I mean, we have spent the last 3 hours together, and it's so sad that I am about to leave you. But you know how we roll. We will be catching up with Itumeleng just so that we can find out what's happening shortly after this. Just be sure not to move or not go anywhere. This is Radio Turf, the station that listens to the people. Good afternoon and happy Tuesday.
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0: And the person that we've been waiting for is here to let us know what's happening on the Route 326. Happy Tuesday, Dumeling. How are you?
1: I'm doing fine now. How are you?
0: I'm doing so much great. You look so good in brown and white.
1: Thank you so much. You look good yourself.
0: Thank you so much. I missed you for a moment. How have you been?
1: Yeah.
0: Are you ready for today's show?
1: Today in history rena yona e yeme ka tsoba go setse go mega metsotso betha e masume pedi se go tswa go iria bra ru tlo ba re kwa gore maema bo so a e mijwang mo sagareng bo le gone se re pensela sa 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
0: All right, our robot sounds very much interesting. That's why it's ever to learn more about cancer awareness. Thank you so much for being here.
1: All
0: right guys, Itumeleng is ready to love and be with you for the next 3 hours. 326 has been amazing for the past 3 hours, and yeah, just like that, we've come to the end of the midday experience show. Let's do this again tomorrow, 12 to 3 o'clock right here on the station that listens to the people. But in the meantime, or rather for the rest of the day, keep safe, be kind, and just love one another. It is 4 minutes before 3 o'clock, and I'm leaving you with something like this by the Chainsmokers and Coldplay. Love the song, it's just for you. Good afternoon.

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1: Top stories at 3 o'clock. Premier Ramathuba welcomes finance graduates to strengthen financial controls in social development. And MEC Gekana sends condolences after 5 killed in head-on crash on R524. Thank you, team, and good afternoon. Limpopo Premier Dr. Poppy Ramathuba has welcomed newly recruited finance graduates in the Department of Social Development at the Ranch Resort in Polokwane today. Ramathuba says the graduates have been brought in to strengthen financial management of NPOs after the department regressed to a qualified audit opinion. She revealed that 14 million rand was transferred to a non-compliant NPOs and a further 23.8 million rand was transferred without sufficient supporting evidence, with over 9 million rand recorded as fruitless and wasteful expenditure. The Premier has urged the graduates to uphold integrity, diligence and accountability to help restore financial discipline in the department.
2: I won't be viable anymore. This department must take care of me. So we must look after this particular department, especially as a province. So that regression which has happened, we want to put systems. We've agreed with the MEC. You are amongst the systems that we are putting into place to make sure that every NPO you are allocated to, it is your responsibility to make sure that they comply. Not just for compliance sakes, but they comply with the true meaning of compliance. In that, we are meeting you for the first time, as the MEC has indicated, because you have just started now in this financial year.
1: Transport and Community Safety MEC Nagedi Gekana has sent condolences after 5 people were killed in a head-on collision on the R524, 5 kilometers outside the Lewis Tree Chard. The crash involved 5 vehicles, including SAPS vehicle. 5 people died on the scene, while 2 others were injured, 1 critically. Gekana has wished the injured a speed recovery and commended emergency services for their swift response. The R524 has been reopened, with investigations continuing. Motorists are urged to exercise caution. MEC spokesperson Dali Chifiwa has more.
3: MEC for Transport and Community Safety, Mrs. Nagedi Gekana, is deeply saddened by the horrific head-on collision that claims 5 lives. The accident occurred along the R524 road just 5 kilometers outside Lutrecht, Makado Municipality, Wembe District. The crash involved 5 vehicles, including a subs vehicle. 5 people were certified dead on the scene, while 2 others sustained injuries, 1 critically and 1 seriously.
1: In other news, Mogalakwena Local Municipality says it has identified a number of abandoned and neglected properties in Mokopane, including Extension 12 and Neil Park, that have become a concern to communities. The municipality says some properties are allegedly being used for criminal activities, while others have become illegal dumping sites. Formal notices would be issued to property owners to engage with the municipality and address the condition of their properties. The municipality warns that failure to respond within the stipulated period may lead to further action in line with legislation and municipal bylaws. Lastly, Public Works and Infrastructure Deputy Minister Sihle Zikalala will lead Operation Bring Back and Siyahlola in Phalaborwa Municipality today. He will be joined by Limpopo MEC for Public Works, Roads and Infrastructure Ernest Ratshweni and by Phalaborwa Mayor Mira Malachi. The department says the initiative aims to reclaim illegally occupied state-owned properties, restore lawful possession, and recover lost revenue. Recapping on the top story, Limpopo Premier Dr. Poppy Ramathuba has welcomed newly recruited finance graduates in the Department of Social Development at the Ranch Resort in Polokwane. That is all for this hour. Catch your next bulletin at 4 o'clock for Radio Tef News. I am Vunene Mathebula.
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0: you, Vanene, for the news at 3 coming up in your sports updates. Aparatowaru. It is how you handle the pressure amid the M10-8 final. Kadoso reveals a long-term Sundowns future ahead. And Marquis Ackermans are fully prepared for the test debut. These and other sports making headlines at 3:30.
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0: Adela Twigzini, Imoto, Saplafale Sykes, Rabolizaba. What I do tell from a 3 FM City, she's a hotel jabba. Tukana up a tome motel, Chica, whatever of Vunene, or what's the Mushi Chicadita Bajala, Iria, Varoma, Vera, Pecas, Bagaro, Iria, Yavararo, Neo, Luana Rialabora, Elnano Lilibosi, Midday Express, so we are up a rosa, South Laka Iria, Wilsumi Pedi, of Laka Iria, Vararo, Matapa, Mahome Cabanafa, Gormetsuki, Lusumetaro. 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It's time to go to the markets. Good afternoon.
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7: By virtue of the authority vested in me, I confer the postgraduate degrees.
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0: Quite a supplafali cup zine about a show. Miguradi, tough on a 3.8 FM, 23 minutes, quarter past three. A very good afternoon to you. I hope your Tuesday is going well. You are listening to the Route 326. My name is Itumeleng Dipele, and I'm with you right through until 6 o'clock in the evening. So now it's time to get into our Today in History. Of course, Jaji Nalokono, Ralevela Jaji Lala Tsila October. So, the Cape Town Beira Railway line completed. Now, on this day, 6 October, the year 1902, a major railway connection linking Cape Town with Beira in present-day Mozambique was completed. So, the route stretched for approximately 3,200 kilometers, creating an important rail connection across southern Africa. Now, the railway formed part of the, you know, expanding regional transport network that connected South African ports and inland mining centers with neighboring territories. Now, construction of the Beira Umdali section had already been completed in 1889, while regular freight services began in 1898. So the completion of the line was very important for transportation and trade more regionally, particularly at a time when railways were, you know, becoming essential for moving people, agricultural products, minerals, and other goods across southern Africa. Now, in other events as far as our Today in History is concerned, Heidi Holland is born. On 6 October 1947, South African journalist and author Heidi Holland was born in Johannesburg. So her family later moved to southern Rhodesia, which is now Zimbabwe, where she grew up. So she eventually became a prominent journalist and author working across southern Africa. Now, Holland began her journalism career with Illustrated Life Rhodesia and later became its editor. So in 1978, she attracted attention when she defied censorship restrictions and published a photograph of Robert Mugabe on the magazine's cover, the first such photograph to appear publicly in Rhodesia. And that is where we put it this afternoon with regards to Today in History, all this from South African History Online. The segment is back again tomorrow at 15:23. For another time, it's 15:26. When we come back, it's your weather updates.
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0: By virtue of the authority vested in me, I confer the postgraduate degrees.
1: Mr. Chancellor, I have the honor to present the following graduates whose names appear in the program and have complied with the requirements of the degree Bachelor of Education Honours in Adult and Community Education and Training.
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3: 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We follow the Independent Communications Authority of South Africa's Code of Conduct, which means we aim to bring you accurate news, fair discussions, and programs that respect everyone. 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consumer@icasa.org.za or send a fax to 012-568-3444, or you can send your complaint via post to Private Bank X10 Highfield Park 0169 or visit their head offices at 350 Witch Hazel Avenue, Echo Park Estate, Centurion 0144.
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5: In your weather updates this afternoon, Retoma Kamangweng, 20 degrees, 16 degrees temperature with Patlisani, Gagua, Bolokwani, 25 degrees, 15 degrees temperature with Patlisani, Sishiro, 25, 14 degrees with Patlisani as well, Ngimukopani, 26 degrees, 15 degrees temperature with mostly cloudy, Gaspaying, 25 degrees, 15 degrees with mostly sunny, Zanene, 27 degrees, 70 degrees temperature with partly sunny, and finally Lwakhumu, 26 degrees, 16 degrees temperature with mostly cloudy.
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8: 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In 3:30 news headlines, planned water supply interruption to affect areas supplied by Ebenezer scheme, and MEC Myla demands action as patients wait long for medication at Philadelphia Hospital. In other news, Premier Ramathuba welcomes finance graduates to strengthen financial controls on social development. That is all for now. Catch this and more at 4 o'clock.
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10: And in your sports updates, this hour we start off with football news. Orlando Pirates head coach Atsalamo Wadu says it is about handling the key moments when the Buccaneers take on Mamelodi Sundowns in Saturday's MTN 8 final. Pirates are going for an astonishing fifth straight MTN 8 title and is in a second row under Owadu. They also won the last season's Carling Black Label knockout under their Moroccan head coach and, of course, finally ended a 14-year wait for the Better Premiership title. Both the Sundowns and Pirates have started the season in fine form again and look to turn the Premiership into a two-raced horse. Here's more from Coach Owadu.
11: Look, what I can tell you that is, you know, they're in good shape. They are coming back. We are doing everything, and the medical department, customers department are doing everything for them to be available for the next games. For now, I cannot tell you more about these players. It's a very good news for us to see them on the field and to train with us. I cannot go further for the day.
10: And meanwhile, Mamelodi Sundowns coach Miguel Cardoso has revealed that he has signed a long-term contract with the club ahead of the M10-8 final against Orlando Pirates at the Moses Mabhida Stadium on Saturday. There had been speculations that Cardoso had only extended his stay at Sundowns by 1 year at the beginning of the current campaign, with the club exercising their option to retain the Portuguese coach. However, speaking on the latest episode of Masanda Wana TV, Cardoso revealed to the club legend Teko Modise that he had agreed to a new long-term deal with the African champions, although he did not disclose the length of the contract. And concluding with your cricket, Marcus Ackerman says the fact he has been through every single part of the pipeline has prepared him well for the Test cricket. The 30-year-old batter is expected to make his Proteas debut in the first Test against Australia in Durban this Friday. The regular SAA captain, who also led the Dolphins in domestic cricket, played at every level for Gauteng, turned out for the SA Under-19 team, and also featured in the SA Academy team coached by current Proteas boss Shukri Conrad. That is all from your sporting desk for now. Catch more of your sports at 4.
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5: 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Rand to the dollar is trading at 16.50 with a 0.9% increase. Rand to the pound trading at 21.91 with a 0.4% increase. And finally, rand to the euro is trading at 18.59 with a 0.5% increase. 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

0: By virtue of the authority vested in me, I confer the postgraduate degrees.
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Egoradi etsa fela 3.85 setishi sa go theletsa batho bona ke mmino mo sebo sa go tswa ka mmphila Kelly Harrison Tyler ICU Barry Daly as a plafali baby son gona fa go setishi sa go theletsa batho mythology motsotso ke shupa fela go ikela go iriela ya bone ka sone se ba go se rena play room fa siripa sela sa mathomo salana no la the 326 lena itumele wa gadipila. But of course before we do that we get into the question that we are asking you this afternoon, and this is what I'd love to find out from you judging la lekhono, right? What is one thing you wish people would stop normalizing? That one thing ke lo ratsa ke ngudima o ka re bona but baka emisha we dira ka nkinto ya tloelo, right? Because we live in a time where certain behaviors have become, you know, so common that people just accept them as normal. It's just that the big one for me kitaba ya go ya batho social media without, you know, their permission, you know, without them agreeing to say okay o kana wa mpia, especially content creators, you know, like you're not a content creator but unukhumana u bona something unusual on a person or whatever uja video or it just uja snap and then you put them on social media bona batsi they don't know and but batsaga ka ka yona tabe. I see this kind of post and I'm like re plaka ga ra megwa ye mefe le taba ya di prank, hence I mentioned taba ya di content creator, especially kwa TikTok kwa wa ba jo pranka o le motho mogolo gore wena o rileng as long as se bona ba khumane di like ba tsegile, then that is fine. Na go re bulela ka motho le gore ke motsadi wa motho, so that is one thing ye le gore ka nna I'm against ke khalemela ke ntwe le goreng I wish reka emisha go normalize. I wish reka emisha go raso yo le bona mpotse ga go mothelege. What is one thing you wish people would stop normalizing? 0769140815 0769140815, that's our WhatsApp line. You can also give us a call on our line 0152682135. It is Radio Tefano 3.8 FM on Facebook ka mogolo gore o ka ikgokaganya le rena ka gona ge iri betha ya bone godimo a tlhao bunene o tlo ba a re tshedimoša re tlo ba re kwa gorena di fetogile ge di tla kae. Londi London, he goes.

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1: Top stories at 4 o'clock. Planned water supply interruption to affect areas supplied by Ebenezer scheme. And MEC Maila demands action as patients wait long for medication at Philadelphia Hospital. Thank you, team, and good afternoon. Residents in several areas of Polokwane are expected to experience a disruption in water supply tomorrow due to planned repairs of four critical pipeline leaks at the Ebenezer scheme. The Polokwane municipality says that according to Lepelle Northern Water, the repair work is expected to take approximately 8 hours. Areas likely to be affected include Polokwane City, Dalma Damankweng, the University of Limpopo, ZCC Church, Maribethema, Sihwashe, Mutapo, and Sophie Mamabolo, among surrounding areas. The Olifants Port Water Treatment Plant will continue operating normally and supplying areas within its service network. Residents are urged to use water sparingly and make the necessary preparations. Water supply is expected to resume immediately after the repairs have been completed. And Limpopo Health MEC Edi Maila has demanded urgent action after finding patients waiting for long hours for medication at Philadelphia Hospital today. The MEC met with the executive management to assess operations at the facility. Maila visited OPD, casualty, maternity, laundry and pharmacy. At the pharmacy, found a number of patients waiting for medication, with some reporting they were turned away yesterday and returned in the morning without assistance. The MEC has instructed the acting CEO to ensure all patients receive assistance by 3 o'clock today, stressing that patients must remain at the center of healthcare delivery. In other news, Limpopo Premier Dr. Phophi Ramathuba has welcomed newly recruited finance graduates in the Department of Social Development at the Ranch Resort in Polokwane today. Ramathuba says the graduates have been brought in to strengthen financial management of NPOs after the department regressed to a qualified audit opinion. She revealed that 14 million rand was transferred to non-compliant NPOs and a further 23.8 million was transferred without sufficient supporting evidence, with over 9 million rand recorded as fruitless and wasteful expenditure. The Premier has urged the graduates to uphold integrity, diligence and accountability to help restore financial discipline in the department.
2: I won't be viable anymore. This department must take care of me. So we must look after this particular department, especially as a province. So that regression which has happened, we want to put systems. We've agreed with the MEC. You are amongst the systems that we are putting into place to make sure that every NPO you are allocated to, it is your responsibility to make sure that they comply.
1: Lastly, Transport and Community Safety MEC Nagedi Gegana has sent condolences after 5 people were killed in a head-on collision on the R524, 5 kilometers outside Lewis Street Chad. The crash involved 5 vehicles, including a SAPS vehicle. 5 people died on the scene, while 2 others were injured, 1 critically. Gegana has wished the injured a speed recovery and commended emergency services for their swift response. The R524 has been reopened with investigations continuing. Motorists are urged to exercise caution. MEC spokesperson Dali Chifiwa is more.
3: MEC for Transport and Community Safety, Mrs. Nagedi Gegana, is deeply saddened by the horrific head-on collision that claims 5 lives. The accident occurred along the R524 road just 5 kilometers outside Lutrihat, Makado Municipality, Wembe District. The crash involved 5 vehicles, including a subs vehicle. 5 people were certified dead on the scene, while 2 others sustained injuries, 1 critically and 1 seriously, and were transported to hospital by private and government ambulances.
1: Recapping on the top story, planned water supply interruption to affect areas supplied by Ebenezer scheme. That is all for this hour. Catch your next bulletin at 5 o'clock. 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
4: Thank you, Vunene, for the news at 4. Coming up in your sports updates, Kaizer Chiefs face injury concern over Luke Botman ahead of domestic return. And Pirates Award, it is how you handle the pressure amid the M10-8 final. And Stormers to call up on Springbok reinforcement for the Sharks Rumble. 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
7: 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consumer@icasa.org.za or send a fax to 012-568-3444, or you can send your complaint via post to Private Bank X10 Highfield Park 0169 or visit their head offices at 350 Witch Hazel Avenue, Echo Park 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

0: 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What's good?
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0: 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Kuleka is the name of the song right here on 103.8 FM. Before that, I played you PGL Shanti, King Master, Stofi, Stofosa, all bringing us to 60 minutes after 4. Good afternoon to you. Welcome to the show. It is 0326. My name is Itumel Wagatipula, and we have tapped into the second hour of the show. Thank you so much for tuning in. Facebook Rona. 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
3: Thank you, Itu. In 4:30 news headlines, Premier Ramathuba to lead commemoration of International Day of Older Persons, and Action SA intensifies election campaign in Limpopo. In other news, planned water supply interruption to affect area supplied by Ebenezer scheme. That is all for now. Catch this and more at 5 o'clock.
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4: And in your sports update, this hour we start off with football news. Kaizer Chiefs are prepared to head back into action following the international break, with key member man Luke Bartman ahead of their return to the Better Premiership action. The promising 20-year-old attacker limped off with an issue before halftime during the South Africa's under-23's 1-1 friendly, a draw against Algeria on Sunday. He will be assessed by Chiefs medical staff as they determine the severity of the damage ahead of the return to the domestic fixture. The timing presents a frustrating puzzle for the Glamour Boys' technical team. Bartman had been carving out a crucial role in the forward lineup, giving Amakhosi valuable dynamism and speed in transition. Meanwhile, Orlando Pirates head coach Tselane Mwadu says it is about handling the key moments when the Buccaneers take on Mamelodi Sundowns in Saturday's M10-8 final. Our Pirates are going for an astonishing fifth straight M10-8 title, and a second in a row under coach Owadu. They also won last season's Culling Black Label knockout under their Moroccan head coach, and of course finally ended a 14-year Better Premiership title. Both the Sundowns and Pirates have started the season in fine form again and look likely to return from the Premiership in a two-horse race. Here's more from coach Owadu.
5: Look, what I can tell you that is, you know, they are in good shape. They are coming back. We are doing everything, and the medical department, performance department, are doing everything for them to be available for the next games. For now, I cannot tell you more about these players. It's a very good news for us to see them on the field and to train with us. I cannot go for the next game. Maybe you will see it.
4: And as we conclude with your rugby, Stormers director of rugby John Dobson hinted they will be calling on some Springbok reinforcement for their massive coastal derby against the Shark in Cape Town on Saturday. The Stormers have returned to South Africa after a two-game tour in the UK to start the United Rugby Championship, a campaign with them winning their opener against Cornet Ireland before going down to Edinburgh in Scotland over the past weekend. Speaking after their 17-13 defeat to Edinburgh, where the misfiring lineout was a major factor in their loss, Dobson revealed that they will have a change of squad to choose from in their first local debut of the season. And that is all from your sporting desk for now. Catch more of your sports at 5.
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6: By virtue of the authority vested in me, I confer the postgraduate degrees.
7: Mr. Chancellor, I have the honor to present the following graduates whose names appear in the program and have complied with the requirements of the degree, Bachelor of Education Honours in Adult and Community Education and Training.
0: As we keep you informed
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Whether you're stuck in traffic or cruising smoothly, let Route 326 be your companion as you navigate the highways of information and entertainment on Radio Turf, the station that listens to the people.

0: Radio Tafana 3.8 FM se dishi sa go thele ja batho Johnny Store a sepela le Karma Makarishma ga mo go le mekiz ba ra folang pele ga fa mo theletse ke rolo ke tse bo se bo se go tswa go busi Heavy K where easy to love go bonolo go rata yeah 1646 is the time right now. Ke ne ke le gore mothelitsirwe gore na le fasililela tsa bitabisho. Go dira gaeng.
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0: All right, so in your entertainment news this afternoon, Dominic Zaqa responds to abuse allegations. So Dominic, South African influencer and content creator Dominic Zaqa, has rejected claims that, you know, she fabricated her past experiences of domestic abuse. So this controversy intensified after leaked screenshots and voice notes circulated online, with some social media users questioning her account of what happened. So now, Zaqa has confirmed that she has reported the matter to the South African Police Service and has instructed her attorney to take further legal steps. In a statement, she said that her decision about when and how to share personal experiences does not mean those experiences were fabricated, right? She also stressed that she will no longer engage in public arguments or social media debates about the matter, and has warned that people who are sharing what she describes as unverified or false claims, that they could face legal consequences. So funny enough, I saw the post, you know, certain things about Tiena, and then Abaisha, you know, she took the legal route and then about apologize. Now the funny part is, because usually I get a you know, on social media you say something, perhaps defamation and whatsoever, you apologize and then you're good to go. Now ore civil the apology udukumane by Melemangwala, so it's not over. So she announced that she will be taking a step back, of course, from social media while the legal process unfolds, and she will continue honoring her existing brand partnerships and giveaway commitments, but plans to limit her phone and online activity. So moving along in entertainment news, Lundi Landa reportedly ties the knot. So South African singer and reality TV star Lundi Landa as reportedly off the market. So the Life with Lundi star is said to have married her partner Gwena in a private traditional wedding ceremony, you know, over the weekend. Now news of the wedding emerged on this Sunday, right after entertainment and blogger Bazi shared the news online. So she has kept much of her relationship and engagement private, you know, Lundi Landa, but they got engaged in April 2026 during Lundi's birthday celebrations. According to reports, Gwena proposed during, you know, the celebrations, with the proposal said to have lasted nearly an hour as he tried to convince Lundi to say yes. So it took an hour for to say yes. What go convince you, right? Okay. Lundi's now been celebrated online as Bapedi bride and Ngwijaba Gwena, you know, with fans taking to social media to congratulate the newlywed. So I also saw congratulations to Lundi, of course. And I also saw Lejoy, media star and personality. Lejoy also got married over the weekend to be Lilobala celebration. But so congratulations to her as well. 16:50 the time right now, I'm Khalor Mtelechi. This segment is back again tomorrow at 16:45.
1: 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Whether you're stuck in traffic or cruising smoothly, let Route 326 be your companion as you navigate the highways of information and entertainment on Radio Tab, the station that listens to the people.

0: Ashande, shasa pela fale mazowers jitla go ba slender na pele ga fa go rala ke ma cards pain ya jealous e go radio tsapa na 3.5 FM city shi sa go tshele tsa batho mo tshele mo tsotso go te fela go ikela go irela ya botlhano o wa batamela bunene atla feleletse tshele tsa sisimane e gona farms ga reng wa lekhono.
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2: Top stories at 5 o'clock. Premier Ramathuba to lead the commemoration of International Day of Older Persons, and Action SA intensifies election campaign in Limpopo. Thank you, team, and good afternoon. Limpopo Premier Dr. Poppy Ramathuba will lead the provincial commemoration of International Day of Older Persons on Thursday. The event will take place at Mujaji Tivet College in Gagampane in the Greater Letaba Municipality. According to the Premier's office, the day aims to promote the rights, dignity, safety, and well-being of older people. This year's commemoration will be held under the theme, The Age of Longevity, Rethinking Systems for Longer Lives. Stakeholder Management and Communication, Mamu Honduli has more.
3: Limpopo Premier Dr. Poppy Ramathuba will lead the provincial commemoration of International Day of Older Persons on Thursday, 8th October 2026 at Mujaji Tivet College, Gagampane in Greater Letaba Municipality, Mopani District. Dr. Ramathuba said, "With this commemoration, our objective is to provide older persons and caregivers from across the five districts of the province a platform to participate in activities aimed at promoting active aging, healthy longevity, social inclusion, and access to services, as well as the protection of the rights and dignity of older persons."
2: And Action SA says its national leadership is intensifying its local government election campaign with a three-day tour in Limpopo this week. Provincial Chairperson Victor Mutemela says the tour follows mayoral candidate Imbizo's held over the weekend in Giyani, Bapalabura, Zanini and Mulimule. He says the party aims to present practical plans to residents rather than empty promises. Mutemela will be joined by National Chairperson Michael Beaumont, National Spokesperson Lerato Ngobeni, and Member of Parliament Malebo Kobe. In other news, residents in several areas of Polokwane are expected to experience a disruption in water supply tomorrow due to the planned repairs of four critical pipeline leaks at the Ebenezer scheme. The Polokwane municipality says that according to Lepele Northern Water, the repair work is expected to take approximately 8 hours. Areas likely to be affected include Polokwane City, Dalmada, Mankweng, the University of Limpopo, ZCC Church, Maribetema, Sihwashe, Mutapo, and Sophie Mamabulo, among surrounding areas. The Olifants Port Water Treatment Plant will continue operating normally and supplying areas within its service network. Residents are urged to use water sparingly and make the necessary preparations. Water supply is expected to resume immediately after the repairs have been completed. Lastly, Limpopo Health MEC Eddie Maila has demanded urgent action after finding patients waiting for long hours for medication at Philadelphia Hospital today. The MEC met with the executive management to assess operations at the facility. Maila visited the OPD, casualty, maternity, laundry and pharmacy. At the pharmacy, he found a number of patients waiting for medication, with some reporting they were turned away yesterday and returned in the morning without assistance. The MEC has instructed the acting CEO to ensure all patients receive assistance by 3 o'clock today, stressing that patients must remain at the center of healthcare delivery.
4: You know, if these people had option, I can tell you they were not even supposed to come here. But because of the situations, they are forced. We will see if today will be attended, will be assisted. Look at the age of this patient. Before we can say anything else, look at the age. Look at the age of the patient who arrived here at 6:45 in the morning. Look at the age of this patient. Put yourself in her shoes. What is our conscience? Because when I'm very good, I'm very conscious.
2: Recapping on the top story, Limpopo Premier Dr. Phophira Mathuba will lead the provincial commemoration of International Day of Older Persons on Thursday. That is all from the English desk. Catch your next bulletin at 6 o'clock in Sipedi with Kifile Ramutla. For Radio Tef News, I am Vunene Mathebula.
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5: Thank you, Veneno, for the last English bulletin. Coming up in your sports updates, Pirates Wadu. It is how you handle the pressure amid the M10-8 final. Cardoso reveals long-term Sundowns future ahead of the M10-8. And Marcus Akkermans are fully prepared for the test debut. These and other sports making headlines at 5:30.
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11: Oh, energetic show with an energetic host. Route 3 to 6.

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A very good afternoon to you. I hope you're still enjoying your day listening to the Route 326. My name is Tumelengwa Gadipila. 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But you can get in touch with us on our Facebook page at Radio Tofana 3.fm and also give us a call and send through your voice notes on our plan 0769140815. 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
6: Sports updates. This hour we start off with football news. Orlando Pirates head coach Atsalamo Wadu says it is about handling the key moments when the Buccaneers take on Mamelodi Sundowns in the M10-8 final. The Pirates are going for an astonishing fifth straight M10-8 title and a second in a row under coach Wadu. They also won the last season's Culling Black Label knockout under the Moroccan head coach and, of course, finally ended a 14-year wait for the Better Premiership title. Both Sundowns and Pirates have started the season in fine form again and look likely to turn the Premiership into a two-horse race. There's more from Coach Owadu.
7: Look, what I can tell you that is, you know, they're in good shape. They are coming back. We are doing everything, and the medical department, performance department, are doing everything for them to be available for the next games. For now, I cannot tell you more about these players. It's a very good news for us to.
6: And meanwhile, Mamelodi Sundowns coach Miguel Cardoso has revealed that he has signed a long-term contract with the club ahead of the M10 8 final against the Pirates at the Moses Mabhida Stadium on Saturday. There had been speculations that Cardoso had only extended his stay at Sundowns by 1 year. At the beginning of the current campaign, with the club exercising their option to retrain the Portuguese coach. However, speaking on the latest episode of Masandawana TV, Cardoso revealed to the club legend Deco Modise that he has agreed to a new long-term deal with the African champions, although he did not disclose the length of the contract. And as we conclude with your cricket, Marcus Ackerman says the fact he has been through every single part of the pipeline has prepared him well for the test cricket. The 30-year-old bat is expected to make his Proteas debut in the first test against Australia in Durban this Friday. The regular SAA captain, who also led the Dolphins in domestic cricket, played at every level for Gauteng, turned out for the SA Under-19 team and also featured in the SA Academy team coached by current Proteas boss Shukri Conrad. And that is all from your sporting desk this afternoon. Catch more of your sports with Nehemiah on Dipapadi. For Radio TEF Sports, I am Sifiso aka Slim, the franchise player, the coolest on the airwaves. 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

0: Ready to have on a 3.8 FM, Matlo Matlo Staring featuring Mr. Tsebemai Selector. 17:38 is the time right now. We are just about to wrap up the show. But of course, before we do that, we get into that conversation I've been promising you, Dr. Bendlela, since it's Cancer Awareness Month. Why not? So, revolutionary enough, Mogaleng. Dr. Bendlela, good afternoon to you. How are you? Welcome to the show.
1: Good afternoon. Thank you for inviting me to the show.
0: Doctor, I'm sure you had a long day.
1: Yes, thank you, Nate.
0: Yeah. So let's start here. When we talk about cancer awareness, what does early detection saves lives really mean? And why is early detection so important?
1: When we talk about our breast cancer is usually something that starts as a very undetectable lump. Most of the time you can't feel anything. So when we talk of breast cancer awareness and early detection, is that we use other ways of detecting the breast cancer than just palpating the breast. So what we do is that we ask that ladies who are about 40 years should go for a mammogram study where we are able to detect those small lumps that are not, that you cannot feel them or palpate them when you do manual palpation of the breast.
0: Mm-hmm. And doctor, many people, you know, go to the doctor only when they are experiencing serious symptoms. So can you please just get into details, some of the warning signs that people should not ignore at all costs?
1: Okay, so now let's start with the fact that breast cancer, when you say that there is a cancer, it means that there is a form of mutation or change, abnormal growth of specific cells. So when this abnormal growth starts occurring in any part of the body itself is unable to stop its growth. So that is why it becomes cancer. Yeah. And because it's wild, it grows fast, and it grows and goes everywhere else where the body is unable to manage it. Mm-hmm. So that is why we want people to be aware that something like breast cancer can be detected early, and we can be able to manage it early. And then if you are managed when the breast cancer is still in the early stages, you are able to be one of the survivors of breast cancer. So now, breast cancer, you don't feel it. It's not painful. And most of the times, you don't feel anything. You don't feel pain. You just feel that, you might just feel that there is there might be a lump. But sometimes there's not even a lump. That is why it is important that all women who are 40 years and above, they go for this a screening mammogram, where we screen the breast that there is nothing that is detectable. So every year, the ladies who are about 40 years and above, they go for this test. So now, one would say that no matter what causes breast cancer, so there are many, it's like it's a combination. Yeah. We've got like genetic causes, we've got hormonal causes, and we've got lifestyle factors. So we can say that there is a specific thing that causes cancer. But we can say that there are risk factors that if you have this, you must be aware that you must keep checking. Something like if you know that in your family there are some specific gene mutations where we call BRCA1 or BRCA2. If in your family there is someone with that kind of mutation, gene mutation, then you should always go for a mammogram. When you've got a family history of breast cancer in the family, then you need to even start earlier than 40 years to go for breast cancer screening. And then we also have what we call other hormonal factors. Yeah. If you start your menstruation too early, you must also try to be, you must be diligent. You must try to go and check earlier. And then if you have, you start giving birth too late, it's also another factor. Then we also have the environmental factors. Environmental factors are like alcohol consumption, and if you're looking at weight gain and activity, And then if there was any form of radiation, if you're exposed to radiation, let's say there was another cancer before that we use radiation on, then you must know that this is a high risk factor for you to get another, to get breast cancer also. So, and then if you've got dense breasts, so dense breasts is like, they're not just fat, but they have a lot of fibroglandular tissue. It makes it one of the risk factors for you to get a cancer. So all this is what we should be looking out for you to be to say that I might get cancer. So it's not something that you can feel, especially in the beginning. It's usually very undetectable.
0: Yeah.
1: That is why it's important that as ladies, we go for this mammogram test.
0: And, you know, I want us to touch on this very important topic, right? There are still many myths and fears surrounding cancer, doctor, particularly the belief that a cancer diagnosis automatically means someone is going to die. What would you like to what would you like people to understand about this?
1: What I'd like people to understand is that if this a cancer starts as a small change in the cells. But these small changes, if you catch them when they're still in the early development, you can actually get cured from that cancer, because they can actually remove that those cells and actually remove all of those cells. So it can be by operation, it can be by chemotherapy, it can be by radiation. But usually when we come to management, it depends on when they found the cancer. So when it's early, your chances of a survival are very high. So that is why we always say that prevention is better than cure. So let's make sure that we go for this test to be able to detect when they're still very small, then, because then our chances of survival are very high.
0: Yeah. And as you talk about how important it is, you know, doctor, to go for this test, get a question. Some people avoid cancer screenings because, you know, they're afraid of what the results might reveal. What would you say to someone who is delaying a screening just because of fear?
1: You know what? It's always when someone has not seen the outcomes of different stages of cancer, you know, you might fear. But if you have seen the outcomes of different stages of cancer, you would always feel it's better that I check now, because then I have a higher chances of survival than if I wait for the time when it's already too late. Because if you're able to see people who have had the cancer and were cured and are still are alive and they can still give testimony about it, then you have a reason why you should go. But if you fear and you also see the people who have gone when it was too late, then that should shake you. So that it's better that I go in when it's early.
0: Yeah. 17:46 is the time right now. Re feletse fa patient ya rena le bo Dr. Bendlela mo le gore you know, kick awareness ke go dia gona ya cancer awareness. So doctor, just before I let you go, if there's one message you would like our listeners to take away from this conversation during cancer awareness month, what would that message be?
1: Is a what?
0: One message le gore ka rata gore ba theletse ba rena ba itseye from this conversation kuduka gore ka ra cancer awareness month.
1: Okay. The message that I have is that basadi a re tsweng re eng ko dipeteleng re yo check up for this cancer when it's still not detectable. And re botsa gape le bagotsi ba rena bo botlhe ba leng gore around a re yeng re ska tshaba go test for this, because you don't feel anything. In most of the cases, you don't feel anything, but rather go and check so that you can be excluded from the statistics of breast cancer.
0: Dr. Bendlela tlogela go relationa le nna jang le le khone re tsedimoshegile ke a tsapa re ba theletse bolana ba tsedimoshegile le tsholeng pele go ipsina ka letsatsi la lena tlhe.
1: Ke leboga hafolo. Thank you.
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0: Whether you're stuck in traffic or cruising smoothly, let Route 326 be your companion as you navigate the highways of information and entertainment on Radio Turf, the station that listens to the people.
1: Nnete gona ke setiši sa go theletša batho botheletše rena pele re ruma fa lenano la rena la Route 326 go bile bosego ba le wena tšatšing le a lekgone ke nako le ya gore ke šutelele bantu metsebe le manano ka moka le gore a latela go tšwa go nna itumelengana stashi wa ga dipela ko iša ka gaunokoša DJ Maphorisa a bantwana ba kgothata.

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5: My name is Zimi Nzokota and I am a peer counselor at the Center for Student Counseling and Development. On top of that, I am also the project manager for the 2026 for the executives. So firstly, CSCD stands for the Center for Student Counseling and Development. Right, so obviously the counseling part, that's where we're going to be tackling your mental health issues when it comes to your academics, if you are struggling mentally in general. But also, in addition to that, we also do referrals. So that is where now we, if you are struggling academically, we refer you to B Block to see if there is anything that B Block can do before we take any further steps, or if it's an issue that we really need to tackle mentally. So on top of that, we do referrals to other departments that would be able to assist you as well. So when it comes to psychology and counseling, right, our psychologists and counselors are registered with the HPCSA, which is the Health Professions Council of South Africa, right? So that means that confidentiality is one of the ethics that they would need to practice, not that would align with them, basically. So yes, everything that students discuss with their psychologists or with their counselors at the time is highly confidential and private.
4: Ge a ruma pego ntsokotla o tlotlheleditse baithuti go etela sentara ya bona ge ba itemogela mathata ao a manago le menagano.
5: From my side, take care of your mental health. Your mental health is a priority. And today, as we had said, we are at Gate 2 and our theme is healing starts with a conversation. Have a conversation with a person. It can be a friend, it can be a professional, but have that conversation so that you can take a step further to your healing.
4: Pego ye e rulagantswe ke lesiba mogetle a ena le kabelo mashiane ntumetsebe go Radio TF.
0: A ga ne pele re tse sebaka se re go leboge wa ra lesiba mogetle le kgaetse dikabelo mashiane ga bjalo motheletse ke bona mabenkele share farafarile re na bona re ya rekisha le na re ka nthobe.
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7: Today we are not merely welcome I mean contract professionals into our fold, but we are welcoming fresh knowledge, we are welcoming the new energy, we are also welcoming analytical excellence, and most importantly, an opportunity to strengthen our financial foundations of the Department of Social Development. Your expertise has the power to turn numbers into insight, to turn insight into sound decisions, and sound decision into tangible impact. As you begin this journey, I want to challenge all of you to bring fresh eyes to old problems. We want you to courage. You want you to make sure that difficult conversations and integrity in every financial decision is made.
6: Ga tswela pele o re ba fa baswa marapa o ka sepetsa dipuka tsa matlotlo a masheleng a province ka bogware le botswerere.
7: Together, let us balance the books, let us balance our resources with priorities, expenditure with accountability, and today's decisions with tomorrow's needs. You are joining a government that exists to serve its people. Public service, it's not simple a career. like many of the people think it is. Public service is a responsibility entrusted to us by the people of Limpopo. So your appointment, therefore, comes with an obligation to serve with professionalism. You must serve with discipline. You must also serve with integrity and also a deep understanding that every single rand entrusted to government belongs to the people.
6: Ramathuba o gadile ka bogale bao ba dirang bo manager o re ba tlo nnetefatsa gore ba lebagana le letsogo la molao.
7: There's no way this department, I want this coming year, the MEC and myself, we want to see you moving from a qualification to a clean audit, and we are depending on you. If you don't do your work, let's see gore you, I can come and say ke tla ofa card, I can give you the card when our far report went wrong. But let me tell you, it's the end of you. But I can tell you, if by next financial year we've moved from qualifications to clean, everybody anyaka uhira will be asking. The moment you write on your CV, I was one of the cohort of the 54 that was appointed by Emis Radzilane and Premier Ramathuba. There's no employer who won't hire you. Because they would have known that these are change agents. These are the people who are given a task to deliver, and they deliver. They did not disappoint. But
6: Garuma Pego Ramathuba o re o ipeletsa go badudi gore motho a se lebele gore a ka huma ka mogatlo o sa direge letseno NPO.
7: And then what happened? Bafeditse golla. The people, the community healthcare workers, started receiving their own stipend. O tswetse stipend motho ba bangwe ba re ba patetse ka di umbrella doing that work. So honestly speaking, do not go and run an NPO when you know you want to make money. It is called non-profit organization for a purpose. It means you want to help government to serve the poor, not to enrich yourself. If unyako ba a capitalist, tsamo thakata how they are mining there. Go and join and mine and see when NUM workers go on strike, how does it feel?
6: Nna ke mathosa letlhogonolo go ntometsebe Radio TEF.
1: Letlhogonolo mathosa e rute sebaka se re lebogepego gabe le motheletše metsotso ke e ka bago e lesomehlano fela go ikaela go iring ya bosupa mme ya re feteng ka fa mabenkeleng re tlo boa re gatela pele ka ditaba tše dingwe.
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10: We are here at the Vembe district in the municipality of Collins Tshabane, Tshikonelo Traditional Authority, to come and celebrate the World Food Day. This is a day in which we are going to meet community members, try to conscientize them and make them aware that it is important that each and every household in the province must have a backyard farming in order to reduce the cost of living. But we also encourage our traditional communities to allocate land to households in a program that we are starting to say, one household, 1 hectare. They start do farming because the Department of Agriculture is there to support them.
3: O re ge ba du di ba ka thega le go ba le lerato la go tsenela tsa temo se se tlotlola meshomo ka fao o re ba tlo nelana ka mehlare ya dienywa ka ge se ile karolo ya mo presidente wa naga ya go biala mehlare ye milioni.
10: So you can see that if all of us support farming, definitely we can create jobs. They have employed about 6 permanent female employees who are working, who are getting paid every month from that cash crop farming they are doing. So we are so excited, but also we continue with the 1 million trees. We will be handing over trees to 14 traditional councils around Collins Tshabane and Tulamela. Who should be able to go and plow? It's not just trees, but it's also fruit trees that will be able to bear fruits for them to be able to make a living out of those.
3: O tshwetse pele ka gore moletlo wo wa lenyaga o bo kitikwa ka tlase ga moeno o rego ke a tsopola. Innovative today, nourish tomorrow. Ke tsopotse wo o hlohleletsa go badudi go biala mehlare.
10: This year's theme, it's innovative today, nourish tomorrow. That means that we should be able to plow today as we are also going to launch the planting season. As you can know, that this is the time for us to start planting for more, especially those who are doing the dry farming, that they should start planting their seeds now. They must not worry much about El Nino. It's a forecast that we have. But a farmer will always look down whenever he farms and think the rain from God, as we say, Pula, they will be able to come and support them. So we are here as the department to come and celebrate with the people of Vembe, Collins Tshabane, and Tshikonelo Traditional Council.
3: Makamu urumile ka go hlohleletsa badudi go tswela pele go lema le ge seemo sa lerata dima se sa kgatlhise.
10: A farmer will always look down whenever he farms and think the rain from God, as we say, Pula, they will be able to come and support them. So we are here as the department to come and celebrate with the people of Vembe, Collins Tshabane, and Tshikonelo Traditional Council.
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12: Sand Parks honorary rangers from the Nisner region donated 35 patrol packs to our field rangers working in the Nisner Lakes, Deep Valley, and Hackerville sections of the Garden Route National Park. Sand Parks honorary rangers are volunteers who support Sand Parks in various conservation and park-related activities. They give their time, skills to support the work of Sand Parks and contribute to conservation initiatives in our national parks. Our field rangers spend long hours in the park often working in challenging and remote areas while conducting patrols and supporting a range of conservation operations. Having proper patrol bags means they have suitable equipment to carry their gear and make their work a little more practical and efficient. This donation is a good example of the partnership between SANParks and the Honorary Rangers. Their continued support helps strengthen our teams on the ground and contributes to the work of protecting the Garden Route National Park and its natural and cultural heritage.
11: Motlhankedi wa go shetjana le tlhokomelo ya diphoofolo Charity Selolo go tswa lešwekeng la diphoofolo la legala metsi ore ba dumela gore moneelo wo o tlile go ba thuša ka go boloka didirišwa ka moka tša bona tšeo ba di šomišago gore di phele di bolokegile ka dinako ka moka ge ba le gare ka go phetha mošomo wa bona wa lešoka.
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15: Honorable members, the entities reporting to our department are indispensable to the delivery of our mandate. They translate policy into research, evidence, technologies, standards, specialized capabilities, human resources, and practical solutions. Through their work, our department generates knowledge, advises government, funds and develops researchers, strengthens research infrastructure, partners with industry and accelerate the movement of ideas from laboratories into society, generally including the marketplace. Collectively, these entities contribute to health, food and water security, energy resilience, climate action, advanced manufacturing, the digital economy and local economic development. Their distinct mandates must operate as complementary parts of a coordinated system aligned with national priorities and focus on measurable public value. For instance, NAKI provides strategic advice and monitoring that helps us to understand the strengths, gaps, and direction of the innovation system.
14: O tšwetše pele ka gore pego ya dipuku tša matlotlo e tšweletša maemo a go fapana fao makala a mangwe a šomilego gabotse gomme ao a sa šomago gabotse a swanetše go fiwa thekgo ka go šomiša mašeleng gabotse.
15: The NRF supports research, postgraduate training, which is absolutely central, facilities and international collaboration, thereby developing the knowledge and skills base on which our future depends. The CSIR applies multidisciplinary research, development, and industrial capabilities to convert scientific expertise into solutions for government, industry, communities, and broader society. This is just by way of example. Thirdly, Chair, the annual reports and audit outcomes present a mixed picture across the portfolio. Some entities have maintained strong performance, demonstrating sound administration, financial discipline, and delivery against their plans. Their achievements should be recognized, protected, and used to spread good practice across the system. At the same time, performance has declined in some areas. Where targets have not been met, audit outcomes have weakened, or delivery has slowed. We must respond with urgency, honesty, and clear corrective.
14: Nzimande o re khoro ya gabo e swanetse go latela molao le tshalelong thago yeo e utulutswego go mme balukisha fa o go shaeditswego gona.
15: Each must act within the law, uphold ethical standards, and place the institution's mandate above personal or organizational interests. Where governance failures have been identified, we've intervened decisively as the ministry. Fifth, arising from an internal assessment of the performance of the department and that of our entities, and in response to the weaknesses identified by the Auditor General under the leadership of our DG, our department is proactively implementing a corrective plan across the department and its entities. Indeed, the Auditor General has already briefed us about what they were presenting today, and we have wasted no time.
14: O rumile ka gore ba ikemiseditse go matlafatsa mmušo lekaleng la matlhale le thekenoloji gore go tlhabollwe basadi le baswa ga mmogo le batho ba go phela ka bogolofadi le go matlafatsa makala a tlhabollo ka mononageng.
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1: 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Thank you.

0: 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We follow the Independent Communications Authority of South Africa's Code of Conduct, which means we aim to bring you accurate news, fair discussions, and programs that respect everyone. 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consumer@icasa.org.za or send a fax to 012-568-3444, or you can send your complaint via post to Private Bank X10 Highfield Park 0169, or visit their head offices at 350 Witch Hazel Avenue, Echo Park 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
0: Why, but this is for example, quid pro quo,
1: 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I guess

0: when it comes to your other gender, right? So sometimes we connect with the game to Munna. Are if you have a position, I'm a manager, kira my subordinate, moto reportang kafas runna kira, okay? If unya ka gore ke go fe promotion, then gora o rutsentse o roba le lenna goba ke expect something from wena for you to get a position or a promotion, or sometimes harassment. Like, I can remember botir botil gender based violence ke discrimination.
1: E kwa?
0: It falls under harassment. Harassment in the workplace. So harassment, remember, is part of discrimination. So GBV, gender-based violence in the workplace, it falls under harassment. Harassment, it falls under discrimination. The governing the Employment Equity Act. So sometimes, muto akago, oka go through gender-based violence. Why? Because let's say, for example, like it happens, go na lentse re bitsang ostracizing. Ostracizing king ke harassment, ke bully, ke harassment. In what way? Let's say for example butiri botile ge batho mosomongwe go na le di activities tse di tsang place in the go merekong, every time ge di activities tse di ba gona, whether ke training, ke for example ke 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And it can be classified as you are being violated. It can be directly or indirectly. Sometimes, let's say, for example, ke batho ba tshwanetse ba kry-e di-benefits tse di rileng ko mmerekong, wena ga o di fetse di-benefits tseo. That is harassment. That is bullying. I get bullying, harassment, gender-based violence. Gender-based violence is bullying. It's harassment.
1: Mm-hmm.
0: It's discrimination. So sometimes it can be discriminated because umuthu wa munna mo basading fela. Umuthu wa ene oba umuthu wa msadi go banna fela. You can be bullied or harassed. For example, Rufa salary less, kabakala or you are a man. That's harassment. That's bullying. It can be part of bullying. So kamo kacho regard ibicha a gender based, dika fola under gender based violence in the workplace. It doesn't have to be or obeti le fela but it doesn't mean ho sense obeti. And then hape, you can be oka safara gender based violence ko mereko kabakala. And Terry Vijang gaslighting. Let's say, for example, I'm the manager. Udirile, kidirile, kidirile, wrong. Then, get a more when, ne? Let's say maybe go feel instruction. Gare, dira miracle or so, kahofa instruction. Why are we dira miracle all? Then, the next thing, come instruction, go feeling yona. It's not, it was, until we dirile, in come hoping, na go feeling yona as your manager. 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
10: Go kanela ka mo diskute ke ntsha bana ba rena gona gona le eng o na le mapoka a go ntsha dibuka tsa ngwana ka moka ka mo wa lebelela wa mo antsa wa bona go ntsha mongho o le go ruha o tsiba ga wa tlwaelera.
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1: 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I think it's important gore as bashumi re be protected from harassment in the workplace because GBV e fola under harassment or discrimination ne ke harassment also, because it's also part of bullying and so on. Now, hold on to this employee. Hold on to these things. I'm going to be raw. Ne?
0: Oh, yeah?
1: Give me the reality.
0: Give me it.
1: Hold on to this thing by the cigarette. Hold on to this. Like when the rabbit is in some moment, when I'm going to go to my page.
0: Yeah, get it.
1: The cigarette. So this employee, one side, right?
0: Yeah.
1: Unta that cigarette kahara kamurakeng ya mshumong akia na mina ha yinsa ora go the employee wa monna ore cigarette e elekana le sethotsa ga go sabong o se bitsa ka leni ene o bolela so mo pele ga 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psychologically, and it's also affecting. Because it's being affected. It's affecting. Like it's saying,
0: I'm going to say,
1: So now I think miracle the following day, Reba Mutter was at Miracle, Utah Sakamaka sitting. Kim and Abolition to the Jacob Mushimola Mita Rosasa or why Obolition did Abachi saw or a Nadekira look? Employer had received Lokatabay or a cause or Hubeti Tarrell. The employee or affected with a case is CCMA. Classical CCMA, the employee wins the case. Bamu award 100,000. Employer Aisha Labor Court.
0: Serious?
1: Sometimes you can see Labor Court still the employee why winner because the employer had to look at it. Because all are competitive charity. But employer, I feel like this thing is affecting the other employee. It's affecting emotionally. It's affecting the people who are working. It's affecting the a hostile place for you. A hostile environment. A hostile environment. So sometimes okay, bolela gati o joke. Even a joke can turn into harassment, or you can violate a person for a joke fail. So it's important, even if it's said gati, we bolela tsaka one.
0: Sho. Yeah. 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
0: Oh.
1: That housing is a workplace.
0: Oh.
1: Because ke le felo la mong mushumo wa gago.
0: E sa le mmereko.
1: So nalo wena re ditse ka kwa and then nna ke thoma ke dira sexual advance mo go wena botere botse.
0: Oh.
1: You are not comfortable. I'm not comfortable. Oh. I guess Then ke tshomo go dira di jokes ka wena go ba ke tshomo go intimidate because I'm a manager or I'm a supervisor. Wa bona? Even if ke le mosadi, even if you are older than me or younger, I pray. But the fact that this thing e dira hala really go a house or a place ya madulo mo ile e provide le ke yena mo mosong, it's still a workplace. Or sometimes re ka dira really ka come like ke tlhalositse re le mosong really ka
0: Ritual ka ta mushumo. Eh.
1: Yes, ka transport ya mushumo. E provide leng ke mo mushumo. Ne? Ya gore transporta. A ke go na le transport the companies thing that provide about the transport. Let's say for example the Chaisa Bushiro employer provide transport like yen. That is still workplace. As long as it dira gala re le ka gara ga transport, it's still workplace. Gape social media. So this is the dangerous place. Ke notice most employees ba rata go dira di comments maybe tsa xenophobic comments like maybe ba re hey re lapisitse ke makwerekwere or makwapa wa bo ba commenta o lebetse gore o commenta ko kae maybe ko WhatsApp group ya mmerekong. That is still workplace.
0: Yeah,
1: yes, I think what ke WhatsApp group ya mmereko.
0: Remereko go WhatsApp.
1: Eh, I think it's good.
0: Leka 12 ya masa. Leka 12.
1: Leka
0: 12 ya masa.
1: As long as you comment ko group nya mereko ake.
0: Eh.
1: It's still your workplace.
0: Ka be mereko re tswaletse maabane half past 4.
1: Mereko ya ko mereko.
0: Mereko re tswaletse half past 4.
1: As long as remember hey, I'll comment le kwa e bona ke everybody. It's ke ko mereko.
0: Eh? Ai. Hi bo. Riko mereko play.
1: Yeah, that's what I'm saying. Remember it's a WhatsApp group ya mereko. It creates like maybe yeah, one of the managers or something. It's still your workplace. Because remember whatever you are saying, it can affect somebody.
0: Ah, Robin.
1: Remember you are discriminating ko kopo ya mereko.
0: Is it on Facebook? Ya komo shumo lo gona.
1: Is it as long as yes? Is it on Facebook? Ya mereko.
0: Amen.
1: Any social media, yeah, social media, whatever account, it don't is in ya mereko. Still.
0: Ai, agusazi. Is it a patego atol? Jwale
1: le le le for example butiri botile litse ya ke re sometimes kona le di di Christmas year and function litse le ka mereko. Even if you are not at work, but it's still the employer's working hours, it organizes the employer that thing. It's still workplace.
0: Yeah,
1: you do it hona mola, you touch people, you make comments, you bully others, you it's only workplace.
0: Ah, eh. Le ra gore ke December re tswele ke di closing function le gona santse re ke naga ke be mushu commissioner.
1: Yes, I remember there's a case where a person was dismissed for harassing batho sexually hona kwa di plekeng tsona tseo. A ke ke mong mushu ma a booking in the place tsena patelang
0: haibo. Yeah, no. Nete go tlhoka tsebe ke mathata. Le tsana rena commissioner.
1: Ke tsana le lena. And then workplace, even for example mo like canteen, it's still workplace. Mo le jalang gona restroom mo kona le mo ka sadi ba maybe wa nyantsa ba breastfeeding gona, it's still workplace as long as le a place where you get paid or paid by your employer for you to rest at that time. Ke still your workplace.
0: Sure. Ke be ke ipuditse gore mafelo a go shoma ya no go bima a ke senya go bela tshedinge ke feel tshe dipolelo.
1: So sometimes people ba tla ba romela let's say for example re ke bela ka team akere khone neng go batho ba dira ba dire ke sa team. 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You bullying a person ka mantri o mo romela ka message ka Teams, it's a workplace, especially you say merkong to the other person, it's still your workplace.
0: Ke nyako fele ja lena commission.
1: Ano o mo o fere ya motho
0: o yo. 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
1: Tswa go botsa rona. It's still your workplace.
0: Oh. 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
0: 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But professionalism everywhere. 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
1: Eh, so very important, that is why mola ore it's important. Employer has a role to play. Employer only a duty elongore is expected from bona gore wena as an employer mola gore make a sure gore from time to time train the employees about a gender based violence or harassment in the workplace. Train them ba tsebise ka melao le melawana, create the policies tse bolelang ka gender based violence and harassment.
0: Thank you.
1: Cause can it's discrimination in the workplace. Prevention and elimination of harassment in the workplace. The buttons over be away. God Milawana, Employment Equity Act. But trainer from time to time. And if mulatu report let's say action, yanaka mumusum. Cause and then bashumi babe away for how to access the support and lo go tseba gore which channels ba tsentse ba shimise di channels tse di feng ge ba experience GBV mmereko, and then le gore o 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tsa mohuto wa tseba gore batho ba ke a team e leng gore you have trained, ba go wile through training. But say Baba Awe, they will know what to do. Look, I report GBV or harassment as the employer, what actions to take? Investigate. Bita moto o complain wang kayen. Dira the investigations, and then if possible, ofele se relo rufanto odira disciplinary action dira fela joal. And advise the affected person who where to go. If you have a counseling team la or organizations telong horo baka kona go ya go tsona ha ba le affected la ba romela go tsona. And then employees le bona ba na le rights ya gore ba enjoy a workplace elong horo it's free of GBV or harassment. And ba na le right ya gore ba fiwe information about gore ge ba experience or ba go through gender based violence or harassment ba tsebo gore ba ya kae ba dira eng. And then if ba reportile employer a se dire selo ka yona or a dira something but a se kgotsofale go tshwana le case e ke e fetsang go bolela ka yona ya harassment, gore employee a se the affected employee o rile ha sa be satisfied a tsiya marato a isha KCCMA for conciliation. Sometimes it can go as far as obula a criminal case. Depending, I get it. Sometimes, let's say, for example, sexual assault, you've been raped, unala raita obula a criminal case. You can still open a criminal case, or you can still open a case of harassment, unfair discrimination. And you, the employee has experience. Another thing, when you experience such things, you have 6 months to report such a case.
0: Oh.
1: So 6 months, then you have the condonation applications and so it's better and easier go itlisa and advisable go itlisa e sa le ele
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6: 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Bodanko, bomachangura. 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
7: Those using their mobile phones for work have been urged to take extreme caution as important company information could easily be stolen from a device.
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5: 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the beautiful game of billions re leboga le coverage by Polokwane Football Academy ba ile gore ba dirile ke di video tse di botse le dinepe tse di botse ke sa tlo le bontsha tsona le JB from Mozanene 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that our projects may be a success re leboga ba dinga tsana supplies re leboga ba makhuma group ya matumi rapetsa our beloved chief re leboga procos ya ebidi khale re leboga ken security ya our 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
4: aid
5: 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We are humbled. 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There are so many le bo le bo ba bile gona. We are happy it was a success. Nka ba bala nka se ba fetse rena as the Sogo Sports Foundation. We are happy. Re mission accomplished. And even there, so our level of radio test, ever to see the word, the Hono of Fisha, Malay, Jawo, Batong, and rather rest of our upper Toksuo, Mogaraka, Soya home. O to Mila Ganamo, Raloka Solea Mautu,
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5: 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As for the games, there'll be annual memorial games and next year we'll surely raise the bar because we are honoring a great person. We really appreciate what fail us. 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all things will happen for the best. We really appreciate.
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0: that is music from the one that you love the most. That is music from Babyface with A Reason for Breathing. Oh yes, beautiful sounds, sweet melodies. Elton John also came through with The Sacrifice. Taking us straight to 15 minutes. Here it is, just after the hour 9. Ladies and gentlemen, kings and queens, let me take this opportunity to welcome you all to another edition of The Wings of Love, brought to you with nothing but tons of love, relationship advice, intimacy issues, and as well as on how to play between the sheets. Rather, should I say, behind the curtains. Right, with yours truly, the captain of the airwaves, the first element is the name. You and us will be doing this call radio from now until the hour 12 midnight, making sure that your Tuesday night is on another level. Of course, we are broadcasting live from the University of Limpopo, Tafelkop campus. It is over here at Tembe Square, to be exact. Hope you guys, you're ready for tonight. Well, we have something in store for you. Right, without any further ado, ladies and gentlemen, let me give a quick shout-out to Mr. Mahano here for holding it down. It is Mr. Mahano for holding it down between the hours 7 and 9. Of course, big shout out to the presenters, to all the presenters who came through to your ear on this beautiful Tuesday. And not forgetting as well as the news department, the technical team, the marketing team, the music office, as well as the production office. And of course, quick one, Office 9, 7 song dedication playlist. And of course, from 10 o'clock, from should I say, second half of the show. In about 10 minutes, just after the hour 10, you and us will be ending the 7th song dedication playlist. Heading straight to the topic of the night. 10:30, but that's where you and us will be looking at your love concert. Yes, as well as your comments. From 11 o'clock, the third hour of the show, your bedroom sounds, for intense foreplay, as well as your hookup advice. All in all, right here on the station that listens to you. It is pretty much simple to interact with us on Facebook. Yes, we are Radio Turf 43.8 FM, X and Instagram at Radio Turf, alternatively via WhatsApp on 076-914-0815. Or rather, if you want to keep in touch with me on a personal level, Facebook, FirstLamontu space KYRD, Instagram and TikTok at FirstLamontu KYRD0. What's up here for the Wings of Love? It is 076-7289-445. Right. Without any further ado, ladies and gentlemen, but it's the time of the show where you and us gotta pay our bills when we come back. Ah, man, it's freezing in here.
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0: The music that talks to your heart and soul. That is music from Langa Mavuso with the Sunday Blues. Sabrina Tlalio also came through with Frozen. 29 minutes. It is, of course, yeah, heading straight to the hour 10. And it is the time of the show where you and us gotta head straight to, for a sizzling hot night. Up on the Wings of Love with the Captain. Yeah, looking at the 7 smooth essential soul songs. Perfect for your late night dedications. Ooh. Hope you guys are ready. Yeah, good to see you off Kulafeta. Right. Without any further ado, ladies and gents, yeah, but it's the time of the show where you and us, yeah, but it's the time of the show where we gotta dim the lights, turn the volume up, and let the music say what words sometimes can't. Welcome to our sizzling hot night dedications on the Wings of Love with the Captain of the Airwaves. Good to see you, of course, fella. Here's to love, desire, and of course, unforgettable moments.
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0: Leighton David Hall, Sexy Cinderella. That is the CNJ remix right there. And of course, right before that, Bless You With Music from Charlie Wilson, For Your Love. Denzel Sees alongside her were the best part. Tony Brex, Bacchusada, with Every Time We Touch. And of course, it kickstarted the 7-song dedication playlist, courtesy of Colifello with Tony Braxton. Breathe again. And again, and again. Right, 12 minutes, it is. Time for us to head straight to the, head this side and pay our bills, and then when we come back, we're going to continue where we left off with nothing but music that talks to your heart and soul. Ladies and gentlemen, good evening.
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0: Beautiful Songs, that is Glenn Jones, All For You. Right before that, Best A, Ari Nyametemba, Sjava, with Eweni, alongside Mzukulu. Right, Jelly Wilson, For Your Love, Laden David Hall, with Sexy Cinderella. Not forgetting as well, Daniel Caesar and her with Best Part, Casada. Every Time We Touch, and of course, kickstarted the 7-song dedication playlist with Breathe Again. Woo! Ah, man. Good to see you, Kurufel. Right. Now that we're done with the formalities and all that with the music. Ooh. 8 minutes it is. Yeah, but just after the hour 10. It is the time of the show where you and us got a history to the topic of the night. Ooh! Ah! Topic of the night, isn't it? Yeah. Ish. Okay. No, it's fine. It's fine. But before topic, I'll get him like a farm.
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1: Right here, back by popular demand. Right here, looking at the time, it is 11 minutes, just after the hour 10, and we're still together here on the Wings of Love on the station that listens to the people. Yeah, but it still is Radio Turf 103.8. FM, right, topic of the night. Ooh, yes, yes. Sure. All right, that's fine. How we? It's not that hectic, not that it's hectic, but I know most are gonna run away from it because most we are facing this. But ish, sometimes we just love being in denial, but it's fine. I know. One thing I know is that three people are going to share with me regarding what I'm about to share with you guys, looking at the topic of the night. Right, without any further ado, right, nine up. Topic of the night now, when does protecting your relationship become hiding the truth? When does protecting your relationship become hiding the truth? Is silence sometimes an act of love? I'm just asking. Not fighting. Just asking. When does protecting your relationship become hiding the truth? Is silence sometimes an act of love? I mean, you find out something about your partner or someone tells you about them, you believe revealing it will destroy the relationship, so you keep quiet. sorry, Kaiser, but guys, okay, let me just be slow. Let me just read it out slow for you. Let me just be slow. Just be gentle. Now, when does protecting your relationship become hiding the truth? Is silence sometimes an act of love? Ewa awa. Huarengurwali. Kafeja kawafala mhlalakare. You find out something about your partner, or someone tells you about your partner. You believe or not? I mean, guy, it's really jamu. I pay it up to Misha Kamano Yagalamutwak. So I know Bonor. Ah, Gidule Kamasha. I want that. I kiss Piri Yagishiri. Rather stay quiet. But then at the end of the day, looking at it from a distance, but I feel like, oh no, man, you're the one who's going to get hurt because you wonder if you've got data and you can't even ask your partner what is going on. You don't want to find out if this thing is true or not. I mean, we hear say blah blah blah, and if wakwata AI, that means that's true. You wanted to confirm. Now that you have confirmed what you wanted to confirm, then why are you afraid of the next step? And sometimes, yeah, it's safe to act silent, I mean, to be silent for time being, so that you can, you know, have, you know, your own time just to observe if it's true or not. But hey, it is what it is. Relationship vibes. Anything leads to Pelu, we know. Very complicated. Ooh. All right. Okay. All right. Maybe Keanu will help us. Keanu will help us because this thing really needs one thing and one thing only to be unfolded.
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Right, a beautiful stuff. That is music from Tony Tone with Anniversary, courtesy of, our label. And of course, music from the one that you love the most. Kiama came through with Unfold Me. June Tobum with Conversation Pit. Right, looking at the time, it is 27 minutes. Heading straight. 27 minutes, heading straight to the 11. And of course, we're still together here on the station that listens to you and nobody but you. A topic of the night. When does protecting your relationship become hiding the truth? Is silence sometimes an act of love? You find out something about your partner, or someone tells you something about them. You believe revealing it will destroy the relationship, so you keep quiet. Njani. Why? All right. Okay, I'm just going to check on, your comments real quickly. Keep on over now. What is it that our friends are saying on Facebook? Because, it's a very serious one. I mean, why be silent? We understand that you want to, protect your relationship. I understand that. You want to protect your relationship. That one I understand. Very well. But don't you think, Jorge, what you know, he or she deserves to know? So now, here's one thing that I always ask myself. When you say there's something that I've heard about my partner, right? And you don't want to share, you rather keep quiet. But as time goes on, you love saying we don't keep secrets in relationships. Where I'm sitting now and listening to this, I feel what it's like we're saying rules and laws change. Honestly speaking, you can't tell your partner that we can't afford to have secrets in our relationship, or rather in this relationship, but yet you have one. Not about you, but about your partner. Not even sure. No confirmation. Just hearsay. Rumors. Something you heard. Don't you want to confirm? Don't you want to be sure? All right. Let me just hold it back. Let me just hold back with the teaching. Let me hold back with the preaching. I'm not a pastor. I'm just a radio presenter, ladies and gentlemen. Right. Now, Indaba. Karabo, Are, sometimes silence can protect a relationship. Sometimes. I have a problem with the word but it's fine. I'm just going to continue with it. Sometimes silence can protect a relationship. But if the truth directly affects your partner, hiding it can cause even more damage later. For me, protecting love shouldn't mean building it on secrets. The truth may hurt, but honesty gives both people a choice about what happens next. This guy deserves, I don't know. Thank you so much, Mr. Aramusi. Sometimes silence can protect a relationship, but if the truth directly affects your partner, hiding it can cause even more damage later. And for me, protecting love shouldn't mean building it on secrets. The truth may hurt, but honesty gives both partners a choice about what happens next. Do we stay, or do we call it quits? Which one is it? Thank you so much, my brother. But I pray, hope, and wish that it doesn't get to that point. And I just pray that it doesn't get to that point where things go, where you guys are forced to go separate ways. No, we don't want that. We do not want that. No way. We want peace, harmony,
love, romance. You know, sometimes instead of doing this, doing that, you just gotta thank your partner. Okay, guys, how many of you thank your partners just for loving you, not for gifts, just for loving you, just for being there, just for being there, Nji. Nji. The things that we do for love, the things that we say when we want to be loved, it's not the same thing that we're going to say when we want to love someone. Which one is it? Matters of the heart.

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0: It is, of course, yeah, but music that talks to your heart and soul. Kenny Latimore, All My Tomorrow. Not forgetting as well as music, yeah, but that talks to your heart and soul. Music from Quincy Jones, Tevin Campbell with Everything. Maria also came through with I Like Her Too. Bon Jovi, thank you for loving me. Continuing to serve you with nothing but music, yeah, but that talks to your heart and soul. Served right here, up on the station that listens to you and nobody but you. All right. Welcome to the third hour of the show, where we get nothing but bedroom sounds, as well as your intense foreplay. Not forgetting as well as your hookup advice. Right, now that tonight's bedroom sounds, I think they're long tonight. So we're going to start them in about quarter past. So that Rukhuno would feature Kanako and create time for foreplay. Because I can't say it's a foreplay and then we find out Rukhuno. We only play triple play. Or rather, we serve you triple play. No. Foreplay. I got to make sure that I deliver. But for now, here is Malik. Are Ndaguyenda.
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This is what I missed so much. And this time, baby, there's no more leaving. I'm gonna work much, much harder. Much harder than before. For you.

Just imagine waking up to this. In the early hours of the morning. How about around 4 to 5, past 5, somewhere there. That is Betty White, Baby's Home. Ooh, music that talks to your heart and soul. All right, yep, it is, of course, yep, 14 minutes, yep, just after the, yep, just past 15 minutes, right on time, right on time. Oh, yes, ladies and gentlemen, kings and queens, bana bona, barovich. Yep, it is the time of the show where you and us gonna head straight to adult conversations. Yep. Kine go itse bana batho ba golo bana ba robetse ka bana ba robetse, right? The kids are asleep, right? All right, are we good to go? Why not?

Right, tonight on the Wings of Love, looking at the bedroom sounds, please, right, be advised that this feature, it is not for persons, yep, under the age of 18, parental guidance, it is indeed advised, be advised what this feature, Gasiabana, Bagatla Sahamanga Rayel Sumim, Swai, Rahopala Honore, Baswadi, Arjengar Laker, yeah, Jimmy Caravello, Banamaska, what about Chichi Wimachi? Positions that might help with orgasms for both partners. Positions that may help with orgasm for both partners. Some may say, men can't do that. Hey, women can. Hey, why can't women do it faster? Hey, chief, sit down. Sit down. Pay attention. Look, there is no perfect sex position. I mean, everybody is different. So what works for one person may not work for the other. For women, stimulation matters. Women on top, missionary variations, and spooning can offer different angles and levels of control. While clitoral stimulation and foreplay can be important for orgasm. Right, for men. Right, for ladies, women on top. She can control the pace, depth, and angle, which may make it much more easier to find what feels best for her. It can also give the male partner good control over rhythm. Missionary with a pillow under the hips. Now, a small adjustment to the angle can increase comfort and stimulation. Eye contact and kissing can also strengthen intimacy. Right, spooning. Some they say is good for morning glory, but I'd like to challenge you on that one. A relaxed position that allows close body contact and can be comfortable for longer periods. Partners can communicate and adjust their movement easily. Their body language does the best. Right, side by side. Good couples who want intimacy without focusing on penetration, it allows plenty of touching, kissing, and of course, exploration. Rare entry variations. Different angles can feel very different for each partner. Now, going slowly and communicating is important because deeper penetration isn't automatically better. You need to build anticipation. Remember, we are visual with women. It's emotions. She has to be relaxed. And just before you do anything, just before you penetrate and all that, remember, foreplay is very much crucial. I'm not talking 5 minutes. If you've been doing it for 5 minutes, let's try it for 7 to 10 minutes. And if you beat 10 minutes, let's try and just make it approximately 12 to 15 minutes. You know, it takes time. It takes time. Now, mutual exploration. Now, the biggest lesson, the position isn't usually the secret to orgasm. Arousal, foreplay, clitoral stimulation. For many women, relaxation, communication, and knowing your partner's body can matter much, much more. Right. Erego fe yongweshi ka spitting in a fast. Now, foreplay is not an option extra. Take time to build arousal. That can make the experience much more satisfying or sexifying, especially for women. Gents, can I talk to you for a bit? Gents, can I? Gents, where are you? Now, for men, stimulation and comfort matter too. Different positions can change pressure, pace, and control, while stress, tiredness, and performance, anxiety,
can affect orgasm. Like I said, foreplay shouldn't be rushed. Take time to build arousal. Make the experience much more pleasurable for both partners. Communication is the real game changer here. Ask your partner what feels good. Listen to the response. Don't assume you already know their body. What if today they feel like having fun with you or giving it to you in another direction, in a different angle? And of course, for women, clitoral stimulation is a major part of reaching orgasms. Partners shouldn't assume penetration alone will do the job. Don't confuse deeper with better. More intensity or deeper penetration doesn't necessarily mean more pleasure. Comfort in the right angle can matter more, or matter the most. Change the rhythm, not just the position. Look, sometimes consistency is more pleasurable than constantly changing movements. Don't forget to talk, guys, during clof clof. I don't understand. Why do you guys keep quiet? Why do you guys love keeping quiet? Why? I mean, how is your partner gonna understand that, look, I'm doing the right thing here. I'm on the right track. I'm the right pace. I'm in the right pace. And of course, the right rhythm. But be quiet. Look, guys, simple communication. Do you like this? Slower or faster? Is it comfortable? Can it completely change the experience? Some don't understand the body language, the body cue, so why not talk? And if you have got your A game, if you bring your A game, then dirty talk. It helps, especially to those who are shy. Right, remove performance pressure. Sex becomes difficult when one partner feels they must orgasm. Pleasure shouldn't feel like an examination. You gotta have fun. You gotta enjoy. Nothing serious. Just playful fun. Pleasure. All the way. Right. Now, are couples really struggling because they don't know enough sex positions, or because they don't know enough about each other's bodies? Now, this is a question that I want to bring out to you guys. Are couples really struggling because they don't know enough sex positions, or because they don't know enough about each other's bodies? I mean, you can know the right sex positions and know all the, but if you don't know your partner's body, ish, yeah, it's something else. It's something else. But hey, yeah. Okay. Let me take you back. Let me take you back. Back where it all started. Right. Let me quickly just sum it up for you guys. Looking at waist positions that may help with, orgasm. Remove performance pressure. Talk during sex. Change the rhythm, not the position. Don't confuse deeper with better. Know the clitoris. Foreplay is not an optional extra. It's a must. Right. Mutual exploration. Rare entry variations, side by side, spooning, missionary with a pillow under the hips, woman on top. Some they prefer doggy style. They say it helps. They say it does make miracles. They say it makes wonders. Does it? Really? Well, I've said enough. Done with the theoretical part. It's time for you to put your faith in your partner. Ladies and gents, don't forget, it's your duty to please that booty. And of course, women, it's your duty to make sure that your man is well sexified.

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0: Hi there, but ladies and gentlemen, kings and queens, banabona, baro, beach, and that minutes it is. Yeah, heading straight to the album, to the album 12. And of course, I served you with music from Raw, Smokey Robinson, with a really got, a hold of you. And of course, not forgetting as well as music from Mayron with Destiny, Usher and Monica Slow Jam, Teek's First Time. Right, of course, we just wrapped up the bedroom sounds as well as your foreplay. And for those who just joined us, we were looking at positions that may help you with orgasm for both males and females. Right, ladies and gents, and of course, right about now, ladies and gentlemen, but it's the time of the show where I gotta switch sides and do what I do best. Dajo, how's it, Maggie?
1: All good. How are you, brother?
0: I'm good. I can't complain, Chief. All is well.
1: Complain now too. Apology, Puri.
0: I know. Right, my G, what is it that you have for us? What is it that you have for us on the Midnight Express just before that $1 million question?
1: Okay, on the Midnight Express,
0: yeah,
1: we'll be heading into a first segment of the show, which is Lovely Expressions. This is the part of the show where listeners get to request their favorite songs. And then we're gonna, after that, we're heading into a second segment of the show, which is Tips of Life. Then we close it off with the song of the day. That's what we have on the Midnight Express.
0: All right. What's the topic? When I know what I would, this one are you going to enjoy? Without any further ado, we're going to find a guy speaking in before Korea. Can you also get my final goodbyes? All right, Chief. All right, tonight on the Wings of Love, a topic about when does protecting your relationship become hiding the truth? Is silence always dishonest? Or can it sometimes be an act of love?
1: It's dishonest, imagine.
0: When does protecting your relationship become hiding the truth?
1: Rephrase the question.
0: Alright, when does protecting your relationship become hiding the truth? Ne?
1: Mm-hmm.
0: Is silence sometimes an act of love? You find out something about your partner, or someone tells you something about your partner. You believe revealing it will destroy the relationship, so you keep quiet. And then re naga humo laga spirisena ba feeling bamba feeling so naga wena.
1: Then it's on them, cause like. I don't know what wrong feels began. And but if ever like now I find something about my partner and I don't understand it, I would wanna get like clarity to a can do when Zagalani here. You understand? Because like at the end of the day, it was Jan, I kill one car ish. Ikawa ele righty, ikawa ele wrong, you know. Cause what I figured out and I've seen it happening. Sometimes it is better when you hear from the horse mouth. But the fact that we could learn from you, then I think that will make you feel much better. Unlike hearing it from people.
0: Confirmation. Okay.
1: No, I'm not confirm. No. I confirm you anything.
0: You are.
1: I know where you're going. That's something like I've seen it happening, right? Mm-hmm. Not actually, and it's been happening like even recently. I don't know, I just hate mentioning names. Jabat. But okay, now I can give you an example. Carfets, which I can no, msali wa udira 1 2 3 wa chitela 1 2 3, right? It's gonna be hard for you to take it. Maroka palamedema or ish, maybe it was a mistake. Udira 1 2 3 or I'll put your asio on there, wa 4 1 2 3. You're most likely going to believe her than me, because we believe what beautiful lies are meant to heal.
0: Yeah, beautiful lies are meant to heal, but be careful. The truth always a perfect timing. It's not wrong, always perfect.
1: 100%.
0: Right on time. And when it comes, it leaves a very bitter taste on the tongue. Sometimes I leave the house broken, the heart broken, and sometimes, let me not say much.
1: Truth is never your friend, bruh. Truth is never your friend.
0: Yeah, but that's why, but where there's truth, there's no sponsorship. You just tell it the way it is. Don't sugarcoat.
1: 100%.
0: I know. Shout out to Sandesh. It's fine. It's alright. Right! Thank you so much, my G. All the best on the Midnight Express.
1: Thank you, Kyolebo.
0: Hey, yeah. Lie. Beautiful lie. Ladies and gentlemen, it has been a wonderful show. Let's do it again tomorrow, same time, same place. Kelelebogha. For those who've been joining us, for those who join us from 9, thank you so much. From 10, thank you so much. From 11, thank you so much. Social media friends, family, thank you so much. Via live stream, thank you so much. To everyone, shout out to all the loyal listeners of Radio Turf, and shout out to Radio Turf. For without you guys, we wouldn't have none. Of course, big shout out to the loyal listeners of the Wings of Love. From me, the captain of the airwaves, alongside my producer Martin, it has been a wonderful show. Let's do it again tomorrow, same time, same place, right here, only on the Wings of Love. All right, Nagamho, let me just leave you with Chris Walker giving all my love to you.

so many things I'd like to share with you. So many things I'd like to say. But words.

0: 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Re latela molao wa maitshwaro wa Independent Communications Authority of South Africa, ICASA ka boripana. 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

song playing in the background as music from Shelly Poppy coming through with Lie Ho. Right before that, I gave you Beyonce coming through with Hello. And yes, we kickstarted the show with Proverb coming through with My Day Will Come on the station that listens to People Radio Tech 103.8 FM. They're just welcome to another edition of the Midnight Express with me, Madajo, the only one like 2 plus 3 minus 4, your smooth drive of the airwaves. You're gonna do sit back, relax, enjoy the ride, because you know I ain't gonna ride until walls fall off. That's what we do here on the Midnight Express. We're just getting started. Big shout out there and thanks to Fes Lamonto for holding it down for us on the Midnight Express. I mean, on the wings of love, man. I do appreciate the work that you're doing. We do appreciate it big time, man. Big shout out to you and the team. You know, y'all doing great and amazing job. We do appreciate it. That just want to say good morning to you. Good morning, good morning, good morning. Beautiful Wednesday it is. You know, we are the ones that are starting off the day this side on the station that listens to people, station that listens to you. Our today's show is lined up as follows. You and I will be heading into our first segment of the show, which is Lovely Expressions. This is part of the show where you as a listener get to request your favorite song. This is the part where the whole show gets to be in your hands. You'll be in command, you'll be in control, and we listen because we are the station that listens to people. Second segment of the show, they just will be Tips of Life, and we're gonna wrap it up with the third segment of the show, which will be Song of the Day. Remember, our song of the day will be complimentary to our Tips of Life. They just keep in touch with us. 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And I am Madaja, that's MDHADJO across all social platforms. Feel free to interact with me. I'm actually live now on my TikTok. Feel free to drop the comment. Drop your song request there. And I got you. I got you. I got you. Beautiful Wednesday. It is on the station that listens to people broadcasting live from the University of Limpopo Tiflop campus, to be precise. That's where we at right now. That just good morning. Good morning. Good morning.

ukuthi uyazi ukuthi ngiyakuthanda namanje kusese yintenga kaphela. And even if I did try run away, I'd probably end up right back lay under way. Yeah, and she back room gabumgai.

That was Bruno Mars coming through with The Way You Are, just The Way You Are. And right before that, I gave you the likes of L and Cresta coming through with Nyamifuna. Rush Hour came through with Lapisa on the station that listens to people. 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Where's a look at the registration? That tells me that it is exactly 12:30 on the station that listens to people. That means you and I have just entered our first segment of the show, which is Lively Expressions. 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And we definitely got you because we are the station that listens to people. 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And I am Mdajo, that's M-D-H-A, D-J-O, across all social platforms. Feel free to interact with me. Then we can get vibey in the studio. That's just good morning.

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This classic playing in the background is R. Kelly coming through with Your Body's Calling. This is the courtesy of Steve Ovo, all the way from Upper Cross, which is near Ramasemola, Wanama Limpopo. Thank you for tuning in. He says the reason why he got hooked to this song is because his sister used to play a lot of R. Kelly until he got hooked up, you know. The reason why she was always playing R. Kelly is because he believes that she went through a lot of breakups. Right before that, I gave you LMA coming through with Boot Up Remix alongside Nicki Minaj and Quavo, and TLC came through with Waterfalls, and yes, gave you the Lord Cares with For Sure alongside Questa on the station that listens to people, Radio TF 103.8 FM. That's just you and I still on the first segment of the show, which is Lovely Expressions. This is the part of the show where you get to request your favorite song as a listener. So keep those songs coming, keep them coming, and we'll definitely play them for you because we are the station that listens to people. That's just good morning.

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Song playing in the background is Zakwe with Roots alongside Jade Lord and Stugie T on it. Beautiful song it is. Right before that, I gave you Casper Universe coming through with Tzebep. And yes, Major Lazer alongside DJ Maporis, Nasty C, Ice Prince with Particular. They're just you and I actually jumping into our tips of life. And today we are focusing on dealing with anxiety and overthinking. That's what we're looking at. How do you deal with that? I know sometimes this gets to us. I know it does. Overthinking and anxiety are challenges that many people or we face in today's world. Whether it is worrying about the future, replaying the past mistakes, or stressing over situations beyond our control. Relationships, work-related, you know, all of these thoughts, patterns can leave us feeling overwhelmed and emotionally drained. You know, it is normal to think carefully about important decisions. Excessive worrying can affect our mental well-being, relationships, productivity, and overall quality of life. The good news is overthinking and anxiety can be managed through healthy habits, self-awareness, and practical coping strategies. So just this morning, you and I will be exploring ways, we'll explore ways, and I mean ways, to deal with overthinking and anxiety. And we're gonna create a calmer and more balanced mindset. So just stick around, don't go further. We and I will unpack those tips around 1:30. So stay around, don't go anywhere, because you and I gonna ride. We're still gonna ride until wheels fall off, because that's how we do here on the station that listens to people. Stick with me and we're gonna ride together. That's just from me to you. I say good morning.

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Ustadi will be there working on, like, the camera work, making sure he gets the shots going. Clarence out here with the vocals, making sure they're sounding straight. Spoo Dog, Spoo Dog's always running around. I don't know what that doing, but he doing a lot.

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Lil Wayne coming through with Love Me, taking Future and Drake on it. Right before that, I give you the likes of Mary J. Blige with Mr. Wrong. And French Montana came through with No Stylist alongside Drake. Also gave you the likes of Rihanna coming through with Stay. Jay-Z and Kanye West came through with N-Word in Paris. Nels with Casi Italiano. As I look at the registration, tells me that it's 29 minutes after the hour one on the station that listens to people. 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We broadcasting live from the University of Limpopo, TEFLab campus. That's where we at, to be precise. That just the time says you and I are unpacking our tips of life. And as I've said, this morning we'll be looking at dealing with overthinking and anxiety. So I'll be giving you those takeaway points or the key points, right? So the first point that we're having here, point number one, is identify your triggers. The first step in managing overthinking and anxiety is understanding what causes them. Some situation or certain situations, people, environment, or responsibilities may trigger excessive worry. By identifying these triggers, you can become more aware of your thought patterns and prepare healthier responses. Awareness allows you to address the root cause rather than simply reacting to symptoms. Knowing your triggers gives you more control over your emotional well-being. At point number two, focus on what you can control. Anxiety often grows when we spend too much time worrying about things beyond our control. While we cannot predict the future or control every outcome, we can control our actions, attitude, and decisions. Focusing on what is within our power helps reduce feelings of helplessness and uncertainty. When you direct your energy towards practical solutions instead of endless worrying, you create greater sense of confidence and stability. At point number three, practice mindfulness. Mindfulness involves paying attention to the present moment without judgment. Overthinking often keeps us trapped in thoughts about the past

or future, while mindfulness helps us stay grounded in the in here and now. Simple practices such as deep breathing, meditation, or focusing on your surroundings can calm the mind. By training yourself to remain present, you can reduce anxiety and improve emotional balance. At point number four, challenge negative thinking. Many anxious thoughts are based on assumptions rather than fact. When we navigate thoughts, or let me put it like this. When negative thoughts arise, right? Just take a moment to question them. Ask yourself whether there is a real evidence to support those fears, or if your mind is just playing with you, or it's just imagining the worst case scenario. Replacing negative thoughts with more realistic and balanced perspectives can reduce anxiety and build resilience. Your thoughts influence your emotions, so learning to manage them is essential. At point number five, limit information overload. Constant exposure to news, social media, and endless information can contribute to stress and anxiety. While staying informed is important, too much information can overwhelm the mind and fuel unnecessary worry. Consider setting boundaries around your media consumption and taking breaks from screens when needed. Creating space for rest and reflection allows your mind to recharge and regain clarity. You know, the point number five, I just realized that I'm one of the people that likes to give myself or overload myself with information, and it ends up stressing me, just like whatever it's been happening in the country with the asylums and all of that. I don't know if I'm even gonna sleep because I've been consuming a lot of those and they're stressing me. So I think this tip is also, I should consider it as well. I can't be giving you tips that I fail to take. At point number six, take action instead of overthinking. Overthinking often involves repeatedly analyzing a situation without taking meaningful action. While planning is helpful, excessive analyzing can lead to paralysis and increased anxiety. Whenever possible, focus on taking one step forward, solving the problem. Actions create momentum and helps reduce uncertainty. Even small efforts can provide a sense of progress and control. At point number seven, maintain a healthy lifestyle. Physical health and mental health are closely connected. Regular exercise, nutritious meals, adequate sleep, and proper hydration can have significant impact on anxiety levels. When your body is well cared for, your mind is better equipped to handle stress. Healthy habits also help regulate mood, improve concentration, and increase emotional resilience during difficult times. At point number eight, which is our last, accept uncertainty. One of the most, or one of the biggest sources of anxiety, is the desire to have certainty about everything. Unfortunately, life is full of unknowns that we cannot predict or control. Learning to accept uncertainty can help reduce the need of analyzing every situation. Trusting yourself to handle whatever comes your way builds confidence and resilience. Peace often comes not from knowing everything, but from accepting that some things are beyond our control. Just to wrap it up, or final reflection on what we've touched on tips of life. Overthinking and anxiety can feel overwhelming, but do not have control over our lives. By identifying the triggers, focusing on the present, challenging negative thoughts, and taking positive actions, we can develop healthier ways to respond to stress and uncertainty. Remember, managing anxiety is a process, not a one-time achievement. Progress may be gradual, but every step to
towards a calmer mindset is meaningful. With patience, self-awareness, and consistent effort, it is possible to quiet the noise of overthinking and live with greater peace, confidence, and emotional balance. That's it from me this morning on Tips of Life, looking at dealing with anxiety and overthinking. Just to sum it up, at point number 7, dealing with anxiety and overthinking. At point number 8, I mean, we have accept as uncertainty. At point number 7, maintain a healthier lifestyle. At point number 6, take action instead of overthinking. Point number 5, limit information overload. At point number 4, challenge negative thinking. At point number 3, practice mindfulness. At point number 2, focus on what you can control. And our last point is identify your triggers. That's it from me on the Tips of Life, looking at overcoming or dealing with anxiety and overthinking. From me to you, that's it. That's just, you and I are getting back to music without wasting time. Let's get back to music. And don't forget, at 2:30, you and I will be heading into our last segment of the show, which is Lovely Express, which is Song of the Day. So just stick around, don't get anywhere. You and I still have a right to enjoy. Stick around. Good morning.

Hello, listener. I am here to tell you that you and I make the best combination. Yes, of course. UN Radio Tef, the station that listens to the people.

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Designed for students, night shifters, nurses, police officers, security guards, all those who keep the night alive. 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